Frederick Tandivai. 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

Black Coffee alongside David Guetta, Delilah Montago on it, Betty Drive. And speaking of David Guetta and Black Coffee sitting at number 1 and number 14 respectively on that DJ 100, top 100 list, man. Shout out DJ David Guetta alongside Black Coffee on this one. Well, it is the Midnight Sound. You're tuned in to Ikakasi FM, the sound of KZN. Uhleli nami uSithabile kaMazubane. 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
1: 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And then I have this other friend of mine. 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By the time efika emsebenzini mhlambe sebefonelane at least ka 2. Just nje on the way. Yes babe, sengidlula la e-robotini. Yes babe, sengiyila ngase bridgeini. Mhlambe at the very minimum nje ka 2. So it made me think ukuthi what's the healthy amount of time? I wonder. What's the healthy number yokuthi ayi singafonelana ke kangaka ngosuku noma hayi ba right nalabo bangafonelani. What's the healthy amount? What's the healthy number? That's the thing ke mina esemqondweni wami that I want to get off my chest. Now ake ngizwe ke what's on your mind. 063-839-9959.
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0: Black Diamond, Miss Prue, Malum Vector on this one. Betty, Price to Pay. Lagwe Midnight Sound on Ikaka CFM. It's the sound of KZN. Uhleli nami, uSithabile kaMazubane. How you doing on the beautiful Thursday morning? I guess Thembu ukuthi luphethe kahle usuku lakho. 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Kamnandi. 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
1: 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Big guy on our WhatsApp uthi nje yena sawubona kwiGagasi FM uMasanyadi uthi nje mina sisi ngifisela ubaba uMsholozi unxamalala alulame ngema lapho ngila kwamakhutha ebodini danko. 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

0: Shasha, SOA Matrix on this one. It is Midnight Sound in Gaga CFM. 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
0: Sabela Mkama Sgenagiona Gamnandi Ganjal and J table year 242. 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

0: And that is how we're going to wrap up show. Table for 2 years too. This one, Nasty Nev. It's Hung Up On You. Before it's Sindlalele, Brian McKnight. It's Love Of My Life. Mikasa with Mamela. And opened it up with Junior Jackie. It's Love To You. Now we're going to call table for two. Stabile. It's Gagasi. 995.co.za ukhetha nje ingoma zibe mbalwa laphana kwisithupha bese uyasithumela, and really is as easy as that, man. Ungayibona ke nawe sesikudlalela ezakho ingoma. Otherwise singenela,
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0: And uyazi ke mase sifika lana kwi let's be real kwi midnight sound, sithi uhlephula kancane a quote that I find inspirational. Kule insuku ithathwa, it's quoted from Max Lucado. Othi, grace is God's best idea. His decision to ravage a people by love, to rescue passionately, and to restore justly. What rivals it of all his wondrous works? 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God's best idea was to where we fall short afake khona umusa wakhe. 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So trust in his grace, man. Trust that umusa wakhe will be able to carry you into spaces where you feel like out deserve ukuba khona. And his grace will be able to sustain you nalapho ama shortcomings akho ekubamba khona. Trust in God's best idea, which is his grace.

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0: Shout out to Master KG, Nkosazana daughter on this one, Basetana Betty Dalingue. We have one of us sitting, Jengo Mpefumulo. Ngyakdinga. Oh, so romantic, those words. It is a midnight sound right here on Ikakasi FM, the sound of KZN. It's Cheku Kutitini, I vibe yakho this morning. Ngabe uvuke on the right side of the bed, ukulungele yini na ukuya kwamlungu.
1: Hashtag midnight sound, which is Chobulika Mazubane, Mazupi, Mazupe. But is it Chief? I'm Tara Sekai, Bamba 189.5 FM. So, when I get again, Gania Sekai, Manje, Spengers, on to the Pagan, Pine Town, no scores again, no cause, and a Pagan Pella, Inces, in Dana, Wenganagama, Assassin, and Pella, Zima, Eshodo, Aje, Angas, Vina, and Dogania Sekai, what I am for it, yes, this down, and I'm a connecting global supporters of Kagasi FM.
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0: Wow, indeed, if it is your birthday namhlanje sifisa ukwena ukuthi nje happy birthday. 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

0: It's Moosey with Get Over It. Here with Midnight Sound. It's Gaga CFM, the sound of KZN. Ngaphangwayo or something Soweto with Deda. We're about to wrap up Vibe here to your 16. Ngabe 18, ngakuwena.
1: Yeme, ngapha. 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A go cocoon, Melexa, go for a hand, you go Pantola Bantuan. 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

midnight sound here to you, and I'm Sanji. This one, Bobby Valentino. I'm Sanji, no Timberland, Betty Anonymous. Before it, we played you the song by... And that's how we close things off. So we see you again tomorrow, same time, same place, between 1 a.m. and 5 a.m. Okwamanje, up next, Gaga CFM, early mornings with Mr. Magic Ulinda Wawasmia. Until the next time that we get to do this again. Sikuchiyeke nalengoma lena, DJ Pepe. Esimavula vala.

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With me, Mr. Magic, it's magical. 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Everybody, guman. 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

0: 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Ah, velho, Gagasi FM, zona linsiza, mas o salibongo, man. Essa wangu Bishop Zikali. I hope you are fine, my Bishop. When you're ready, so we're now with Sunday devotion. Thank you so much. Three things is over corner, Miganjan, but Jamanji is. You say, Kumil Babu, Bishop, the Shumeli Bishop. What a John, I read the word of God. And we say, Nkunugula Kaze, yena guwe. 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

0: yini umuntu uze umlandele kangaka uNkulunkulu emlandele sondela kumuntu athi mina Jehova ngiyasondela noma ikanjani ngoba ngiyamazi mina umuntu ngowami qalwe yimini udalwe yimi inkosi yami hey
1: after every lie after every rumor after every sickness after every depression after my anxiety I'm still Three of y'all in here can testify that you can look back over 2026 and it's about three sentences where you can say I could have stayed down. But God put something in my spirit that I can jump up and testify I'm still standing. Because when I look back over my life, I don't know how I made it through the season of no money. I don't know how I made it when friends turned their back on me. I don't know how I made it when I didn't know how it was going to be bills. But if it had not been for the Lord on my side, I don't know where I would be. I'm still stuck. But somebody catching hell right now and don't think they gonna make it. But just prophesy to your role. If he did it for me, he can do it for you too.
0: I'm still standing. Pastor Mike Jr. I'm still standing. Exani, three things that balekile zokunikeza amandla. 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Eish, hey, akulungi mawubuza ukuthi wenzeni. Hey, hey, ngiyazama khona. Make commitment every day, daily, daily to your dream, your vision. Ingakho you must have a vision board. Isithombe somuntu, isithombe semoto, isithombe la uzoya khona e-university, unesithombe sezinto zakho. Othi mawubheka uthi I am committed to my dream, I'm committed to my vision, I'm committed to my things engifuna ukuzenza because I know who I am. 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I want to go up. 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

0: Zanekamalika Jehovah, kunkulu oba involved. Guyen would know this guy. Why ega panti into him seven daily in Jaslin team be Liga Saul? What he know? Lele aling seven daily. Makalapa, wega panti. Isn't we bega pant? What he is? Gives a nekama Liga job. You must give up so that you can grow up, so you can go up because you know a Utuena Unguban. Hey guys, each and every day, believe in yourself. Musa ukulindela abanye abantu abazokutshela ukuthi you are great. Ulindele abantu mabethi abantu nje hayi ayisebenzi le nto when you are not okay and then ubeka phansi amandla. No, when one you are committed to your vision, to your dream, and you know ukuthi ubani, to your purpose, you are running with your vision. Number two, every day le ayingisebenzeli while ngisebenzeli underground ngiyasebenza submarine so that I can go up ngala ngikhule ngihambe ngiyaphambili ebese ngitshela ukuthi I believe with my capabilities, the power that God invested in me. So I have to demonstrate the power that God invested in me. When a man dang a party, I spring at Kobegile. I go to Wutu Gamaji, for example, you are broke, we are not okay, you are not working, but I wish Wutu were now. Munga Sebenzi, auna wa manda. I wish Munga Sebenzi, auna I vision, una umbono, Uguti, Ulindelis Kazago. Your day is coming. 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XT.
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0: 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Khulani sekubilele kuseni kwiGagasi FM.
2: Yes sir, good morning.
0: Thank you so much my brother. Siyabonga kakhulu. 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
2: Yes sir.
0: Sithini kubantu namhlanje kuseni my brother?
2: Namhlanje my brother, we're speaking about, you know, emotional hygiene.
0: Yes, sir. Emotional hygiene.
2: Emotional hygiene.
0: Come on. Get out of here, man. Yes, sir.
2: Let me tell you, Mystic, right? Let me tell you. You know, for the first time today, and you're happy, man.
0: You're happy. Okay, come on.
2: I want to write this moment. I want this moment.
0: Yes, sir.
2: Don't spoil it.
0: Come on. Come on.
2: Emotional hygiene. You know, Sibiya, when you speak about hygiene, sikhuluma ngenhlanzeko. That's number one. Inhlanzeko is very important because inhlanzeko yenza ukuthi ubukeke wamkeleke.
0: Yes sir.
2: Emotional hygiene.
0: Yes sir.
2: When you speak about emotional hygiene, ngifuna ukuthi kumuntu olalela ekhaya right now, iba umuntu okwaziyo ukuhlala phansi nawe and write a letter to you.
0: Sure.
2: Letter to self. Uyayizwa ne? Letter to self ezothi hey kodwa nawe. Letter to self, that's why, you know, but now, why, but how, what are you expecting out of, you know, that moment.
0: Come on.
2: Emotional hygiene. You know, when I speak about emotional hygiene, my brother, I speak about two things. Mifuna sihlukanise between the feeling and the emotion. The feeling and the emotion, Mr. Spear. You know, when you speak about the feeling, sikhuluma ngomuzwa oziwa ingqondo yakho. Umuzwa, when you hear things said about you creates a feeling. When you see someone, creates a feeling. When you feel something, Mr. Spear, it means that your brain has received a particular thought in your brain that says, this what I see, what I feel right now feels good. That's a feeling, right? You can't touch it, right? We ingqondo yakho iyayizwa. Bese yenza into sibiza emotion. All right?
0: Sure.
2: Emotion is a brain's physical expression of what it feels.
0: Come on.
2: Are you with me?
0: I'm learning, bro.
2: You know, Sibiya, sure. The time ngiqala nawe ngathi mina spoken language always seeks to redefine to almost disrespecting the definition of a substance.
0: Come on.
2: Ngeke ngisayiphinda because angazi bengithini manje.
0: Sure.
2: Lento yehlile right now.
0: Sure.
2: Uyayizwa ne?
0: Sure.
2: So is this is khuluma experience. You know, athi umuntu I don't feel happy today. No. You are expressing the emotion of sadness.
0: Ooh.
2: Sometimes we fail to, you know, Mr. Spear, when your brain fails to regulate the emotion, it's because your brain fails to understand the feeling.
0: Damn.
2: Yeah,
0: so it's so emotional hygiene, so ivala, ibalengiswa iqhuba kusasa.
2: Ngifuna ukuyivala ngo personal, ngo borderline personal disorder.
0: Yes sir.
2: Borderline personal disorder.
0: Yeah.
2: Ngiyangibaleka throughout these terms because umuntu so has diagnosed.
0: Sure.
2: You understand? But umuntu othi Sibiya, just because i-message yakhe awifundanga, abasakufonela. Alwe nawe.
0: Athi why one message jam.
2: You understand?
0: Sure.
2: Umuntu Mr. Sibiya, into encane Sibiya, it's a small thing. It becomes, you know, a wave kulo muntu becomes a tsunami.
0: Damn.
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0: con un musal domo. Thank you so much, early mornings, guys. Like Gaga's here, fam. 5 to 6, Monday to Friday. So, but I will Felix now. Self be answering on 20 past 6. Second, so, bright and early at 6 o'clock.
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1: Uma singena kwezokhetho
3: CFM News. Updates here, so.
1: The Electoral Commission says preparations are progressing well ahead of the November 4 local government elections, with more than 66% of the 79 million ballot papers already printed. The Commission's Isai Mamabolo has told the media briefing that all 23,696 voting stations have been secured, while recruitment and training of election officials is currently underway. Mamabolo has added that the Commission has also accredited 109 observer organizations while working with online platforms to fight election disinformation.
4: The Commission has also finalized the locations of the national and provincial results operation centers. The national ROC will be based at the Gallagher Convention Center in Midrand. The recruitment of around 188,000 electoral officials, especially presiding officers, is about complete.
1: Izinhlaka ezahlukene zomphakathi wasesigodini sakuward 12 ePietermaritzburg maphakathi neKZN ziphume ngobuningi ukuyokweseka umndeni wentombazanyana ekusola ukuthi ihlwengulwe ngowesilisa ongumakhi endaweni. 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
7: 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There is a heavy obstruction in that vicinity causing massive delays for abadlula ngalane. 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
7: 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And heading towards the KZN Midlands, please take note of the stationary vehicle lapho ku-N3 southbound at Ram to Linfield Park. The left lane is blocked at the moment. Ungakulindela ukulibala ngo 5 to 10 minutes while isalinda ukutakula. Also do watch out for the restricted lanes that are in place due to isimo sokulungiswa komgwaqo. So wena wenza isiqiniseko sokuthi nje you minimize your speed as you approach that vicinity. But okwamanje ungahamba ngawo u-R103. In the south of KZN, ngilindele ukulibala ngo 5 to 10 minutes when traveling u-R102 just before you reach uPort Shepstone. Both directions are congested with some queuing traffic. Ngiphinde ngixwayiseke ngesimo sokulungiswa komgwaqo esikhona kulomzila. But you can rather keep it on u-N2 just so you have a seamless drive. Otherwise, traffic volumes are increasing rapidly across major routes. Please ensure that you adjust your driving to ensure that everyone reaches their destination safely this morning. Ngizoyibamba lana okwamanje ngibuyele neni update after sports at after 6. Igama uSlindile Ngobese for Gagasi FM Traffic as and when it happens.
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0: Good morning.
1: Good morning.
0: Welcome to it. This is a Friday edition, TGIF edition.
1: Today's Thursday, the 15th of October. Namhlanje umhlaka 15 October. Yabo lento oyenzayo, I would expect it ukuthi yenzeke namhlanje emaclinic nasezibhedlela ngoba phela baholi lo nto abayikhonjwa. Yes.
0: It's fun. Yini ngibuyele bathi.
1: No, it's not. That's tomorrow. Yeah, you just have to wait for another 24 hours. Hey, vel. It's a mini Friday. Lalela ungabe ulesihlando namhlanje uma ngabufuna wena. So yeah. Ngikukhulu kangakanani
0: iqholo cause you just took the gem out of my sandwich.
1: I am so sorry.
0: Ay. You can listen. Futhi.
1: Ulesine namhlanje.
0: Yazi ndaqinisa lesihlando.
1: What's up?
0: Angazi, but it's something in the air.
1: Okay, shoot, you are happy.
0: You think so?
1: Yeah, there's something about Fridays. They're always so lovely and dirty.
0: I was with family as well.
1: Okay.
0: For a graduation dinner.
1: Oh, that is beautiful.
0: Oh, my sister cooked up a storm.
1: Kalala right now.
0: My sister and Sisanda. They cooked up a storm.
1: So who's Sisanda? Sisanda is your niece, nephew.
0: Daughter. She's my niece. Okay. Sisanda from the old jerks.
1: Oh, okay.

0: Dude, that's his hand. His hand and Lulu cooked up a storm. So we all went to Lulu's house yesterday.
1: Oh, nice.
0: Celebrating Usli. Usli is our sister and my big sister's bestie.
1: Yeah.
0: But in actual fact, you're not going to believe this.
1: Tell
0: me. Actually our next door neighbor.
1: Oh, really?
0: Yeah, next door neighbor, 10 family. Like, it's cool in the
1: way. Oh, it's a jalo.
0: Yeah. Over 26 years now, we've been family, so... Yeah.
1: And then what are some of the conversations that were happening over the dinner table?
0: She was there with her superiors and colleagues from work.
1: Halala.
0: So one of her bosses was there. And obviously the family members, extended family members, we were all there. Just celebrating it. She's the kind of person, Sli Kanyile, she's shy.
1: Oh.
0: She always avoids the spotlight, but always shares the spotlight with other people.
1: Oh, my, I'm getting a bit of a bag of your and then I'm going to post a tea and be like, anyway,
0: I'm a credit now.
1: Oh, okay.
0: Yeah, I'm a complaint.
1: Oh, my, I'm going to call him. I gag.
0: It's too much.
1: Hey, it's I save, Len. Welcome to Thursday.

0: Olivia Dean, so easy to fall in love. 6:18 this year, Tom. Good morning, welcome to Thursday. So now I'm a bearing Zama say rights. One more day, hang in there, but never take the foot of the accelerator. No matter what happens. Hey,
1: keep pushing.
0: You see, in a journey, yeah, more early journey. We can look for oil.
1: Yes.
0: And look for leaks and cracks on your windscreen.
1: Halal.
0: Which are my wife higher seven. I was good law or corner. You see Moses Zulinjan. Now law we are corner. Now send Lilin. Would you see Moses Zulinjan?
1: Yes.
0: So I'm a wife on our thing.
1: Yes.
0: I want to not our seven. I'm a wipe. I'm a wipe. You want us our thing. I'm also sure go hear this me.
1: Preach, brother Felix.
0: Yeah. And then I've made a book when you wear the yellow corner. Now law your corner. Peggy wear the yellow now Zulula corner.
1: Halal.
0: What was Zulula meaning?
1: Yes.
0: So I'm a wipe on our thing. I got my wife who's what.
1: With brother Felix,
0: yeah,
1: oh, and preach then
0: as you hamba, so pegila my wiper,
1: yeah,
0: it's a writer, oil, my cracks, my leaks, pegging the pressure, ya matire,
1: yeah,
0: my tire under pressure, I'm complaining, my tire, shalaka,
1: yes,
0: here's an enjoy.
1: Can't you sell cookie in the time, jungle, no,
0: can I get MKO and M7s one horse, and M7s,
1: yeah,
0: look, I'm going to totally tire, still in tiny new moon. Yeah, but it's a M7 walo lihlala khona.
1: Ngikukhele
0: emgaqweni.
1: Yes.
0: Igraveling, itiyela, ubhuqu, uyihleli time.
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0: Bashana bafana umakhitaza sendela. 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
1: Oh.
0: You know, like the tires made of rubber.
1: Oh, okay.
0: And this is made of rubber.
1: Oh.
0: Yeah. Yini rubber. My cables are made of rubber. Yini rubber.
1: Menzo tisqishampalo, but you awusasho ukuthi asone eraser
0: hayi leyo.
1: Oh.
0: But it's still rubber still.
1: Yeah, yeah, yeah.
0: Leyo material ibizwa ngani ngesiZulu? Akya. Akya.
1: Kahle kahle abantu abavele obala la abazovele obala abazali.
0: Ehhe, buzana kubazali. 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
2: What other proof do you need that when I can come back from something so horrible, you think I can't come back from a lie? 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
3: When they say you won't make it, cry if you must, but survive.
2: Your story is not over. After you suffered a while, if you can stand up to them talking about you, the joy is coming in the morning.
0: Joy is coming in the morning. Someone could extend a Gaga's breakfast. Felix and Sel Pionze, stop punishing yourself for what you didn't know back then. 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
0: Yes.
1: Do not punish yourself.
0: Don't punish yourself.
1: Don't punish yourself. 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
0: Kunomkhize kunohlophe kunosibiya inganzako lezi.
1: Bengabobaba. Yes, bekhulume lokushini, I'm sorry. Bekhulume lokushini and say these words. Betsy, there are something with choice assorted.
0: No, inganzako.
1: Do not punish yourself.
0: That's very powerful.
1: Those are your kids.
0: I love it. Inganzako lezi. Never punish yourself. I love you guys. It's not over until God says it's over. My punish. It was then. Manje. Pilobusha. You're moving forward. Running your race. Keep moving. Or we don't talk about keep moving. You must keep moving.
1: Kulume ngoba khona into ekuphethe ngaphakathi ngiyakubona. 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
2: Singakule bonga wayibalele sibe.
0: Ngoba ningane ze 3. 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
2: Umkhandi lo. Umkhandi.
3: The last one
2: to
3: call.
1: I know, right?
2: It's as much as I shop as wrong. Hey. Good thing it done. Like, in lizard thing it done. I get a lot of it of my noggin. Oh. Man, is there was a thousand dollars water? Maybe that would be. So, Tobe. Conflicts are selling it.
1: Out to bed.
3: You're the last one to talk.
2: Yeah, but he says,
3: I got so perpetuous as a man to lose a mum's kids as a
2: band.
3: What was the one?
2: Hey, got them candle.
4: Kaja CFM News. With the headlines, the Electoral Commission has approved a record of 2.6 million special vote applications ahead of the November 4 local government elections. Kanti osanda qokwa njengomengameli weKhosatu uMike Shingange uthi abakhathazwa ukuthi abasebenzi sebelahlekelwe yithemba ezinyunyaneni zabasebenzi. I will bring you these and other stories in full at 7 o'clock.
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6: The sports in Chita. So, color with some football news. The defending champions, the PSG Saint-Germain, sifile Manchester City of 4-2 at the Etihad Stadium to maintain their perfect start to the Champions League. PSG scored 3 first half goals to take control of the match. Manchester City, Enzo Maresca, says it was a game of two halves.
7: Again, I think first half we start very good, but then the moment that we concede the first one, after 1 minute, 2 minutes, we concede the second one, and that creates some problem for us. They were much better, but again, we were there in the game, and second half, I think the amount of chances that we created, also there are games that, you know, the first shot, second half, they score, so it's more complicated. But again, I think second half, we were good, and start from there.
6: Italy, 15-time champions, Real Madrid produced a late comeback to beat Roma 4-3. Brady Barcola, Ushai Hattrick as Liverpool, Ifile Lask 6-3. While Aston Villa recorded their biggest win ever, El Payana, a Europa thrashing, Ifina Baching 6-0. Skwala Pambili, Gurapi, Mkakashama Sharks, JP Peterson, Osekete Abandali, about 28, Azuhamba Nabuli Lisonto for the first of 3 matches as we Dala Peshea, Jungobanji. Bezovagashela, France, Wales and Ireland over the next 3 weekends. The group consists of 17 forwards and 11 line backhand players with reinforcements to be sent over as the talk continues. We came yokuqala eGlumgqibelo siyakona amaSharks azodlala neLyon in the Challenge Cup. And then finally masibheka kwicricket, Proteas coach Shukri Conrad uthi now is not the time to be emotional. Glandela, they are 214 run defeats bedlala ne Australia in the first test, the Konala Etegwini, O'Conrad would see there are no excuses.

0: services for a performance yabo khona la eThekwini, even though eveza ukuthi kubaphazamisile ungabe khona kwefast bowler uKagiso Rabada. Bekhuluma kanje ahead of its test espili ezoqala eGqeberha this Sunday.
1: We've got to look at what conditions PE is potentially going to throw up. If we can improve the side in any way, we obviously hopeful that KG will be fit because he adds a huge dimension to our side. But not by any stretch are we a one-man band type of thing, you know. But obviously we'll look at how we can get the best out of guys. But I think we definitely will be better for this run.
0: That is all I have in sports. Okay, man, on 5 past 7 in Zupinim Gweni updates.
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3: Angikubingelele ekuseni masibheka isimo sokuhamba emgwaqeni. Masiqale in the south of Durban into northbound by the M4 split. There is a heavy obstruction in that vicinity engathi umgwaqo uvaliwe and it's causing massive delays for abantu langalani. Ake sizombike sesuthwele lutho ngabe kwenzakalani.
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3: Thank you, Bafo. I would advise ukuthi ke okwamanje abantu abahambe ngasesiphingo ku-M35 to bypass that obstruction. Mike Tuzi, kibaye phakathi eThekwini sekunengozi eyenzekile at the corner of Victoria Embankment and Stanger Street. Please ensure that you minimize your speed as you approach that vicinity. The fast lane is obstructed at the moment. However, traffic is moving on both the middle and left lanes. In the KZN Midlands, kunesimo esithile sesidala traffic on the N3 southbound by the Ashburton Interchange. I guess sizombika sesutholele ukuthi what might be the issue.
5: On N3, southbound near Ashburton, there's a truck that has blocked to the left lane, so it's going to create a lot of traffic in there. The only lane that is working is the right lane, so approach with caution.
3: Now, traffic is backed up in that vicinity, causing massive delays for abajahile. So I would advise Ukuthoka Manje keep it on the R103. Now, before I head out, as the sun comes up, the morning rush hour peaks. Remember that early morning glare can severely reduce the visibility. Please ensure that you keep a safe following distance. Slow down if you're driving directly into the sun. Ngizobambala kwamanje ngikubuyele neni update at 6:50. Igama uSlindile Ngobese for Gaga CFM traffic as and when it happens.
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0: it's Sihon and Ray, the Thursday edition. Listening to them, Kulig, listening to them, Mama, listening to them, Tandas, and Gosses, Tatas, you whistling Gonswin. 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
2: Open a girl. It can be pretty. Hey, what was that? What a dirty cup. 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Oh, little Lulu.
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9: Angikubingelela ekuseni masibhekisimo sokuhamba emgwaqeni masiqale in the KZN Midlands kunesimo esithile esesidala traffic enzima on the N3 southbound by the Ashburton interchange ake sizumbike sesutholile ukuthi ngabe kwenzakalani
10: on N3 southbound near Ashburton there's a truck that has blocked the left lane so it's gonna create a lot of traffic in the only lane that is working is the right lane so approach with caution.
9: Danko means thank you. Now traffic is backed up in that vicinity causing massive delays for Abajahile. So I would advise ukuthi manje keep it on the R103 to bypass the obstruction in that vicinity. In the north of KZN, please minimize your speed when traveling into southbound just after passing Umkhuze and you're heading towards eHlohlwe sekunengozi yenzekile bandakani truck. Kulindele ukulibala ngo 5 to 10 minutes while emergency services race against time in clearing out the scene. Just ensure that you avoid the left lane unxeka kakhulu kwi lane engaka right to keep the traffic flowing while recovery efforts get underway. In the south of Durban, abaqhamuka emlazi bangahambi ngasemega city at the M4 southbound umgwaqo uvaliwe, so there is no access to the South Coast Road due to yesterday's cash and transit heist incident. So uqhamuka ngasedolobheni nophumayo oyanga ku N2 or the M4 southern freeway akuhambeki at all. So I would advise ukuthi kwamanje ugudle ngasesiphingo uhambe ngo M35. And before I head out, angikhumbuza ukuthi traffic is now reaching its absolute peak for the morning rush. With heavy congestion and increased frustration on the road, sudden stops are highly likely. Do ensure that you keep a safe following distance. Resist the urge to tailgate. And remember that arriving a few minutes late is always better than not arriving at all. Zoyibambalani kwamanje ngikubuyele neni update at 7:15. Igama uSilindile Ngobese for Kakasi FM Traffic. As and when it happens.
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11: 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Felix and Salbionte on your radio. Good morning to you. It's a Thursday. Sibabuzile kabashana. 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
2: Man.
3: Oh, listen to what I'm going to do. I'm going to do it.
2: They are so cute. Oh, my God.
3: Yeah. Injoloba.
2: Oh, now we know. Siyabonga kakhulu courtesy of Faba Shanabit.
3: When I'm sure we'll be able to do it, we'll be able to do it. We'll be able to do it. We'll be able to do it.
2: We'll be able to do it.
3: Oh, perfect.
2: Yes, it's because
3: it's a good one.
2: Yeah, but it's a good one when you... No, you want to do your dirty old things. No, my friend, you'll come back with 8 kazos like Ugen Naz.
3: Even Hamba Nawe.
2: Oh, I came out Hamba Namike.
3: Besides, Nam, you're not the order. Nam,
2: you're not the order. Nam, you're not the order. Not that bad. A man to Jabayan's goods in a bad gun day on jail. Well, he came in as a little bit.
3: I'm missing Blame a band.
2: And the sun.
3: And the sun
2: is sweet. That's not sad.

0: Ken, Majid, Jordan, hold on, we're coming home. 7 o'clock is your time.
1: The top stories this hour: IEC approves a record 2.6 million special vote applications. Kanti ANC isizamkele inqomo ezithathwe yikhosathu. It is 7 o'clock. Good morning. I am Bright Ntoli. The Electoral Commission has approved a record 2.6 million special vote applications ahead of the 4 November local government elections. This is a 131% increase compared with the 2021 elections. Special votes will take place on the 2nd and 3rd of November for people who cannot vote on election day. IEC CEO Sy Mamabolo has told the media in a briefing that Gauteng has the highest number of approved special votes, followed by the Eastern Cape.
2: The analysis of approved special votes reveals distinct age and gender patterns. Women account for a larger share of applications in both categories, comprising 74% of home visits applications and 64% of voting station visit applications.
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3: So we came here, we analyze that May Day rallies are declining. 40 years anniversary, don't nobody. The 7th of October, it was just leaders. Why? Because we don't make the issues and amplify them for workers to understand why the 7th of October is important, including the demands that we are taking to the street. We sit in the CC, we take demands, we think, but we didn't go to a plant, to a shop floor, to a workplace, to a hospital, to ask what demands can we put on the 7th of October or on the 3rd of October. And then we go, and then workers stay at home.
1: Meanwhile, the ANC has welcomed the outcomes of the Trade Union Federation COSATU's 15th National Congress and resolutions adopted. One of the key resolutions adopted is that the Union Federation will support both the ANC and the South African Communist Party in the November local government elections. This is despite the SACP deciding to contest the elections independently of the tripartite alliance. The ANC's national spokesperson, Mahlengo Pengu, says that the party will work with COSATU's new leadership to advance the vision of a better life for all.
4: The 15th Congress has confirmed the centrality and leadership of women amongst its ranks and in society by electing women to its helm, ensuring equal representation in its ranks. This milestone should be extended to the workplace and other sections of society.
1: Looking at the weather, temperatures in Durban, 22 to 31 degrees. Pietermaritzburg, 17 to 33. Bishopston, 22 to 26. Kokstada, 14 to 28. Moy River, 15 to 29. Ladysmith, 17 to 32. Newcastle, 15 to 32. Richards Bay, 22 to 36. And Dolundi, 21 to 36 degrees. Now, for a look at the financial markets, gold is trading at $4,145 an ounce. Platinum is at $1,608 an ounce, and Brent crude oil is $106.06 a barrel. The rand is trading at 16 rand 57 cents to the US dollar, 18 rand 59 to the euro, and 21 rand 95 cents will get you one British pound. To recap on the top story this hour, the Electoral Commission has approved a record 2.6 million special vote applications ahead of the November 4 local government elections. Remember, you can follow Gaga CFM News on Facebook, X, and TikTok. I will bring you headlines at 5:30. I am Bright Ntoli. 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
6: 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Amaqembu aseqhathiwe for the Carling Knockouts Cup. Kanti ama-Sharks asephumuze their

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1: So brace yourself for clinics and hospitals to not be as productive, namhlanje.
0: All righty then, let's go straight to the grand quiz.

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0: Njan.
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2: Umvelo akajule isibongo.
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0: Jule.
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0: 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Jule.
1: Zithini ithakazelo zakini o?
2: No, it's actually wrong. It was spelled wrong, kahle kahle. Kahle kahle uJula. Then I think it happened at Bomkhulu again. Then it's a home affair.
0: Oh.
1: So, noma si wrong kodwa niyakhubuka niyibiza wrong.
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3: Felix. Is that how Hadebe and Hadebe came about?
0: Yes, most of the Hadebes are closer linked and the Hadebes are always Zulu. But bonke bomakhulukhulu. 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
1: But why would you follow Home Affairs ukuthi thina wena uyayazi ukuthi indaba ethini? Just because of one letter now you uzoshintsha yonke into.
0: One letter serve ushintsha yonke into. One letter ngikhela mina. Yes. Umfowethu yeso e-on
1: yeah
0: but on up ithi bhati ngelethe yodwa
1: so
0: isibongo sangene wamadela
1: so
0: bafaka u-n
1: kusoba oh bakoba mandela
0: ya wa-ona ibhati mathenda
1: unamanga Well I guess.
0: You let her out.
1: Well I guess.
0: Umadela siyamazwala kaMadela.
1: Good to Jay, what was so Mandela?
0: Yeah. All right, Julia. Where are you from, honey buddy? Where are you from?
2: Umlazi
1: kaQ. I just khathele umlazi.
0: Umlazi umchacha.
1: I just khathele umlazi manje. Where ma?
2: Lapho umlazi gcwele imoto khona no you khona no sisi. Baningi.
0: Alala. All right, yeke. Asidlaleni isibono ukuthi ngabe udule kanjani. When I'm going to bang. So, are you ready?
1: I'm ready. Which two countries, alongside the United States, co-hosted the 2026 FIFA World Cup?
2: Mexico. And what? Pass.
1: Which South African soccer star scored a hat-trick of goals against Madagascar first leg and two more on the second leg?
2: Yo, pass.
1: How many teams are vying for the PSL trophy this season?
2: Orlando Pirates and Sundowns.
1: Which South African province has the largest population?
2: South African population, Cape Town.
1: What is the highest mountain in South Africa? Jomo Kenyatta was first a prime minister. Jomo Kenyatta was first a prime minister, then later president of which country?
2: Joe. Pass.
1: How many bones does a typical adult human skeleton have?
2: Bones. Oh my God.
1: How many sides does a pentagon have?
2: Pentagon.
1: Sisukuthinde sisho sithi ukulala ngophondo.
2: Yena ngophondo futhi manje. Yena ngophondo. Ukulala kuwe.
0: Ubuza kuba.
1: Ukulala kuwe.
2: Ukuwa.
1: Ukuwa. Kaze ngabathanda.
0: Nibagla, nibagla.
1: Sibe bawu4. Hama. Like what shit up come.
0: Bambayizis. Lele ufike uthi iPentagon uthe uthi na 5.
1: 5 eh.
0: Bathi bona 8. Uyashita la una 8.
1: The blood, treating the blood that. 9 dabak. Which countries alongside the United States co-host the 2026 FIFA World Cup? Mexico and Canada. You only said Mexico, so you get half a point. No, it's wrong.
0: No, it's wrong.
1: It's wrong. Which South African soccer star scored a hat trick of goals against Madagascar first leg and second and two more on the second leg?
0: That's Namangas.
1: Udlalela blomfana.
3: Ronald Donnelly,
0: written all over it.
3: Banyana Banyana is vying for the World Cup. Funabe siyayibuka sonke. Funabe siyazi ukuthi uRonel kora magola of 3 ni first
0: year kora magola of 2. Udlalela Ronel.
3: Udlalela iBanyana Banyana.
1: Banyana Banyana.
3: Udlalela Sundowns Ladies.
1: Oh,
0: idlala blo isona.
3: Idlala ku Hollywood
0: ban
3: Hollywood Foundation. I guess bizwa ngani?
1: I get you.
3: Yeah,
1: it's a league. Yeah, yeah.
3: Ngizange
0: league. Hi Ronald.
1: Siyamthanda ku Ronald Donnelly.
0: Ngas
1: keep it so
3: positive.
1: Uthe went with. Hey, cheers. Lalelak. How many teams are going for the PSL trophy this season? 16. Which South African province has the largest population? You said KZN. We're looking for Gauteng. What is the highest mountain in South Africa? It's Mafadi, not Table Mountain.
0: Mafadi.
1: Mafadi. Mafadi oil. Ile mountain, it border here, South Africa and Lesotho.
0: Even in Drakensberg, on the other side of Drakensberg is Lesotho.
1: Well, Drakensberg, we got your new Table Mountain. I could miss no Kulmis, because Lenbagetis card. Jomo Kenyatta was first a prime minister, then later president of which country? You're looking for Kenya. How many bones does a typical adult human skeleton have? 206. Utenian. How many sides does a pentagon have? 5. Your final answer was 8, so you got that wrong. Question number 10. Niba ningi.

0: nabangani bakho wemvelo kwama kamlazi kwa Q nithole 0
1: 0
0: 0 out of 10 ni group ni group oh abantu hawu lazi
2: hayi
3: fatality
0: ayi imbele
3: fatality
0: umlazi
2: kodwa naye ka
1: Papa.
0: Njena phela umlazi.
1: Kusiyam.
0: Papa.
1: Sorry sithathwe. Inleti maye.
0: Kebo.
1: Hayi zinto maye.
0: Ay bo.
1: Hayi.
0: Eh eh.
1: Nazo potiyani.
0: Oh!
4: CFM traffic.
5: Alright, we are fully locked in the morning peak hour and most arterials are heavily congested with the traffic. In Maskalinje in the north of Durban, there is an obstruction lapana ku Dumsani Makhaya Drive westbound just before We Bank Road. I guess sizwe ke kubuhle ukuthi ingabe kwenzakalani ngakhona.
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5: Asibonge kubuhle. Now since traffic is backed up in that vicinity, I would advise ukuthi kwamanje rather divert through the Gwatabega and New Germany local network by utilizing Khululeka Drive, then quickly merging on Uzazi Road to bypass the obstruction on that route. In the south of Durban, abakhamuke emlazi bangahambi ngaseMega City at the M4 southbound umgwaqo uvaliwe, so there is no access to South Coast Road due to yesterday's cash and transit heist. So uqhamuka ngasedolobheni nophumayo oya ku ngaku N2 or the M4 southern freeway akuhambeki at all. So I would advise ukuthi kwamanje ugudle ngasesiphingu uhambe ngo M35. However, please be advised ukuthi further delays await as you head towards ngasesiphingu njengoba ke bonke abantu bebalekela ngakhona to bypass the obstruction ngaseMega City. Kuyimanje nje traffic is pretty jammed kuPhilandwandwe Road. However, Wandacele Road is clear sengathi ungahamba ngakhona kwamanje uphume ngaseGaleria then merge on the N2. In the north of KZN, please minimize your speed when traveling with N2 southbound just after passing Umkhuze. You are heading towards eHluhluwe. Recovery efforts are in progress following ingozi eyenzekile ebandakanye itraki. Kulindele ukulibala ngo 5 to 10 minutes while emergency services race against time in clearing out the scene. Just ensure that you avoid the left lane, unxeke kakhulu kwi lane engaka right to keep the traffic flowing. Now before I head out, angikhumbuze ukuthi as gridlock intensifies across major routes, frustration levels can rise. Please avoid aggressive driving and erratic lane changing, which only increases the risk of a crash. Ngizobamba la kwamanje ngikubuyele neni update after sports at after 7. Igama uSilindile Ngobese for CFM traffic as and when it happens.
1: Thank you. Sibonga kakhulu ke Mangobese. Yazi ngisanda kufunda something.
0: Funden.
1: I was checking out the thing that you were talking about.
0: What's that?
1: The South Africa's highest mountain.
0: Yes.
1: So I was 20 years old when I learned. Ukuthi khona into ekuthiwa my fadi. Yeah.
0: My fadi.
1: Yeah, there's an I there somewhere.
0: Yeah.
1: So and then I've always known of mountains called Tabanchu, Tababa.
0: Yes.
1: I just learned today that Taba means mountain in Sesotho, in Setswana.
0: Oh, really?
1: Yeah.
0: I didn't know that as well.
1: No, Tana. Taba puts you up. Lower Taba, Luan.
0: Hey.
1: Ushut mountain.
0: Ow.
2: Tabanchu.
0: Mountain.
1: Taba Busiwu. It's Mount Busiwu.
0: Mount Busiwu.
1: Hey.
0: Mm.
1: Ayike nako kodwa ikona into engikutshele yona ubungayazi na.
0: Aw engizwile phela bakithi.
1: Akayazi. Siliyazi isi Chicken House. I know it was
2: Chicken House.
1: Where's Chicken House? Your mother's
2: fine,
1: young.
2: No, angiyazi fana lo kuthiwa umuzwe notshwala. Uzothi umuzwe notshwala ngikwazi
0: na. Ga Felix Lab.
1: No. Oh. Let me tell you. I told you.
0: Yes, you told me. Sing Kotlo. Please say it again.
1: Chicken
0: House. It is so interesting. Yeah, tell it to the people.
1: So abazali bethu. Which you came up to when he's in there, he can't say it. This is not a chicken house. It's not a, it's my house.
2: Yes.
1: Kwame, I'm going to chicken. Some says it was in a chicken house. So a chicken house. So basically, what it is, it's English. It's for like a motel. Or in the Labonga corner where it's a check-in house.
0: Yeah.
2: Oh, like Leila
1: Petro Etrope. Yeah, we're because it's a check-in house.
0: No, I listen to Pain. Stop. I know what you're thinking. No, man.
1: No, like in any hotel. Hotel.
0: Any hotel. Basically, when you're checking in, I get you a check-in, and then people do it for you.
1: Yeah.
0: So it's a check-in house.

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2: Iblay.
1: Ay phela le niyithandayo
0: la bakho so young for this my babe.
2: Uyazela blue.
1: Phela siyafunda ama phone ave advanced, you know. They show you things, you learn new things.
2: Epatha yona indawo ophela uhlekise ngayo, indawo
0: ehlekisayo. Uhlekiso ngeke impela. And your father's listening so.
1: Ay bo.

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1: Isithabiso Gospel ibuyile. Umhlaka 24 October, they will be taking over the Durban ICC for their fifth live recording. You can expect Benjamin Dube, Thokozo Mbambo, Mbeko Mbatha, Khaya Mthethwa, Ayanda Dansi, Khuzani Phungose, Mam Thabile Mini. Bonke backed by Isithabiso Gospel. 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

0: is Tello and Skywander with Forever. You know, people now demand that we respond quickly to everything. People have this thing, Yubuti. My big 2 million message, but no pen doing us cutless.
1: Yeah, like, it could be
0: irrespective of what is happening in your world. Bona, they demand immediacy. They demand, because they can see that you've read or not read a message. So whether you are on stage performing, whether you're doing your radio show, you see them and say, ah, I'll send you later. Bona, because did you see my message? Did you read my email? Did you do this?
1: Because it's urgent, Felix.
0: Yeah, it's urgent to who?
1: It's urgent to me, and it could be urgent to you as well.
0: Yeah.
1: Because my life now, a part of my life that stops because you haven't responded.
0: Yeah, but what is happening in your world is not necessarily the same thing happening in my world. I could be in a fight, something with my wife. At the time, I'm not in the right state of mind. Upendula indaba zakho ne stock fail, upendula indaba yakho. Nangabe inongibuza ngayo.
1: I'm sorry, but the world is stopping because now you are in a fight with your wife.
0: Only your world that is stopping.
1: And manje sikaffecteka mina ukuthi mina ngikwazi ngingakwazi ukukhubeka.
0: Don't text me then.
1: I have to text you because sitting input yakho kuyona leshandisi.
0: No. Guys, listen. Kwakungcono ukuqala kusefuna ama SMS. The pressure to respond quickly has crept into almost every relationship. Romantic partners expect immediate replies.
1: Of course.
0: Friends get offended when their calls go unanswered. Family members demand to know why you did not respond with WhatsApp group. Even bosses send messages after working hours. Yeah, I'm an IC. So if I stop working here, I must start my work elsewhere.
1: Yes.
0: So if you send me an email on 12, I'm in my other job doing other things.
1: Okay, so now
0: it's
1: must
0: outside of my working hours. So I'm saying, ngizoyibona, ngizoyiphendula when the chaos iphela in my other world. But if the other world is chaotic, clapping in no line about phone, say, babanti inkukhu la, ngizonze njani, ngiphendule email, ngiyime.
1: No. Umhlaba uyamuva fast manje, sidinga response yakho quickly.
0: In your world.
1: No. We need the response quickly, right?
0: What if you're a caller?
1: I need a response quickly. Then my world, it must have been a bit inconvenience. I'm sorry. Imagine the world has stopped because we haven't even gone to headlines. Because Ibo.
0: Have you ever been called out by someone because you didn't respond to their message or call immediately? Or what happened and how did that go down? Have we become disrespectful for not answering calls or texts or not answering them when they expect it?
1: Yes.
0: Let me know because we need to fix this.
2: With the headlines, the Constitutional Court will today hand down judgment in the ANC's challenge to the Electoral Commission's exclusion of a candidates list in 6 municipalities for the local government elections. Kanti uNdunankulu waKwaZulu-Natal uThabo Ntuli uthi abantu kumele baweseke amaphoyisa ngoba le yona ndlela enganqandwa ngayo ubugebengu emphakathini. I will bring you more on these and other stories at 8 o'clock.
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4: Hello, good morning, KZN. I'm Alsam Kelo, the sports team cheater. So, color with some football news, exciting news at that. The 2026 Curling Knockouts Cup is launched lapha eGoli, along with a seeded draw, elakhathwe khona ama team for the round of 16 matches. 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
5: Last season sikwazile ukuthi kuma cups senze kahle, saba kuma quarter final, kuma semi-finals, even like this season sisanda kuphuma kuma semi-finals. So for us heroes with senze kahle kule cup, kubalulekile ngoba kulesi sikhathi se league ifungenzi kahle kuma cup. ugcine usho ungenakho ukuyithemba kuma games elini, but once wa winner i cup uba ni confidence enough in order for you to win ama games elini. So ibalekile kakhulu le cup ukuthi sithi go all the way here.
4: Durban City yona izodlala ne Stellenbosch FC, Polokwane City plays Welele FC, Sekhukhune United izohosta Richards Bay FC, Manatal Beach Boys bese kuthi Kaizer Chiefs yona ithola nephezulu ene TS Galaxy, while Orlando Pirates entertain Milford FC. Then the recently crowned MTN A champions Mamelodi Sundowns bazodlala bona ne Marumo Gallants. AmaZulu play away to Kruger United. Usuthu elenza kahleke in the league insuku akesizwe kumqeqeshi coach Atazwane ukuthi bazwe approach kanjani le competition.
6: Playing against a team that my belief is they've got a good coach in coach Abram. Actually we share a lot, we've been very very close. He knows my strength, I know his strength and weaknesses as well, he knows my weaknesses, so because we've shared a lot in the past, you know, so it's going to be a tough one for the fact that we're also going away. We're playing against a team that they've just won, I think they've won one game out of 8 or 7, if I'm not mistaken, they've won one.
4: And finally, Masbeka lapha kwirapi, the Sharks have omitted 5 fit Springboks from the initial touring squad, with more outer injured Andre Asterhazen, Edward van der Merwe, Ethan Hooker, Oxenchair, and Thomas Dutoit will miss a game yabo laphana with Challenge Cup abazoyidlala against Lyon in France ngomgqibelo. Angibambelali updates are 8:05, ngizophinda ngibuye nezinye zemidlalo.
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7: Angikubingelele ekuseni. Masibheke isimo sokuhamba emgwaqeni. Masiqale in the KZN Midlands. Please take note of the stationary vehicle laphana kwi-N3 southbound at Ram to Ashburton Interchange. The left lane is blocked at the moment. Ungakulindela ukulibala ngo 5 to 10 minutes while isalinda ukutakulwa. Also, do watch out for the restricted lanes that are in place due to isimo sokulungiswa komgwaqo. But if you wish to swerve away from that slight delay, then quickly merge on UR103. In the north of Durban, there is an obstruction on Udumisani Makaya Drive westbound just before We Bank Road. I guess it's a good bullshit ukuthi ngabe kwenzakalani ngakhona.
8: Sekunengozi la kuDumisani Makhaya, mawunyuka usuka ngase la kaDabeka, mawunyuka usuka ngase uweqa ibridge lasemngeni uqhamuka ngase Midway. 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
7: Thank you, means thank you Bushe. Now since traffic is backed up in that vicinity, I would advise ukuthi manje rather divert through Gwatabega and New Germany local network by utilizing Khululeka Drive then quickly merging on Uzazi Road. In the south of Durban, Kamogemlaza bangahambi ngaseMega City. In the west of Durban, ku M7 St. John's Avenue northbound traffic is moving rather slowly through central Pinetown. Do anticipate a 10 to 15 minutes delay as you maneuver through that vicinity. But to completely bypass that delay, then do keep it on either the M1, M13 or Josiah Gumede Road. And to M4 southbound umgwaqo uvaliwe, so there is no access to South Coast Road due to yesterday's cash and transit heist. So abakhama asedolobheni ophumayo emlazi oya ngaku N2 or the M4 Southern Freeway, I can't beg into at all. So I would advise you to go manje pudla ngasesiphingo uhambe ngo M35. Masithi ukuqhubeka kancane, see on the South Coast line, you can anticipate a 5 to 10 minutes delay when traveling go R620 northbound shoulder between Uvongo and Seshele Beach. There is some queuing traffic in that vicinity. And if you can't afford to be delayed njengamanje by an extra minute on a commute, then do keep it on OR61. And now before I head out, as the gridlock intensifies across major routes, frustration levels can rise. Please avoid aggressive driving and erratic lane changing, which only increases the risk of a crash. Ngizobamba la kwamanje, ngikubuyele neni update after sports headlines at 8. Ikamusilindile Ngobese for Kakasi FM traffic as and when it happens.
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0: Amahem.
1: The song has been in my mind the whole morning. In fact, I woke up singing it. I don't know, maybe it's because Tato Hatse as well as Java are going to be at the beach fest. Maybe that's why.
0: Oh, yeah. That's going to be awesome. Java gave quite a performance last year.
1: Yeah.
0: 7:43 is your time. We're taking your calls on 861-596-596. We want to know from you, since when has not answering immediately or not answering same time being rude? Last minute, it's Nasalbi, we are broadcasters, but we also MCs. I don't know how many times I have to take a call whilst on stage.
1: Excuse.
0: And tell someone, you're calling me repeatedly, back to back.
1: Okay, well, repeatedly.
0: I saw your call. I will return it when I can. Right now, I'm on stage.
1: Yeah. No, repeatedly, we're not wrong. I expect you to return back my call. Nan. It could be urgent. Like, I mean, think about this.
0: Yeah.
1: And then, unconscious, God forbid. And then, like, a lot of damage could happen.
0: Go back.
1: Because probably you're busy now or busy corner, and then you never get back to them. You get back to them like at 8 o'clock in the evening.
0: I didn't cause whatever happened to them. I didn't cause it. When you admit you're busy, I'm idling. I'm taking my nose, not doing anything. I'm busy.
1: Send a quick one, Galesus Kat. I cannot talk right now. No, sorry, I cannot talk right now. We'll chat later. Shampe and Naguzo says, Amanyama means, what I bought a little message. Hello, Mansum, my son, who told you to. I can't shoot to Menga Mill
0: when
1: I will. When
0: I can
1: get an HL.
0: When I can, I will. Right now, I can't.
1: Tobek, Use 1/5, line 1. How are you, my doll?
2: I'm good. How are you guys?
1: Siyaphila, Thobeka Mbatha. Where's 150?
2: It's Mnambithi.
1: Ngempela. Akushiswe makulezi zinsuku eMnambithi going now kushona le. In fact, yabona nje.
2: Already sekuyashisa manje kuyimanje sekusini.
1: Takama.

0: ukhuluma nathi. 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
1: Ngicela nje ukuba ne comment iyami. 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For me, if you wrote something ku WhatsApp, it's a message ethi I'm not in a rush, anytime you can respond. Yayibona leyo nto leyo. And then when you call me, you give me a call, it's an emergency, call me right now. Yayibona leyo nto leyo. So I mean, for on my side, if nami ngikusendela uWhatsApp selfie, into yokuthi anytime you can respond to me, but mangikudinga I will call you ngaleso sikhathi. And then if ngingatholi one missed call, it's like I bengidinga, you can come back to me. But two going up, it's an emergency, I need you right now.
0: Yes, I need you right now.
1: Yeah, iso izinto angeke, but uFelix uya yabona iya understand siba kwizinto zokuthi I cannot answer this. I know kunomuntu othi naye ekusendela uWhatsApp uthi angeke ngivule walo, ngiyazi ukuthi nje uzokhuluma uzothini. 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
0: kule.
1: But mina, for me, i-call ithi it's an emergency, I need you right now.
0: Lalelaka, if I don't answer that call ngaleso sikhathi, mina ngingusophi nginale nto yokuthi okay, angiphendule njengamanje kushuthi ngibhizi. 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So uzofika phone and then send me a message, esebese sho ukuthi and then nayi into kukanje kanje idinga wena. Then ngibone lapho ukuthi okay, ngiphuma kanjani probably in the meeting that I'm in or ndlela leyo yabo. That is how I would expect ukuthi izinto zenzeke. Now I don't agree with 5 missed calls kanye kanye. Go 57 ngifuna 58. 59,
1: 6,
0: go.
1: 100. Yeah, but you know, you can't communicate with me. But guys, we do communicate. Guys, in anything, you say, yeah. I cannot take back my calls in. So, yeah, I think entire communication also goes with respect.
0: Thank you so much, Tobega. Yeah. Have a lovely day, my love.
2: But also, if you go to Namu, you can't get a power pyramid. Ngifuna ukusho phela ukuthi also yazi say for instance if mina ngiyazi awazi wena mina singiphume mhlawumbe ngo 9 senzini sengiqala utshwala or ngisendane nomsindo uyangifonela wena okay ngizobe ngilibamba icingo lakho because ngikwenye indawo ngenza enye into la or I'm in a different frame of mind not here le ongifuna ngibe kuyona when I'm in the right frame of mind then I will come back to you. But because our worlds are different, what is happening in your world and what is happening in my world are two different things. Now you take offense.
0: Wemzala phela angikufoneli kodwa phela ukuthi ngoba ngifuna ukuthi ene sincokole sibe obhululu. 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
0: yeah
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4: yes, Mr. Felix
2: si shab buena
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0: Yes.
2: Yeah, what if
5: now
2: was
5: it ever legal? No. I believe I'm not legal. If I answer this card, but as you can, you must not tell you come up for you for the most. I don't
2: know. Do you know why they called working hours or business hours?
5: Yeah,
2: it's because people are other things doing the business, their business.
0: Year 2000. We're in 2006, the world is moving very, very fast.
2: So people don't go to boardrooms anymore?
0: People do go to boardrooms. A simple text as show you. You cannot do this. It's not like when the PowerPoint presentation. I would understand. Okay, fine. We are in PowerPoint. Yeah. But it's immediately when you pick up the phone and you check what's going on.
5: Siyabonga,
0: have a lovely day further, okay, brother?
2: Nenzibula, I'm expectations. Ne expect too much.
0: I expect you to.
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2: Yeah.

0: Skagen CFM, we're taking one last caller, perhaps, yeah?
1: Yes.
0: So, yeah, and then we'll wrap it up. Guys, come on. We need to have etiquette, and we need to have these rules that we all about. Like, for instance, Mina, if you text me after 7 in the evening, I will respond tomorrow.
1: I love the fact that you said that we need to have etiquette. And etiquette, E.T., if it's so important, if it's very important, then I'll send you a text message. And then I'll send you a text message.
0: Someone, hello?
2: Yeah, Benjani.
0: What's up, Benjani?
2: I got it. You call me on Sandila or Wangwan.
0: Ah, Sandila, talk to us.
2: Yeah, but I lent any puma, I cacas, the Supangal and Diano. He says, me relevant and fund this.
1: Oh, Siabonga.
2: Go to a government with Lava, respect. 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
1: But good, sometimes okay, guys, we don't just call ukuthi ngoba nakho sifuna ukuthi sikhulume sixoxe indaba sihlale and have tea and biscuits. It really is important. I'm not so bored ukuthi singavese ngifonele wena just for nothing. Ngikufonela wena for izathu.
0: This is something that I show up now. Namlengisha ukuthi I don't dispute that it's urgent. I'm just saying accept that also in my

0: my life. Maybe I'm dealing with the chaos or it busy on my end as well. Is all that I'm saying.
1: Yeah, but in my I would think about getting fissile. Sing out in the corner, interpret my lay on there. Why, shame, papa, I put it, open a sugar drink. Yabana, Kuberan, I can drink goodness and miss out on a big,
0: why are you crushing
1: us? Deal. No, because then you assume. How dare you? Felix, we are looking for you. We need to finalize this tender.
0: Yeah.
1: And we need Marge. We need to finalize in the next 5 minutes.
0: I'm on stage.
1: Great. Then you're missing out on $100 million. Nonsense.
2: The top story is this hour. The Concord sends a down judgment in the ANC's candidate list today. It has just gone a minute after 8. Good morning. I am Bright Ntuli. Let's start with the election news.
3: Gaga CFM News. Updates here, so.
2: The Constitutional Court will today hand down judgment in the ANC's challenge to the Electoral Commission's exclusion of candidate lists in 6 municipalities for the local government elections. The court will decide whether the ANC's failure to click a final button on this IEC's online system will keep 181 of its candidates off the ballot. The IEC's Mashe Hoshepuri says they will incur the cost of reprinting ballots in municipalities where the ANC and other parties that missed the filing deadline have to be included.
4: Ballots that are implicated in the ANC case, a significant proportion of those have already been printed, which means if we were to include the ANC candidates in those municipalities, those printed ballots are sunken costs that we can never recover.
2: UNdunankulu waKwaZulu-Natal uThami Ntuli uthi kuyakhathaza ukuthi abantu badicilela phansi isithunzi samaphoyisa ngokwadelela ey'nkundleni zokuxhumana. 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
2: Looking at the weather temperatures in Durban, 22 to 31 degrees. Pietermaritzburg, 17 to 33. Pushepton, 22 to 26. Kokstad, 14 to 28. Mooi River, 15 to 29. Ladysmith, 17 to 32. Newcastle, 15 to 32. Richards Bay, 22 to 36. And Dulundi, 21 to 36 degrees. Looking at the financial markets, gold is trading at $4,140 an ounce. Platinum is at $1,612 an ounce, and Brent crude oil is $106.64 a barrel. The rand is trading at 16 rand 56 cent to the US dollar, 18 rand 67 to the euro, and 21 rand 92 cent will get you 1 British pound. Now, to recap on the top story this hour, the Constitutional Court will today hand down judgment in the ANC's challenge to the Electoral Commission's exclusion of candidate lists in 6 municipalities for the local government elections. I will bring you headlines at 5:30. I am Bright Ntuli. 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
6: Well, top stories in sports this hour. Isafa iti there is progress being made regarding the implementation of VAR. Kandoma Protea says they need to improve significantly ahead of the second test against Australia on Sunday. Tola lesnes in yese kwele ngwafasaid.
3: Gaga CFM Traffic.
7: Ngikubingelele ekuseni masibheke isimo sokuhamba emgwaqeni masiqale in the KZN Midlands. Please take note of the slow moving traffic laphana ku N3 southbound at Ram to Ashburton interchange. Ake size umbuka sesuthwelela ukuthi ngabe kwenzakalani.
8: On the N3 eastbound Ashburton of Ram, truck has been moved, but the traffic is still there. Traffic is still there, taking about 10 to 12 minutes now, less than 15, but it is moving.
7: Asibonge Kuleyondawo. Now, since traffic is moving rather slowly in that vicinity, causing significant delays for motorists, if you wish to swerve away from that delay, then quickly merge on UR103. In the west of Durban, ku M13, traffic ihamba ngonyawo lonwabo at Candela Road. Kulindele ukulibala ngo 10 to 15 minutes ma uhamba ngakhona. But if you are in a rush and wish to bypass that obstruction, then do utilize either Felix Lamini Road or Alpine Road to bypass that obstruction. In the south of Durban, ku M4 southbound, umgwaqo usuvuliwe, so abantu can access the South Coast Road as well as the N2 njengobake earlier ubuvaliwe. And heavy traffic is building. Distracted driving is at its biggest risk. Please keep your eyes on the road and your phone out of reach. A single second of distraction can cause a bumper-to-bumper collision in this bumper-to-bumper traffic. And ngibambelana kwamanje ngizokubuyela nini update after sports at office state. Ika Muslindile Ngobese for Gaga CFM traffic as and when it happens.
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0: Skagit CFM. Oh man, that's how we enter. And if you're not with us, then you're not a member.
1: Oh, okay, nice.
0: Yeah. And you know, as ngiyakhumbula ukuthi abantu abaningi bebehlelo classify uKabelo, which is a hip hop artist
1: or a kwaito artist. Yes.
0: You see it in my selection for today's TVT.
1: Oh yes, God, it's TVT time.
0: It is TVT time. Woo-hoo! So you want to go first?
1: Let me go first. It's fine. I'll go first.
0: You go first.
1: Now listen. Right. No, actually, you go first.
0: Wow. Okay.
1: Your selections are actually quite cute.
0: Yeah. So my selection is very easy. A friend of mine. He's no longer with us. WHP Jabba. And that's the name of the song, in fact, Jabba.
1: It's such a summer song.
0: Yes, it's a summer song. And then TKZ, because today's selection is hip-hop. Because I wanted to prove that TKZ actually was a hip-hop artist. Yeah. Here we go. Gotta go, another flow.
1: Yes, yeah.
0: Yeah. Boogie Love coming with the Fed Jam.
1: Yeah.
0: This guy is basically rappers.
1: Yeah.
0: So, yeah, that's my selection, taking you back to 1997.

beautiful selection, but not as cute and beautiful as mine. I'm taking it back to 2009. Upro uti vulisekele. And then, of course, how can you say hip hop? Mongazangu zuibali squad cam, the club song.

0: Congratulations.
1: Thank you.
0: All right, let's see what you decide out there, man. It's up to you. It's entirely up to you. The poll is already up. Mm-hmm. Go cast your vote and tell us ukuthi imaphi amaculo to efisa ukuvala ngawo ishow namhlanje.
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1: Kasiyam Namhlanje is a football journalist, Sinethemba Sithole, esivamise ukumletha nje la when we talk all things local football. What do you make of uSuthu and its dominance nje esiyibona kubona as far as setting the mark kuma team akhona like KZN?
2: This is great to see because we've always wanted to have a team that will have ama ambitions nje amakhulu. Finishing fourth last season, that was massive. Because obviously we've seen AmaZulu, I think, in the past few seasons, finish go 12, even 11. And for me, that was disappointing because this is a team that we say as a province is the biggest.
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1: So the 15th of October is not only just ukuthi kusukulo ukuthi kuhola abangani bethu abasebenza ema clinic nasebhedlela and some teachers, but also it's Global Hand Washing Day.
0: Hand washing?
1: Yes.
0: Like when you're doing your laundry by hand, not by machine?
1: Wash his hand.
0: Oh, no, why are you washing your hands?
1: You
0: need a special day for that?
1: Well, come on. We need to abantu be aware. And sibafundise sibatshele ngaso sonke isikhathi ukuthi how important it is ukuthi sigeze izandla. I mean, during the pandemic also, stress okubaleka ukuthi kumele sigeze izandla ngaso sonke isikhathi because the germs could be in our hands. That is why sabon sanitizers have been there for a very long time.
0: Yeah.
1: But during the pandemic khona abaqala ukubona sanitizer empilweni zabo nokuza ukuthi khona into ekuthiwa sanitizer bakithi. Yes. Yes.
0: Teacher, nasesikoleni vele bayifundisa ingane ukuwasha izandla.
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0: Okay, Global Hand Washing Day today. This remember to wash our hands always. And also another very important thing today, Makagasa Mahle Beach Fest 2026 officially sold out. Remember, but again, uma uphethele ithuba elokuthenga ticket lakho ungaphela manje ngoba Makagasa FM has made a plan for you.
1: Wait, what do you mean now?
0: This Friday, the 16th of October, we'll be at Squaduguza Mall Stenga. So ngo 12 mini kuzosha 3 p.m. ntambama for an epic Beach Fest activation.
1: Oh my soul. So okay, all you need to do is come through. Ngoba, you could stand a chance to win tickets to the Beach Fest. So akhona ukugwina.
0: And guess what?
1: Yeah.
0: Gaga CFM talent will also be there, bringing you entertainment, energy, and all the Beach Fest vibes.
1: So when is this happening? It's this Friday, 16th of October, 12 to 3 p.m. Kwaduguza Mall Estenga. You could win tickets.
0: Of course, and don't just talk about the Beach Fest. Be at the Beach Fest.
1: Gaga CFM Beach Fest has sex. It's so good. Summer.
2: With the headlines, the South African Social Security Agency has changed next month's social grant payment dates ahead of the local government elections. Gandhi, newly elected COSATU President Mike Shingange, has called for unity within the Labour Federation and the

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2: Pingelele, in your final look at sports, like we Kagasi FM breakfast, to come out some kelo the sports and cheetah. So, tell us with some football news. Asafa CEO Ulidia Monyapo, they are edging closer to implementing EVAR. And we'll meet with the COSAFA and the FIFA. Kona namhlanje ukuqala the process of trainer or referee for your EVAR. Monyapo, during a press conference organized by the Ministry of Sports, Arts and Culture, okay, it's in McKenzie. Safa, Sola imalengango 20 million from the ministry in March earlier this year, and that's in bisa ukuthi izokwazi ukuthi ifake EVAR by the beginning of the season. Kodwa ke there've been a lot of delays njengoba namanje ingakabi khona. Emonyapo useveze ukuthi they are targeting a trial phase, and this will come in a form of testing through the SAFA competitions from APC Motsepe League National national playoffs as well as the Hollywood Beta Super League. Asike sizwe ukuthi uPaul kanjani.
3: The Department of Sport subsequent allocation of 20 million accelerated initiatives that SAFA had already been thinking of implementing. However, the DSEC removed the major obstacle, which is funding in this implementation. The principal domestic beneficiaries from this VAR are expected to include the Men's Betway Premiership, the Women's Hollywood Super League, and appropriate SAFA competitions such as the ABC Motsepe League and the SAFA Women's Provincial League National Playoffs. This project should therefore be regarded as a national football infrastructure and referee development program with technology, training, broadcasting, competition, and infrastructure components.
2: Skubala Pambili Proteas coach Shukri Conrad says now is not the time to be emotional. Iglandela, they are 214 run defeat to Australia in the first test. De la Itegwini. Conrad would see there are no excuses for Indelaba performing. Even though Evezo would take Papaza Missilo Nabikona, your first bowler, Kakis Rabada, OKG should return for the second test as Ezobese Pebeja, likely replacing a fellow pacer, Enric Nokia. Conrad says he will make some changes for it has this billing is on.
4: We've got to look at what conditions PE is potentially going to throw up. If we can improve the side in any way, we're obviously hopeful that KG will be fit because he adds a huge dimension to our side. But not by any stretch are we a one-man band type of thing, you know. But obviously we'll look at how we can get the best out of guys. But I think we definitely will be better for this run.
2: That is all I have in sports. Okamanje, 9:05 innings opening winning update.
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5: Ngikubingelele ekuseni masibheke isimo sokuhamba emgwaqeni masiqale in the west of Durban sekunengozi eyenzekile ku N2 northbound after ramp from N3. The right lane is closed to traffic. Ikulindeleke ukulibala ngo 5 to 10 minutes while recovery efforts get underway. But if you wish to swerve away from that delay, then do turn left onto the Felix ramp. In the KZN Midlands, please take note of the obstruction on the N3 northbound after ramp from Linfield Park. The left shoulder is closed to traffic. You can anticipate a 10 to 15 minutes delay as you maneuver through that vicinity, or you could much rather keep it on the R103 to bypass that traffic completely. In the north of KZN, please minimize your speed when traveling. Go into southbound just after passing Umkhuze and you're heading towards Ihlulwe. Recovery efforts are in progress following ingozi yenzekile bandakanye track. Kulindeleke ukulibala ngo 5 to 10 minutes while emergency services besalekelela endaweni yesigameko. Just ensure that you avoid the left lane, uncike kakhulu kwi lane engakuku right to keep the traffic flowing. And before I head out, angikumbuza ukuthi now that the peak early morning rush has subsided, please remain alert to changing road conditions as mid-morning often brings increased commercial delivery truck activity and active roadside maintenance crews. Please ensure that you maintain a safe following distance, stay focused by putting away distractions, and share the road responsibly. Angibambela kwamanje ngizobuyela nini update after sports at 9. Igama silindile ngobese for Gagasi FM traffic as and when it happens.
1: 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Nomi nini, nomi gini.

0: This is Gaga CFM in the morning. How We Roll by Chris Brown. Keep voting. Don't forget to now we poll and cast your vote to see who will take today's TBT Royale.
1: Yeah.
0: You think you're gonna win?
1: Who, me? Listen. Do I think I'm gonna win?
0: I think you're gonna win, but we'll see. There's some people that actually like TKs.
1: The Jabba song.
0: Oh, Jabba's the one.
1: You know, so.
0: Is the one.
1: And the TK season. In fact, your selection is giving me a problem.
0: Is it?
1: But I know good people love Pro and people love Squatter Cam. The clap song.
0: Yeah, yeah, yeah.
1: Yeah, it's quite a tough one.
0: Tough one,
1: we'll
0: yeah.
1: see.
0: How to decide.
1: Yeah.
0: Okay, we'll put everything in your hands. Vote now.
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0: Leche 2.0. 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
1: Yeah. We just shake our heads and just keep on going. Yeah.
0: Kona even ama hip hop artists adumile but bayashaya ngempela okhulishana ngasibathi.
1: No, listen, ngiyababona okhulishana, yes, but laba badume ngempela who are in eLimpopo. Ngoba ukuthi ayi bashaya, bashaya impela kodwa ya. Alrighty, let's go to the polls. What did the polls say? Lapan on Gagasi Breakfast Fage on Facebook between Felix and Sal Beyonce.
0: But I know for a fact that you won. Mm-hmm. But if you won by one margin.
1: You could have caught up.

0: but ugiwinile Nkosi yami. 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
1: Clap song.
0: Nazoke.
1: Congratulations once again.
0: Thank
1: and
0: you.
1: Thank you to everyone that took part in the poll today.
0: Yay!

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1: Harum nan di minanda. The number one so we're too poor.
2: Sure.

0: Oh man, there goes that selection.
1: Yes.
0: CBC Royale. We'll do it again next Thursday.
1: Hopefully,
0: those that follow me, maybe we'll take it next week.
1: Yes, next week. Come on, man. Let's do this. Now, another thing that we need to do the show again tomorrow at 6 o'clock when you wake up. We're going to be right back. But up next, though, Jab Zani between 9 and 12. 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
2: The top stories this hour. SAOGA calls for skilled professionals to strengthen local government. Kanti zizoshintsha ukuzokholela izibonelelo zikahulumeni ngaphambi kokhetho. It is 9 o'clock. Good morning. I am Bright Ntuli. The South African Local Government Association is calling on human resource practitioners to help attract skilled professionals and technical experts to local government. SAOGA CEO Sithole Mbanga says the country needs its best talent where the impact is most immediate in local government. He says municipalities are where policy meets daily life, where water, sanitation, roads, electricity, human settlements and local economic development become real to communities. Mbanga says every investment, every business expansion and infrastructure project ultimately finds expression in a municipality.
3: It's important to understand that one of the things is that any

0: expected to deliver 42% of the total public services that the South African government is providing, but with only 9% of budget availability.
1: Omasingena kweziphathelene nokhetho.
2: CFM News. Update yezokhetho.
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3: The adjustment is intended to support the smooth administration of social grant payments during the period surrounding local government elections. The agency remains committed to ensuring that eligible beneficiaries receive their grants in an orderly and reliable manner.
1: Newly elected COSATU President Mike Shingange has called for unity within the Labour Federation and the broader tripartite alliance. He was elected at the Federation's 15th National Congress in Kempton Park in Gauteng yesterday, where he secured 973 votes, succeeding Zingiswa Losi, who was elected General Secretary. Despite the South African local Communist Party's decision to contest the November local government elections independently from the tripartite alliance, Shingange says the Congress has resolved to support both the ANC and the SACP in the elections.
4: We're not going to feel bad or guilty for attending an SACP election rally because we have a resolution to support the SACP. We're not going to feel bad to attend a campaign rally of the ANC because we've got a resolution to support the ANC. The firm resolution is that we are voting within the alliance. We're not voting anyone outside the alliance.
1: Now, to recap on the top story this hour, the South African Local Government Association is calling on human resource practitioners to help attract skilled professionals and technical experts to local government. I am Bright Ntoli, Kagasi FM News, puts KZN first.
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6: Good morning. In your look at sports, and I'm standing saying this. So, Kalanga defending champions, the Paris Saint Germain, clearly Manchester City, of 4-2 at the 80th to maintain their perfect start to the Champions League. PSG, Shayama Kolamata, Tunisuambe, so Kala to take control of the match. Senjalo, Kakashama Shaksu, JP Peterson, Oseketa, Badalaba, 28, Azuhamba Nabo this week for the teams at three overseas matches taking place in France, Wales, and Ireland. Over the next 3 weekends, kumdlalo oqala this Saturday, Oshaga take on Lyon in the Challenge Cup, Konalapana in France. And then finally, Proteas coach Shukri Conrad uti now is not the time to be emotional. Glandela, their 214 run defeat to Australia in the first test ekadila eThekwini. Ama Proteas aphindela futhi nje eCape Town ayodlala another 5-day
7: Test
6: match series.
7: Zazaz ukuthi zizodlala nje imatch ka 10 days. Yazi ukuthi I could go overseas, have a ball of a time, and come back and they'd still be playing.
6: That's okay.
7: What nonsense is that? Amachaqamba lapho suke njani?
6: Hayi bo bayaphumula phela njalo nje bagoduka baphuma ingakho kuba netiye kuba ne lunch kube nama drinks yabona nje ukuthi bathuke rejuvenate.
7: Uyobuye le ground ini usuthi lapho suthi amasconze. Ha bafetha.
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8: Angikubingelele ekuseni masibheke isimo sokuhamba emgoqweni masiqaleni the KZN Midlands ku R56 southbound uqeda nje ukudlula eXobo. There is some queuing traffic in that vicinity. Do give yourself an extra 5 to 10 minutes of travel time when driving through that area. However, you can take advantage of OR612 to bypass that slight delay, but just be wary of the stop and go operations on that route njengoba ke kunesimo sokulungiswa komgwaqo. Masinyuka kancane i-traffic nje ihamba ngonyawo lonwabu laphana ku N3 northbound after ramp from Linfield Park. The left shoulder is close to traffic. You can anticipate a 5 to 10 minutes delay as you maneuver through that vicinity, or you could much rather keep it on R103 to bypass the traffic completely. In the west of Durban, recovery efforts are in progress after Gubeni Nkosi enzeke ku N2 northbound.

0: to ramp from N3, the right lane is obstructed. Ungakulindela ke ukulibala ngo 5 to 10 minutes while abezimo eziphuthumayo besalekelela endaweni yesigameko. But if you wish to swerve away from that delay, then do turn left onto the Felix ramp. Now, before I head out, ngikukhumbuza ukuthi mid-morning brings a shift in road activity. Watch out for increased delivery truck traffic, roadside maintenance crews, and pedestrians who may be crossing now that the early rush has subsided. Do ensure that you put away all in-car distractions, maintain a safe following distance, and let's keep the roads safe for the rest of the morning. And give them below manje ngizobuyela nini update after sports at 10. Igama uSilindile Ngobese for Gagasi FM traffic as and when it happens.
1: There's been another change on the N2 mangabe uze emhlanga noma uya eGateway.
0: So, oh yes.
1: Umgaqo usuvuleka a lot earlier.
0: Yes.
1: Than previously.
0: Well, angithi we thought that ukuthi it was only temporary ukuthi off ramp by shift a kilometer before, but it seems like it's there to stay forever because mawunaka lapha emgaqweni kuneyintsimbi.
1: It says partner
0: now to indicate ukuthi the off ramp is here to stay. So nje mawuthi awukayijwayeli, awuqale manje uyijwayeze.
1: Jwayela manje, yabona nje umuqedelela bridge after ukwamasho off ramp. Usulwelile usondela to izindlu ezinama roof ahlaza.
0: Yes.
1: Hambela ka left.
0: Bamba to the left.
1: Mangabuze khona ube uya lokhu njeni eGateway uya emhlanga. Stick to the left.
0: Otherwise you're going to be delayed by an extra 10 minutes.
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1: Love it.
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1: 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Ngatela.
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0: Is that your type?
1: I'm Bengaz. Bengaz, that was the type. I'm going to talk to you about the Bambula. That's going to pop a yar nose neck, that man.
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5: 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You're

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It's needed me from Miss Barbados. Also gave you Cinderella coming through from Ogwanda with Sir Trill and Udodo Demet. It's 9:16 on Gaga CFM mid-mornings. Jabzwani with you until 12 o'clock. Hello, my chummy. Hello, my lovely. Good vibes only from here on out. Lots of great music on the way. Fortune Fiesta is how we start things off. Njengenjwa yelo. Namhlanje si celebrate birthday. Kodwa umnikazi wayo uthi I'm not in a celebratory mood. Akangazi. I'm going to put her in a celebratory mood by fire, by force. That's coming through in a song's time. A reminder of how you can possibly walk away with 2,500 rand in Clicks Club Card cashback. Khona namhlanje. Ngizokukhumbuza nje before the end of this year. Awa. Kwenziwa njani mekunje, matriculants are writing, nathi siyabazali sine stress as if kubhala thina. So I am going to give you pointers on how to manage your household stress if you have a matriculant who's sitting down for their final exams as we speak. And then, as we are going into a festive season, agu maskemu gyafiyo. Show me, you have to be washed. You need to have a metal at the back of your head. That is how bad the scamming is in this country, especially since we are going into a period lapho ikhlwanselwana khona imali from iTokfela and all of that. So I'm going to give you some info on what the latest scam is that you need to look out for. Ungatholi nawo sungibhalela sinjames bangilile.

9:20 on Gaga CFM mid-morning. Straight into Fortune Fiesta we go. And here is the email I got. Itimazwana, I hope you are good. Please help me celebrate my birthday, my 31st birthday on the 15th of October. For some reason, I don't feel like celebrating or doing anything for this new year. Ngoba ngikhumbula, I lost her 8 years ago, and this year has been harder than other years. And that's why I am not up to any kind of celebration. But perhaps mangabudlala lezi ngoma engiyithandayo, they would ease my heavy heart. Thank you so much, Piwe.

0: Intuli. 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
0: 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I had to come through. 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
1: Ah, yes, now. 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
0: Okay, well, not yet. 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
1: Oh. You know what? I need you to do your utmost now in not allowing this feeling of heaviness to ruin your special day, right? Because yeah. What I know about our moms, they love us kakhulu and nothing makes them happier than seeing us happy. So even if she is watching you being happy from ezulwini lapha at the right hand of God, it's fine. As long as she sees you happy and not allowing ukuthi akasekho la now in the physical to dampen your spirits, I think that will also make her happy.
0: Yeah, that's true. Thank you so much.
1: Ukuphi nendawo wedade?
0: I'm at home.
1: Ikuphi ekhaya?
0: Inanda, eWest. Lana nje kusakhona khona impela.
1: I was there yesterday. Ngingathukile kanje.
0: Yeah, eWest ayinahlani.
1: But nothing happened. No, but nothing happened. No, okay. No. So, awuna ama plan, I'm assuming, for today?
0: Not really.
1: Okay. Can I put together a little something for you? Angifuna ukuthi uspend the entire day just down and out.
0: Yeah, that would be so sweet, sister.
1: Okay. Let me see. I've got people in high places. Mangabe ngahlangani with all connection bami, ngizokuhlanganisela mina from my own little purse. I-empty yona kodwa ngizobona ukuthi ngizohlanganisa in or at least uthole ikhekhe or something, shawo umoya or grab a drink, have a mimosa, darling. It's your 31st birthday.
0: And it's ubonile weather injani?
1: Ona. Hamba nje udinga irestuthi zeni ugeze actually yazini geza njengamanje uyabo.
0: Okay,
1: by 10 o'clock ngizobe sengihlanganisele something.
0: Oh my god, thank you so much.
1: Uzobe usunendawo lapho ozoya khona. 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You've come this far. 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Ngizokhuluma nawe later on, yeah.
0: Thank you so much, Susan Jepsy.
1: It's an absolute pleasure, darling. Happy birthday. Your songs are coming up.
0: Thank you. When the dishes get greasy.

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Sykes on this song as well, with Youngstana, Nkosazana Daughter. Oh, the gang came through and gave us magic. Ngiyozama wraps up iFortune Fiesta yethu namhlanje on Kakhasi FM mid mornings. And these songs, esiphuma kuzona, we're going out to Upiwe Ntuli. Pete Girl is turning 31 today. Ubhizi uyageza njengamanje ngoba une outing, akakazi ukuthi ngimhlanganiseleni, kodwa nje ngithe hayi sisi awukwazi ukuba

0: can dial, as long as you're going to give me your contact details while you are at it and get the email address correct, please. It's midmornings@gagasi995.co.za.
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0: Speak Zulu with Olwa on Gaga CFM mid mornings. 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

0: umuntu angakabi nenkinga. Oh, take me back. DJ Bongz with the spare, as long as you love me. I know the song has put you in a good mood. It's a pleasure. I've got more like this lined up. That'll take us to 12 o'clock on Gaga CFM, the sound of KZN. Coming up in the next hour, we're talking all things mental health. It is exam season. So angifuna ukuthi udrown in your own negative thoughts and anxiety that surrounds this exam period. So I'm going to give you ama pointers. In fact, it's not me that's going to give you pointers. I've got an expert who's going to be joining us to give you pointers on how you can best handle this exam season, both as umzali and as umfundi. And thrive at the end of it all, yeah? So this one is certainly for everyone because the entire household feels the pressure. It's coming up next on Gaga CFM Mid-Mornings.
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2: Top stories this hour. Mandashe defends Mbalula over candidate list crisis ahead of the elections. Kanti sibisale enkundleni abasola ngokuqhumisa imoto yemali. It's 10 o'clock. Good morning. I'm Xolani Khumalo. ANC National Chairperson Gwede Mantashe has defended Secretary General Fikile Mbalula, saying people should not assign blame before courts rule on the candidate list case. The Constitutional Court will deliver judgment today in the ANC's application to reinstate 181 councillor candidates to the ballot for the 4 November local government elections. Mbalula is facing calls for his resignation from within the party following the failure to submit candidate list before deadline. Mantashe told the public broadcaster that it's unfair to blame one individual.
3: When there are problems in your organization, never look for a person to blame. Deal with the problem, resolve it without putting a face to the problem. When there is an issue that has been done, administrative complexities that led to two municipalities not submitting ward councillors and four more not submitting PR councillors.
2: Abasolwa abangu-3 sebedutshulwe bashona ngesikhathi bedubulana namaphoyisa kanye nonogada emlazi iningizimu yetheku. 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
4: Few kilometers away from the crime scene, the other suspects were immediately arrested, abandoned their bloodstained getaway.

0: vehicle and hijacked another one as they fled from police. The search of the abandoned vehicle resulted in the recovery of a firearm and an undisclosed amount of money. No police officer was injured during the shootout. However, two security guards sustained injuries and are receiving medical attention. A manhunt for suspects is underway.
1: A Border Management Authority official stationed at the Maseru port of entry has been arrested in connection with alleged illegal stamping of passports. BMA spokesperson Memo Khotsi says the investigation followed information from the State Security Agency about passport belonging to Lesotho nationals that has been placed under monitoring. She says intelligence indicated that the passport had already been transported from Limpopo to Lady Brand to be unlawfully stamped and extend their visa validity and stay in South Africa.
2: Law enforcement authorities conducted an operation that has resulted in the arrest of this BMA official. At the time of the arrest, the official was allegedly found in possession of 22 stamped passports belonging to Lesotho nationals without the lawful holders being present, as well as 2,100 in cash.
1: To recap on the top story this hour, ANC National Chairperson Gwede Mantashe has defended Secretary General Fikile Mbalula, saying people should not assign blame before courts rule on the candidate list case. Remember to follow Gagasi FM News on Facebook, on X, and as well as on TikTok. I'm Xolani Khumalo. 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
3: If you have a newsworthy story, ongathanda ukuthi Gagasi FM lisikhave libike ngaso, connect with us on Newsdesk on the Gagasi FM app. Tap Messages, then tap Newsdesk. Usitshele udaba lwakho, bese ushiya imininingwane yakho so we can get back to you. 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
4: You finally look at sports this morning. Ikama Usamkelo, the sports imchita. Amaqembu aseqhathiwe for the 2026 Curling Knockouts Cup. 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AmaZulu wona play away to Kruger United. Bese kuthi Durban City itholane phezulu neStellenbosch FC. 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
5: Angikubingelele ekuseni masibheke isimo sokuhamba emgwaqeni. Masiqale in the KZN Midlands, please take note of the stationary vehicle elaphana ku N3 northbound after ramp from Peter Brown interchange. The left lane ivalelekile ke okwamanje. You can anticipate a 5 to 10 minutes delay while isalinda ukudakulwa. Kanti masehla nje kancane, on the same route there is an active crash scene elaphana ku N3 northbound at ramp from Market Road. The left lane is obstructed. Ungakulindela ukulibala ngo 10 to 15 minutes while recovery efforts get underway. Now since the northbound shoulder is obstructed at the moment, if you're heading towards a PMP, I would advise ukuthi nje okwamanje uhambe ku R103. In the north of Durban, there is a stationary vehicle blocking the left lane on the N2 southbound off the ramp from Umhlanga Road. Due to the restricted lanes that are in place as well, ngenxa yesimo sokulungisa komgwaqo, do expect a 5 to 10 minutes delay, or you could much rather keep it on either the R102 or the M4 to bypass that obstruction. In the south of KZN, kulindele ukulibala ngo 5 to 10 minutes when traveling to R102 just before Udlule Epoch Epstini. Both directions are slightly congested with some queuing traffic. But you can keep it on N2 just so you have a seamless drive. Now, before I head out, ngikhumbuze ukuthi isifundazwe sonke is experiencing high weather temperatures namhlanje. So do ensure that your vehicle is well ventilated. Drink tons of water to prevent you from experiencing fatigue while you are behind the wheel. Ngizobambala kwamanje ngikubuyele nini update of the news at 11. Igama usilindile ngobese for Gagasi FM traffic as and when it happens.
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0: Mrs. Knowles Carter, Beyonce with EXO on Gaga CFM. Mid mornings, almost a quarter past 10. Ooh, we are slap bam in the middle of October. It's the 15th today. Ooh, sanibona bothisha. Hello, teachers. Love you. Love you lots. All right, it is exam season. Whether umuntu omaziyo obhalayo is in matric or in varsity or in the lower grades, it's a stressful period mangabe umfundi because iivivinyo zoqeda unyaka ke lezi esikuzona, and anxiety can flare, right? And it flares not only for lo muntu ozobe hleli writing the exam, it also flares for parents. It flares for a support structure lo muntu osuke bhala. And sometimes low anxiety oyizwayo wena as umzali, as umndeni, can then filter onto the person who is writing, the person who you're supposed to be supporting and giving strength to. So I'm trying in this session of Kwenziwa Njani Megunje to understand ukuthi how do we as e-support manage our own anxieties and stress such that it doesn't negatively affect lo muntu esithi siyameseka during this period. So on the line, we're joined by uZonke Shazi Hlongwane. She's no stranger to the show. She's the founder of Ikusasa Ngelami, a human development practitioner, family transformation coach, and a life coach in general. She's here to help us out manage ourselves during this exam season.
1: Gaga CFM Mid Mornings. Kwenziwa njani Mabunji?
0: Hey. Good morning, Mrs. Hlongwane.
2: Good morning, guests and the listeners. How are you?
0: I am fantastic, but a lot of parents, a lot of families are not okay during this period because sine stress, sine anxiety. We are wanting to support abantu bethu sibathandayo as best as we can during this exam period, but sometimes we don't know how to do that. Let's start by understanding ukuthi yini ebangela ukuthi abazali babe ne anxiety sometimes ukudlula iingane ezizobe zihleli for ama exam.
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0: 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So it's mixed feelings.
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1: Wezonke, you raising something important here. 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Is this feeling of helplessness, if I can call it that, is this feeling normal, and how can parents cope with it?
0: It's understandable a feeling of hopelessness. 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Umzimba wakho uyaxoxela makuwukuthi you are in a state of anxiety and panic that might impact lo bhalayo. 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So umthandazo uba both ways. And I always say, if you are someone who says I will pray, you better be someone who's self-aware. Ngoba bakhona abantu who are praying ukuthi kushintshe omunye umuntu, kanti mhlambe kunesimo esibuhlungu sokuthi you are even causing the issue wena uqobo. So as you pray, be self-aware ukuthi ku-environment, what are some of the factors that are now causing this child to be anxious? Are you someone who dismisses ama feelings I have? We've got parents, Jebs, abasabayo ubuhlungu bengane kangangokuthi they'd rather bungabikwa lobo buhlungu. Ngizokwenza example. When I was talking to matric learners, I witnessed ingane that was going through ama physiological signs of anxiety. So I was asking all of them, baka grade 12A, what are you doing? Ngathi ngifika nje kuyena, she cried. I asked her ukuthi siye emnyango, then I was able to help her with breathing exercises khona ibrain izothola that oxygen ezwe ukuthi she's not in physical danger, she's imagining the pressure. Emva kwalokho wathi my issue is that I say I feel I'm not coping but no one is listening. So I'm saying, when you are praying, are you aware enough of your ability to cope with stress, to understand your child's situation, and to know when it is time to seek help and provide extra support, because this

0: child simply has been saying which I'm not coping, but when you simply saying I not self valumetric, but we are not the same. Some people, Benzanjani, but after that first draft that the brain reports to their body, ukuthi yeah, panic manje kushubile, bayithathe as reality. So uma singekho trained ukutshela umntwana ukuthi no, that's just a report yomzimba ukuthi you are facing stress. Now yena uzokuthatha njenge reality, because remember i-stress is report into yangempela, si report ukuthi I'm really really struggling. So awukwazi ukubese uthi wena kumntwana engathi unehaba, it's just metric. Uyena it's everything and ufuna lento ayifunayo.
1: Sure. This is such an important conversation that we are having with Uzonke Shazi Hlongwane, who is a human development practitioner and a family transformation coach. We are exploring why, as umzali, you tend to become so anxious during this exam season. Mangabu nomntwana ozobebhala ama exam, be it in matric, be it in varsity, or any other grades of school. We are trying to understand this kangcono so that we don't end up adding to ipressure umntwana already feels. And also, ukuthi anxious unjalo ke, how do you protect your own mental health while walking alongside umntwana during this journey of such an important season? If you have any questions, if umzali and you are identifying yourself in the things that Uzonke is saying, you want more clarity, you want to ask a question, please do so. In number, I'm 0861-596-596.
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0: LOB. Naka Mapoise on Gaga CFM, the sound of KZN. Yeah, 5 that December, so we sit. Bet. Lapaku Beach Fest. Oh, what a lovely, what a nice. Can't wait. Kodwa, before we get to Beach Fest, we need to get over the exam season first, right? Which can be very, very stressful. Kodwa, I've roped in Uzonke, who is somebody who's very invested in seeing us thrive, especially mentally. Ngifisa ukuthi le exam season ingafani nalawa manye that you have faced as a parent with lots of anxiety and lots of stress, hoping ukuthi umntwana wakho performs really, really well, not only for themselves, but for everything that you have invested in them. So Uzonke is helping us out with how we can manage ourselves and not put unnecessary and even added pressure on umntwana. Where Zonke, October is Mental Health Awareness Month, right? So umzali mhlambe uzozirecognize kanjani iimpawu zokuthi lokukhathazeka okunormal for any parent sekweqileke manje, it's now starting to impact their own mental health.
1: Right, ngiyabonga kakhulu nje, sibabongele futhi abazali once again. 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

0: 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It means ngizokubona ubuka incwadi noma uzobuka i group study. Ngoba sometimes sisuke sesiphenikiswa ukuthi we did not involve ourselves ekuqaleni and we think throwing a tantrum is gonna change. That is completely unfair, and yiyo lento ezokwenza ukuthi abantu begcine befile ngathi sebeyagula.
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0: For me, that is the most unfair comment engenziwa. 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Now uma kunjalo, ngenxa yokuthi ngana inayo ipower yokwenza anything about what you are saying, you are sending them straight to anxiety, ngoba ayisaphefomeli yona kuphela, iphefomela wena nalabantu osuthe wena, they are so important. So a healthy relationship between umzali nengane is where you are able to create an emotional safe environment where it is about your child, is safety yabo, create a shock absorber yama emotions akhe, ngoba u matric comes with a lot of emotions. Mina I had a child who has already been accepted ngama results ka June ufuna kwenza medicine. He simply asked me, mom zoku, oh, he was so cute, mom zoku, tell me yini lese khanda lami ethi u 15 days is not enough, because we were preparing them sesibala send the countdown. Ngiyamchazela, now this child is an A learner, use acceptiwe for June results, uyabona ukuthi ayikho into wrong engenzeka, but already u feel ngathi yena pressure yakhe is telling him lies. How much more umzalo zothi fanele uwarisheke ngomphakathi nangaye uqobo. The child is already going through a lot, ngoba naye this future means a lot. So we cannot be that unfair. We need to know how to parent, protect our children's mental state, and know that they come first. Umuntu acabanga into ayicabanga, enye into okuthi angisho while I'm on air, abantu abathi balinde ingane yakho ephepheni, discipline them, protect your child. Don't make your child feel like uma kwenzekile yanga achieve lento ekufanele iachieve sekufanele ibhekane nomphakathi wonke. That is unfair and it's a lot of pressure on one child.
1: Sure, as umzali ngiyazi ukuthi uyathinteka by what uZonke is saying today, and if you want to engage further with her, this is your platform and this is your time to do so. Pick up the phone and dial me up on 0861596596. Miss Boya, uZonke uzosinika amatipu nje awu 3 a simple esingawa implementa as abazali to support ingane through this exam period.
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FM Mid-Mornings with Njeb Zwane. 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
0: 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So yes, it's all about us, it's all about who we are and how we come across kubantwana bethu. 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Instead while udinga ama results from your brain ithi yona I need to sleep. 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
1: This is one of my principles, just always be honest. 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
0: I didn't know better.
1: 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Bese ke uba nesiqiniseko sokuthi uyakwenza, ngoba what children do is they collect evidence. Baze bangitshela uthi no, with my mom there's no need to go. I won't bother ngoba ngiyazi uzo respond athini. So now they're collecting evidence. Uma seza practice this listening without judgment, listening without preconceived ideas. Remember uma ulalela ingane yakho, lalela uzikhiphile kulento exoxwayo and provide solutions for lo oshoyo. Ungazifaki phatha wemanga ngingangawe nangingenazo lezi zinkinga. Remember ukutshela indaba yakhe.
0: Ungabi nesinamnami.
1: Yes, in hand to listen to, not to answer, listen to assist noma ukuthi uveze ama solutions. So this is a skill that a parent needs to teach themselves ukuthi ngizo breather. So I'm well known for ukuthi ngithi breather. Why are you breathing? You need to breathe so that ungeke uphendule nge first draft ye thought efikayo, but you will respond ngendlela edingwa umntwana wakho. So you are breathing so that you give yourself itense ukuthi between what I'm hearing and how I should respond, there needs to be clarity as well as indlela e right yokuthi lo mntwana azizwe supportekile.
0: Man, I love that. Breathe so that you don't respond in your first draft. Oh, I'm stealing this zonke. Every time I talk to you, nginama phrase engazi ukuthi as soon as the opportunity presents itself, I'm using this one from uzonke Shazi Hlongwane. It's always a pleasure being with you, Mama. Thank you so much once again for isikhathi sakho. I have no doubt ukuthi we are going to be revisiting this chat perhaps later on in the exam season. No, Mama, ngabe sesiqedileke in the exam season. Kule waiting period yokuthi ama results azobuya athini. If in the meantime there is a parent, a family that wants to consult with you because things are not going well, please remind us ukuthi sokuthola
1: phi. Right, in number yethu u 0638196905. Ngicela ukuyiphinda u 0638196905. You can WhatsApp. Alternatively, zonke Shazi Hlongwane inbox nje iza kumina ngqo, then I'll respond to all the queries.
0: Fantastic. Thank you so much, Mama, and all the best now as your little ones are writing.
1: Thank you so much, James. Ngibonga kakhulu ngethuba kwiGagasi FM.
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0: DJ Smalls. Zalama zep zep zep on Gaga CFM mid mornings. It's almost 11 o'clock. News and traffic coming up. And then, njengoba sisakhuluma nje about us being in exam season. Masiqeda ngama exams singena into a dizzy date, December, right? Which also means it's scamming season, unfortunately. In South Africa nje, inyanga nenyanga, khona into enja. If it's not exam season, if it's not Easter season, it's scamming season. So there are some scams that are brand new that I know about, not because I came up with them, but being techily caused. I'm going to tell you about them next. Nanoguti easy piece into okufanele uqaphe so that you don't find yourself victim.
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2: Top stories this hour. ANC wins constitutional court battle against the IEC. Kanti umhlazi wezepolitiki ukuthi kusangenzeka liphinde libambezeleke icala likaZuma. It's 11 o'clock. Good morning. I'm Xolani Khumalo. Starting with the election news.
1: Gaga CFM News. Updates here. Okay.
2: The ANC has won its constitutional court battle against the IEC over its candidates list for the upcoming local government elections. The court has overturned an earlier electoral court ruling that rejected the ANC's application to have its candidate list considered as submitted following an alleged technical glitch. This means the IEC now have to include the names it had excluded from the party's candidate lists. An emotional ANC Secretary General Fikile Mbalula was seen shedding a tear in his thank you speech as he addressed the media following the ruling, which marked a victory for the party ahead of the 4 November elections.
3: Let me begin with thanks, because this was never the work of one office. I thank the president of the ANC for his leadership through a hard month, and for insisting at every turn that this movement take the lawful road and no other. I thank the national officials of the movement who carried this matter with patience.
2: Umhlazi wezepolitiki uLevindo uthi kusangenzeka kube nokubambezeleka ecaleni lenkohlakalo elithinta ukuthengwa kwezikhali elibhekene nowayengumongameli wezwe uJacob Zuma. 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Ukrainian President Volodymyr Zelensky says he feels betrayed by US President Donald Trump after he signed a fuel deal with Russia last week. The deal suspends fuel export sanctions on Moscow for 6 months to allow diesel sales at market prices. On Monday, Russian forces launched a fresh attack on Ukraine just hours after Trump claimed an energy ceasefire had come into effect. In an interview with British media personality Piers Morgan, Zelensky described the fuel agreement as victory for Russia.
4: We have always been very thankful for his support, for the support of American people. And he has to understand that Russia wants him to be weak. They don't care about elections in the United States. They really care what will be with Ukraine, because Putin speaks about it. He's not very strong as he wants to show to the world. He's strong till the world will stop him.
2: To recap on the top story this hour, the ANC has won its constitutional court battle against the IEC over its candidates' lists for the upcoming local government elections. I'm Xolani Khumalo, Gaga CFM News, puts KZN first.
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0: In the KZN Midlands, recovery efforts are in progress following ingozi eyenzeke laphana ku N3 northbound at Bramford Market Road. The left lane is currently obstructed. Usungalindele ukulibala ngo 10 to 15 minutes while abezimo eziphuthumayo besalekelela endaweni yesigameko. Masihla kancane ke siya to the outer west region of Durban. Please take note of the stationary vehicle laphana ku N3 northbound after ramp from the Shongweni interchange. You can anticipate a 5 to 10 minutes delay while imoto is
5: isalinde ukutakula. So if you're heading towards PMP, I would advise ukuthi nje okwamanje rather utilize the R103. Mike Tsingbeko, Phoenix Highway eastbound, there is queuing traffic as you head towards the Trade Center Junction. Now this is due to the non-functioning traffic light at the intersection. Please ensure that you treat that non-functioning traffic light as a four-way stop. Minimize your speed, is the Dilanege, to avoid any possible gridlock in that vicinity. In the north of Durban, there is a stationary vehicle blocking the left lane, Lapanagwe N2 southbound off the ramp from Umhlanga Road. Now, due to the restricted lanes that are in place as well, do expect a 5 to 10 minutes delay, or you could much rather keep it on either the R102 or the M4 to bypass the traffic completely. And in the south of KZN, ungaklinde lukulibala ngo 5 to 10 minutes mawuhamba nje ku R102 just before dlule Potchefstroom. Both directions are congested with some queuing traffic. Ngiphinde ngixwayiseke ngesimo sokulungisa komgwaqo kulomzila, but you can rather utilize N2 ukuze ukwazi ukufika ngesikhathi la uyakhona. Now before I head out, ngikukhumbuza ukuthi delivery vehicles, heavy trucks and mid-morning commuters are sharing the roads during this time of the day. Remember that larger vehicles need much more time and space to brake. Do avoid cutting off trucks, stay out of their blind spots and drive defensively. Ngizobamba lana okwamanje, ngibuyele neni update of the news at 12. Ikamusilindile Ngobese for Gagasi FM Traffic as and when it happens.
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0: Neustadt, Jeb Zwane, your bestie. We're together until 12 o'clock on the sound of KZN. Mshika Shiga places us at 11:18. Actually, speaking of Mshika Shiga, I need to warn you, okay? So we all know ukuthi umcimbi esi very, very excited for, which is coming through on the 5th of December, courtesy of Kagasi FM. It's the 13th annual Beach Fest, right? So I'm gonna take it to a Beach Fest bagit awaseko. I'm talking general access, I'm talking VIP. Ayikho ngisho ithada osangayilindela ukuthi hayi sizodethe lu phase 3. Awaseke, we have reached full capacity. And in order to make sure ukuthi wonke umuntu ozobe khona ngazo E5 u safe, we cannot release any more tickets. So they are all sold out. That's number one. Kodwa ke sikaga CFM, we knew that this was going to happen. So what we did is we planned ahead. We said kule number ezobe ikhona e People's Park aswagodla amanye amathikiti so that we can give them away, right? So this is the only other way now mangabe ithikiti ungazange uzulithenge that you can see yourself at People's Park nge 5. You can only win these tickets. So uqaphele nalabantu abathi bayawadayisa amathikithi, because I've seen it on social media. Isiqalile already igenge. It's no, you can buy the tickets for 450 rand, which thing we never did. But mangabe ufuna ukuthatha iriski ke, hayi, go on. We can only but warn you ukuthi if ungakwazanga ukungena egateini usufikile naleli thikithi olithenge kumabuda, indaba yakho leyo. Anyways, so here is how you can win yourself amathikithi to the Beach Fest. Sasa E16 za October ulesihlanu. The Gaga CFM gang will be estenga kwaDukuza Mall from 12 emini until 3 p.m. Sishaya iBeach Fest activation to beat all other activations that we've ever done. So, if you want to be at the Beach Fest, go to estenga kwaDukuza Mall. That is where you can win yourself ama ticket. Right, Gaga CFM talent is going to be there bringing you entertainment, energy, and all the Beach Fest vibes. I'm talking umehlo uzobe khona ulinda smia uminidla uminintuli uzobe khona osphokuhle bazobe bekhona. It's going to be a vibe and a half. So tomorrow, 16th of October, from midday until 3 p.m. kwaDukuza Mall Estenga, be there to possibly win yourself tickets to the Gaga CFM Beach Fest. It's the only other way that you can get those tickets now because they are all sold out. You need to be there. God, libusbuga year in, year out, having fun. Ungeko. Come through, man. It's going to be a vibe and a half, chummy.
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3: Hey, guys.

I call it love from Lionel Richie on Gaga CFM mid-mornings, 11:28 on the clock. Ooh, South Africa, alive with scamming possibilities, unfortunately. Lalela, December is a scamming month, right? Nano mubani ozizwa entitled to your money. They are going to try and get their hands on it. So we need to be extra vigilant, especially bagithi sibe extra vigilant even when it comes to abazali bethu, because they are most prone to ama scams. Right now, igebengu zigadla ngapha kubantu abathola ama grant kwaSASSA. So what's happening is there's a popular grocery scam that's going on. Ukuthi kubonwe ugogo mhlambe eyoxosha for abazukulu noma for the household. Mase kuthiwa hayi gogo, mangabe uyongithengela mina le grocer ka 300 ngizokunika 5000 type of thing in return. How that works in the mind of a scammer is beyond me. But there are lots of people who have already fallen victim to it. So abazali bethu kufanele sibagade in that regard. If you have umama noma ubaba umkhulu ugogo that you live with, and you know ukuthi perhaps they're at the age where they are not going to be as vigilant as you know they should be, siyacela bandla ukuthi baphelezelwe phela. And this is not in any way to try and take the power away from them and the agency away from them ukuthi abasakwazi ukuzenzela lutho, kodwa these scammers are getting smarter, and if we can just be one or two steps ahead of them and protect abantu esibathandayo from their monies being taken away from them, then let's do that. So that's number one. Mese kuba yile ama scam lawa a involve ama SMS nama link ko WhatsApp. I guess fundisane ukuthi ilink nje ilink efonini, you don't click on that link, because so much can happen where criminals can access sensitive information of yours or for your bank accounts. It's just, it's not worth it. Noma ngabe kuthiwa uwine u 2 million in a lucky draw, oaziyo futhi uzawingenelanga, do not click on SMS or WhatsApp links, because you never know. Yeah? When you are going out, mhlampe niyothenga igrosa kakhisimusi, niyohlukaniselana iy'tokufela nani, uzoba sesiphithiphithini nisemamoli and what, keep your belongings as close to your person as possible. 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Please get yourself a bag like that. If you can get lama bags lawa ahlala lawo khalweni ekuthiwa ama waist bag, right? Or ama moon bag, that's also what they call them. 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Let's do what we can to protect ourselves, because scammers are trying their best to get their hands on what we have worked so hard for, what we're hoping we are going to enjoy a festive with. So nani ma scammers aniyeke lento eniyenzayo, nisiphilisa kabuhlungu, nisiphilisa kabuhlungu. If you have been scammed pambilini, especially around the festive season, because I feel like kunama scam a dedelwayo noma sisetshenziswa kakhulu uma ngabe sesiapproach festive, or you know somebody who was scammed around the festive season and you think you can help us out with spreading the word on what we need to look out for, please give me a call on 0861596596. Or wami umsebenzi is to keep you as safe as possible, okay, and be one step ahead, at least one step ahead of lezi ntswelaboya lezi gebengu zamantombazane negebengu zamajita. 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

0: Usithandi ucela ukubongiswa bakithi sethandwe usemathandweni ingane yabantu. Oh gosh, what a lovely. It's 11:36 on Gagasi FM mid mornings. 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Everyone is getting scammed. 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So your defenses are down and that's when they strike. So I am trying to open up your eyes ukuthi maningi ama scam that are going to be happening as we get into the festive season. So you need to be on the lookout, and if you know of somebody who's been scammed perhaps in the previous festive seasons as puma kuona, and you think you can give us a heads up on what to expect next, give me a call on 0861596596. Wezama.
1: Yes, indeed.
0: Kwa scam wabani o?
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1: Because you're scared for your safety.
0: Yes, so kwaphela kanjalo nje.
1: Yo sisi, I'm so sorry, that must have been really, really traumatizing.
0: 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Because it was last month, mhlaka 16.
1: 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I'm so sorry mama, but it's a lesson ke that everyone needs to take. Be extra vigilant noma ngabe umuntu oku-approachayo mngakanani noma ubukeka ethembeke kangakanani. 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
2: Exactly. 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
1: 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If we didn't have these high levels of poverty, our parents wouldn't have a reason to involve themselves into these things.
2: Yeah, unfortunately.
1: Ah, man. 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

0: Younger Chief coming through with What If on Gaga CFM mid-mornings. What if you could switch and save without having to compromise on the quality that you love? Clicks allows you to do that with lots of Clicks brand products that give you the best quality without you having to kopoza your pockets, my chummy. I asked you to let me know, Gutsi, yipi Clicks brand product that you swear by that gives you the best quality with some extra coin back in your pocket. And Uma Zandi sent me a voice note here.
1: Sawubona Jeps, ngithi nje danki ku Clicks. 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
0: Leadership, look like it. 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
1: Yes.
0: Kakul. So, I can't look. Kelly. 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
1: Yeah,
0: bone. 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
1: bone. 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
0: All right, Mazandi. Nganjani emang ngak boost ang 2.5 in club card cashback. Ka clicks.
1: Hi, bo.
0: Hi, bo. 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
1: Hi,
0: bo. Congratulations, Mazandi.
1: Yes,
0: custard song. 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

0: FM, the sound of KZN. I mean, I guess I'm gone, kanje chomi. I'm back again tomorrow between 9 a.m. and midday. Guess what I am off to do? I am going to meet with our Fortune Fiesta requestee, Wanamhlanje Uphiwe Ntuli. You'll remember we had a quick chat with her earlier on in the show. She's celebrating her 31st birthday. Namhlanje kodwa uthe nje nje psi anginamdlandla ukucelebrate. Inhliziyo yami ibuhlungu. My heart is heavy because I lost my mom a couple of years ago. I said, not on my watch. Nobody just lets a birthday pass them by without a little bit of a celebration. So, and I'm off to meet her to say happy, happy birthday on behalf of Tina Song. I'll see if I can give you a little bit of insight into what we get up to for the rest of the day. Keep your eyes peeled on the Gaga CFM mid-morning social media platforms. Love ya.
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2: 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Nolthando Mchunu, Gaga CFM News, Hammarsdale.
1: The Department of Correctional Services has received a worse audit opinion for the 2025-2026 financial year. This follows 3 years of consecutive unqualified audit opinion with findings. Fruitless and wasteful expenditure increased from 947,000 in 2024-2025 to 12.6 million rand in 2025-2026. This includes 6.4 million rand in court judgments against the department because it failed to attend court cases, and 6 million rand in interest for late municipal payments. Parliament's Portfolio Committee on Correctional Services Chairperson Khomotso Ramolobeng says the department must not treat ongoing financial mismanagement as normal.
3: The department is required to submit a report to the committee on how this disclaimer will be prevented in future. The report should include, amongst others, control measures to identify and detect issues that might contribute to disclaimer and corrective measures to address the AG's findings.
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1: 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The agency remains committed to ensuring that eligible beneficiaries receive their grants in an orderly and reliable manner.
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3: Ngikubingelele mina masibhekisa imaso khamba emgwaqweni masiqale in the north of Durban. Recovery efforts are in progress following ingozi eyenzeke lapha ku N2 northbound off the ramp from Kwamashu R102 interchange. The right lane is obstructed at the moment while abezimo esiphuthumayo besalekelele endaweni yesigameko. Usungalindela ke ukulibala ngo 5 to 10 minutes ma udlula ngakhona, or you could rather utilize M4 to bypass the traffic completely. In the KZN and Midlands, please take note of the stationary vehicle blocking the left lane Panago N3 southbound off the ramp from Cliffdale Interchange. Now, due to the restricted lanes that are in place as well, do expect a 10 to 15 minutes delay, or you could much rather keep it on either the R103 to bypass that slight delay. Kantigo R56 southbound, there is some queuing traffic in that vicinity. Do give yourself an extra 5 to 10 minutes of travel time when driving through that area. However, you can take advantage of R612 to bypass that delay, but just be wary of the stop and go operations on that route. Njengoba ke kunesimo sokulungisa komgwaqo uphinde ke ugade nesivinini ohamba ngaso ukuze ke ukwazi ukuvika ama pothole agcwele kulomzila. Now before I head out, ngikukhumbuza ukuthi isifundazwe sonke is experiencing high weather temperatures, so do ensure that your vehicle is well ventilated. Drink tons of water to prevent you from experiencing fatigue while you are behind the wheel. Ngizobamba lana kwamanje another traffic update coming your way after news at 1. Igama uSilindile Ngobese for Kakhasi FM Traffic as and when it happens.
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0: 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All right, it's tails. Oh, which is Sundowns. It's a Lula, it's a winner.
2: Sokoloko no Luyanda Kambule.
3: You are a belly cagas here for middays. 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
0: My cross.
2: We days talk to Lilia.
0: I have a piton, I have a respect. 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

0: Kakasi FM, the sound of KZN, and le balele kamnandi liyashisa lithi best. It's a Thekwini eKakasini coming to you live from iDurban ICC for a very, very big conference, KwaZulu-Natal Investment Conference.
1: Yes, now this conference forms part of the broader SA Auto Week program that will take place starting from today, led by the Premier of KZN, Honorable Thamsanqa Ntuli. Now the conference will focus on driving investment, industrialization and localization while showcasing investment opportunities and strengthening the province's position as a globally competitive investment destination.
0: Coming up in a few minutes from now, we'll have a chat with Baba, Premier wa KwaZulu-Natal, Baba Thamsanqa Ntuli. 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So stay tuned for that, eh?
1: Yes, but also while you wait for us to deliver things as they happen this side, you can get in touch with your wife, Vele. It's 5 to the weekend. Isekusele kancane mhlawumbe khona izinto ezikucasulile noma ezikuhlekisile noma ezikushiye uzibuza ukuthi why Vele throughout this week, or maybe you're not looking forward to experiencing some of these things come the weekend. Get in touch with yours. We're always curious to find out on WhatsApp 063-839-9959, but you can also drop a comment on our Facebook page, Gagasi FM Middays. Good afternoon. Welcome to it.
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3: 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Your favorite song, Abangani Bakho. 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
1: 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Middays Monday to Friday, 12 to 3 with Mzoko Loko and Maluya Luya. Olivia Dean, it's so easy.
2: But also, it's so hard to accept some things, and that's why we have EY Vele. Silinde eyakho ke. So please do get in touch with yours. You can also give us a call on 0861-596-596. Very interesting ones, things that leave us thinking too. 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
2: Happy birthday party. 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
1: 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Leah, they're looking at me like that.
2: I have to look at you that way.
1: Putting you under the bus.
2: Yeah, no, you are. Yeah. Okay, enjoy it. Let me stay under
1: the
2: bus.
1: I have a story to tell you about Mini Dlamini. You know, there's another Mini Dlamini name?
2: Yes.
1: Wak TV.
2: Yes.
1: So this Mini Dlamini, our MD, njalo uma ifika endaweni abantu baba nalowo babuso phoxekayo basuke belindele uMini Dlamini.
2: First time I have to get a mini.
1: But usually she gets a gift in her room esuke belele uMini.
2: Like it the bubble. Well.
1: It works well for her.
2: Bubbly, flowers, all of those things because Mosuke Wejelubuti. And I feel like VIP. I'm glad they treat her like that. Even if it's accidental, she deserves it.
1: Yes, I remember I go to Lama fight Lawa, Caspanoves. I'm saying you should get him in the car. Sustina, oh, Mimi. Wesuke Kaikutubano, Sarah Nelly.

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0: 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Coming to you from Durban International Convention Center. Namhlanje we are attending iKwaZulu Natal Investment Conference. 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
1: 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Kwa nama job opportunities commitment yakhona more than 300,000. And on top of that, sine investment namhlanje pledges ka 124 billion plus.
0: Wow.
1: Ama job opportunities are more than 300,000 amasha futhi and are permanent are more than 200,000. Mawubuka ke the pledges of job opportunities going to a million now. Ma ukuthi sikhuluma ngo 3,000 plus this 200,000. So it's a progress which I think is significant for the people of KwaZulu-Natal.

0: What we only need to do as a government, both local municipalities, metro and provincial government, national, is to ensure that the environment is enabling our business. 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That was an investment which was pledged kwi-investment conference. Laphayana eFriday kwakhiwe iMkabayi Mall. That was an investment. There is an accommodation esahamba sayivula laphana eMhlanga. Apartments.
1: Yes.
0: It was the investment. There is a lot of investment from mining to property, to speak of mamas, accommodation, hotels. Today, there was even an investment on the rail infrastructure. So konke lokho kuzoletha amathuba omsebenzi. 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Into enkulu kakhulu is that our youth is really worried about their future. They are not employed, they are not working. Others, they are graduates, others, they have certain skills. Now, what we're doing as government, we are responding to that call by our people in the province. In fact, sithi silungiselela abantu abasha nje ukuthi izwe mabelithatha ezandleni zethu balithole kuyizwe elikhulayo.
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0: Well, uma ngakhuluma nje iqiniso ukuthi indaba yama skills is important uma uzomukela investment, ukuthi i-country nawe nama skills ahambisana ne-investment le energy niyayibaka kwi-country. 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There are no spectators in the growth of our economy, but they play a significant role.
2: Siyabonga ukuthi ube nathi namhlanje engazothi konke ngaqhubeka kahle.
0: Thank you very much. Siyathokoza.
2: Kaka siya from the sound of KZN coming to you live from iKwaZulu-Natal Investment Conference at the ICC Durban International Convention Center.

0: Kakasi FM, the sound of KZN. Yes, so we sky so we seek fundis ugruva ube usebenza. We are heading to our mix for namhlanje. I mean, yeah, show us some love on our socials as well. We are always live on Facebook, Kakasi FM, middays.
1: Just in case you're curious, ufuna lo DJ unandisayo, that's where you'll find them live on the page. His name is DJ JV, and we are Ziutela Tupa. We are Izali Namba. Wenza kube mnandi kuvele kube ile yona
0: u JV uya JV sa yibona keza i JV naye i joint venture
1: okay
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4: Hi everyone, I'm Dean McPherson, the Minister of Public Works and Infrastructure. When I took office 2 years ago, the construction mafia and extortionists were threatening workers, stopping projects, and robbing communities of vital infrastructure. Through the Durban Declaration in 2024 and stronger cooperation with law enforcement, we are turning the tide against them. More than 770 cases have been reported, resulting in 241 arrests and 176 convictions. In KwaZulu-Natal, construction site disruptions have fallen from more than 60 a month to fewer than 10. But the fight is not over. Cabinet has now approved the Integrated Social Facilitation Framework, the next phase in our fight against the construction mafia. It will ensure communities are engaged before construction begins, with professional social facilitators, transparent information about local opportunities, and lawful ways to resolve concerns. This will make it harder for criminals to exploit communities and hijack construction projects. While the framework does not replace law enforcement, it certainly strengthens it. Those who threaten workers, demand money, or stop construction will face consequences. Together, we are restoring law and order, protecting infrastructure delivery, and turning South Africa into a construction site. Let's build a better country together, brick by brick.
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0: sound of KZN. 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We had yes, ooh, JV.
1: Oh, JV, uslala kamnandi. JV, sawubona njani?
2: Yebo mama, njani?
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0: Yebo mama.
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2: Abangifuna ngidansele nje, bangifuna ngidansele. 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
0: Uthi uyafuna nje simdansele, uyasijayivisa. No, we really did, man. The whole of ICC is jamming with us. And where can we follow you on social media?
2: It's Khumbulani JV Sihlongonyane. That's on Facebook, TikTok, and Instagram.
0: Okay.
2: Thank you very much.
0: All right, Connor, usuyazi ukuthi uzobudlala phi kule lesonto?
2: A Buffalo's Car Wash one time. Ngizongithola khona kule weekend.
0: This whole weekend. Thank you so much. There you go. 13:43 is your time.
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0: 3 years are now going to
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1: 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It's mini Friday. Lala, I don't know what I'm saying. 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

0: Everyone's favorite man, Beyonce. I'm yet to meet someone who says I can't give quality of this. Some calling in the like, hey, so again, I'm trying to come out with a browner skin girl. Kuluma ngawe maluya.
1: We have yet to find out as we get into Uban and Peta. It's a Thursday, which means we're throwing it back to our classics. Yeah. 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
0: My song for today, Dihamba Nawe by Mafikizolo.
1: Oh, yes, ngingi.

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1: Oh, mina ngithi thathi isigubu.
0: Ah. 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
1: Ezozweni. 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
0: Both these songs are from Kalawa Jazmi. Which one rocks the most? Go to our Facebook page.
1: Kakasi FM Middays is where you'll find the poll waiting for you to cast your vote. Akusizi ukubhala ukomment uthi mafika izolo noma uthi bhongo mafika. Cha. You need to vote on the poll. That's the only way we'll know. So head on over and then help us decide ukuthi ubani umbetha wanamhlanje.
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Your favorite song. 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That after school vibe. 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Now

0: Mobius on Kakazi FM with Inchanta. What a song, man.
1: Yeah, no, it's sounding really, really beautiful. We turn up the heat with Ubanumpeta, but we also turn things down a little and add a smile to your face with Ama Memes. So if you have seen or come across some interesting memes that you'd like to share with the Kakazi Midday family, please send them through via WhatsApp. We want to laugh together. 063-839-9959.
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2: Legal analyst Mpumelelo Zikalala says the full bench of judges on the ANC versus IEC matter at the Constitutional Court considered the Electoral Act to make the ruling. He says the comparison on submission in the context of the IEC's argument and what the law says was the core element of the court's decision. The ANC has won its court battle against the IEC over its candidates list for the upcoming municipal elections. Justice Ramaka Mato Pose has ruled that the IEC ensures that the ANC registers the 181 candidates running for the elections in 6 municipalities. Zikalala weighs in on the judgment.
6: Now, what the IEC was saying was that according to us, the word submission, it means to press as long as in the corner, because we want to submit to court.

0: kodwa inkinga ezobakhona ukuthi in that system that they use, it is not included in the record in the regulations. Normally it's not recognized explicitly in the regulation. The only thing that it says in the act and the regulations is which you must submit your information, meaning if any information is in your possession which is accessible to you, I've been able to comply with that submission requirement regardless of who we're not going to submission your colleagues with Anjan.
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2: Rural women are entrepreneurs, community leaders, caregivers and innovators who help drive development and improve the quality of life in their communities. 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
1: Angikhumbuze udaba olihamba phambili kuleli hora. 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

0: Laleli, my name is Wendy Njangase with your latest sport headlines this hour. Ngiqala njengebhola, obe Milford FC uKhanti Phuphuma uthi they want to give the defending champions iOrlando Pirates a run for their money njengoba bedrawe nabo kwi-round of 16 yeKhaling Knockouts. Now more on this on the Gagasi FM Drive. Moving on to F1, Minister of Sports, Arts and Culture uGaetan McKenzie uthi he remains confident ukuthi South Africa will host a Formula 1 Grand Prix in the near future. And closing off with cricket, the former Proteas captain and fast bowler uSean Pollock uthi umpires must be empowered to switch from a red to a pink ball to keep the play going. I will be back with the latest headlines at 5:03.
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2: It is the afternoon build-up as we are moving out of the midday stability phase as traffic volumes begin to build across Indaweni Esifundazweni. So just be cautious of your speed as you are traveling. Getting in, if you are heading to work, this is the perfect time to keep your phone and tell umphathi that you will be delayed if you are heading to the CBD. And this is due to the active protest action just in the corner of Alice as well as Grey Street. Emergency services as well as amaphoyisa are in that vicinity. So please be advised to reduce your speed limit if you are already in that vicinity. And do proceed with caution, but bit off, do take advantage of the M4. Kaninja, do expect some queuing traffic, and that is if you are Usuge Tegwini heading to Westville, and this is on the N2 southbound, just off the ramp from the N3. And this is just by the Spaghetti Junction, Jongobanglungusumkwako in that vicinity. Kaninja, Sigbala Nagobaningo Zige in your left lane, and that is where you can expect some emergency services in that vicinity. So please do take advantage of the M19 or the M4, which seems to be free flowing at the moment. Kaninja, Mapani Swindazo, as you make your way to Cape Town, traffic will slow you down, and this is also due to the obstruction, which will delay with an extra 15 to 25 minutes of your traveling time. That took place earlier on, and this is on the N3 southbound, just after ramp from Cape Town interchange. Your left shoulder, you're not getting some signal at the moment, so please do avoid that area as emergency services are currently in that vicinity, and keep it to Mkwakum Dala via the R103. As you make your way to Enyakatho Esifundazwe, do expect some delays around a P296, and this is also due to the reduced lanes, R621 to join Dannhauser to avoid any possible delays. But if you do drive any slow moving traffic, please do let us know on our WhatsApp line. It is 060-549-1997. I'm Wendy Limhlongo, the traffic queen. Gagasi FM traffic as and when it happens.
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0: Kakasi FM, the sound of KZN, coming to you live from ICC this afternoon. That's music by Fellow T, Yebo Lapo.
1: Ha, Yebo Lapo. Whenever somebody says they have memes, I am more than ready to hear them. So, I suppose we're going to come back and show me the funny.
0: Yes. It's going down, it's going down, it's going down.
1: Oh, so this first one is dangerous.
0: You out in Gali.
1: Okay. Why?
0: A conversation la in God Kupatiga Mama Numduana Mama Yabiza Lotsi no Gwanda was Ganit Ma answer the meat. Ma Kitty Pendulinya Mawena.
1: Answer the meat. 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
0: Mbilo leli phile mahotela, but hey man, we got more music coming your way. Also, yeah, you remember kuthi nawe you can always tag at Gagasi FM middays kuma memes wabona ehlekisa. 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

0: 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It's going down. We're coming to you live from Air Durban ICC this afternoon. You know us, Salinjano Sisemgoqeni, who is attending the KwaZulu-Natal Investment Conference.
1: 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We've got Mafiki Zolo, Ndihamba Nawe, as well as Bongo Muffin Tati Skupu. 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

0: on Urban Better for today. It's crazy. We've got Mafikizolo as well as Bongo Muffin. Ekazi ubanike umpetha namhlanje. That's what we want to know. You can go to our page Kakasi FM middays and now we ushiye ilaka lakho lapho sikuzwe ukuthi wena ucabanga ukuthi ngubani.
1: Well, Mafikizolo wins with Ndihamba Nawe 75% of the votes. Congratulations Mzokoloko back in the game. Love to see you.
0: There you go, Mzokoloko. The champ, baba.
1: Aye. That's for today.
0: So, champ.
1: We are currently at ICC and we're here.

0: for the KZN Investment Conference under the theme Driving Investment, Industrialization and Localization for a Globally Competitive KwaZulu-Natal. I'm currently joined by CEO of Trade and Investment KZN, Usihle Ncamo. Good afternoon, Sekubingelela. Welcome to Ikakasi.
1: Good afternoon to you guys from Ikakasi.
0: In the context of trade and investment, what does the term localization actually mean?
1: No, the term localization for us is a very simple term. Basically, sikhuluma ngokuthi lapha senza kanjani ukuthi konke esikhiqizayo kube ukuthi kukhandwe lapha KwaZulu-Natal. So basically, we are saying the products that we are having and the consumer that we have and the size of the demand, we need to see how we meet that through products produced within KwaZulu-Natal. Now, in the context of localization comes from the issue of import substitution, where we are saying we are importing into zokugqoka, we are importing imoto, now is the time that we manufacture our own. And that's really what localization is about. Zidle kai.
0: Yes, and we do have the ability to make these products kona laikai. How does the TIKZN assist with the localization process?
1: So in a number of ways. Firstly, we promote innovation and business ideas that translate into business cases or investment cases. So once we have investment cases, we then support those business promoters to get financing and funding for those projects, and then we help them to access the land, and then we get them on the ground and support them through different schemes that that government provides. But also we take these producers to different markets to ensure that their products are actually attracting demand. We take them through our export promotion program to various trade fairs and different markets, and then in that way we are able to grow our own manufacturing capabilities in-house. So we deploy those programs to ensure that we encourage localization.
0: You guys were in there for hours having conversations. I'm a player, you were busy. Can we just go through my highlights of the conference?
1: Well, no, I think for us as Trade and Investment KwaZulu-Natal, especially for me as the CEO of the entity, which is the investment promotion agency of the province of KwaZulu-Natal, we're excited again that in 2024, we achieved 85 billion worth of investments. In 2025, we achieved 101 billion. This year, which is 2026, we achieved 124 billion worth of investments against the target of 5 billion. But now, we don't want just to use these as numbers. We are saying we want to translate these commitments into projects realized on the ground.
0: Yeah.
1: And we've already done that in the 2024 projects. We are also continuing doing it in the 2025 projects. And we are putting systems around all of these commitments. There were about 48 commitments done today.
0: Okay.
1: And those commitments are valued at 124 billion. And we're excited about that. So I think it has been a very successful conference for us yet again.
0: Thank you so much. That's the CEO of Trade and Investment KZN, Usihle Ncamo. Sibonge kakhulu isikhathi sakho.
1: Thank you so much.
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0: Tima la sa se zola on kakasi FM, the sound of KZN, and it looks like se se duzane in a transport man thing. I look ngizwa ngeyitimela nje ngeyitimela. We should ride one of these days, if you know what I mean.
1: Now TV road hours, and look at the time. It's saying we have reached our destination, but worry not, because the good times do continue on the other side of this, with Gagasi FM Drive pulling through. KZN, stand up, because we need your votes for the Runner Awards 2026. Usamgelo Sports MG, that has been nominated for Running Journalist of the Year, while Usiyabonga Hizi Madita is nominated for Novice Runner of the Year. Manje ke makakazi amahle, asibavotele phela bafana bethu. Grab your phone and let's show them some love. To vote for Usports Mchita, SMS the word journalist followed by Samgelo to 37671. And to vote for Hizi, SMS the word novice followed by Siyabonga Madita to 37671. SMS ibiza 150, and ukuvota kuvala on Friday the 30th of October 2026. Every vote counts, so ungalindi, vote now, and let's bring these awards home. 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
0: It is time for us to get out of here. 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
3: The top stories this hour: Zigarala concerned by what parties may say on ANC victory. Kanti usekela mengameli uMashadile uthi umsebenzi obaluleke kuhulumeni.

0: Njengamanje ukhulisa umnotho. Isikhathi it is 3 o'clock. Good afternoon. I'm Zilungile Mkhize.
1: 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Update yezokhetho.
0: Well, legal analyst Mpumelelo Zikalala has expressed concern over the facts to be presented by other political parties affected by the technical glitch to submit candidates on the IEC system for the upcoming local government elections at the Apex Court. He says the ANC's victory does not mean the other parties, which include the UDM, will also have the same fate as the court considers facts per case. Zikalala's comments follow the Constitutional Court ruling to on the case between ANC and the IEC over the 181 candidates they failed to submit by the deadline, blaming technical complications. He says it would have been better if the parties collectively approached the Concord for this matter.
2: I'm afraid they have to be looked at on their own to see more to submit it when they in January. We'll find what Abanya Wafagamakam, which the Abakwas banged into this bendoko. And let's get the IEC decides what to come. We've read the judgment where within our powers, which is the Sagan Abanya, which Ababi part and parcel of the Kubiganama ETIP. We are only going to limit it to a thing in control of state. Any other person has been a pound, they will still remain a pound, and they will be part and parcel of the list.
0: Usekela mengamela uPhu Mashatile uthi umsebenzi obaluleke kakhulu kuhulumeni njengamanje ukukhulisa umnotho ube namandla nokudala amathuba emisebenzi kanye nokunciphisa izinga nokungalingani. 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
3: We must create opportunities for young people, protect existing jobs, make electricity affordable, may I add water as well, expand industrial production and ensure that the transition to a sustainable economy is fair.
0: And the Africa Maibuye movement has welcomed the 3 progressive commitments contained in COSATU's 15th National Congress political resolutions. The commitments include advancing the national democratic revolution towards socialism, defending working class, and making a political support conditional on a clear working class program. Maibuye spokesperson Sydney Baloyi has also welcomed progress towards gender equality within COSATU's leadership, with women occupying 4 of the 6 senior executive positions.
4: We wish the elected leadership wisdom, courage, and success in carrying out its mandate. South Africa needs a COSATU that organizes the unorganized, defends workers without fear or favor, and translates its resolutions into material victories.
0: A recap of the top story. Legal analyst Mpumelelo Zikalala has expressed a concern over the facts to be presented by other political parties affected by the technical glitch to submit candidates on the IEC system for the upcoming local government elections at the Apex Court. Your next update is at 4. I'm Zilungile Mkhize. Gagasi FM News puts Katerin first.

0: Njangase with your latest sports headlines this hour. Starting off with football, owe Mamelodi Sundowns to Miguel Cardoso uthi kubaluleke kakhulu ukuhloniphi opponents and focusing on scoring njengoba bedrowe neMorimo Gallants in the round of 16 ye-Carling Knockouts. Sizahlele ebholeni, absolute cinema e-Italy as Real Madrid secured a last-minute win against the AS Roma ku-match day 2 where UEFA Champions League. And moving on to F1, Minister of Sports, Arts and Culture, uGayton McKenzie uthi he remains confident ukuthi South Africa will host a Formula One Grand Prix in the near future. I will be back at 3:30 with the full updates.
1: From the traffic desk, just on what's happening on the roads. With the afternoon traffic picking up pace, do expect some increased taxi as well as public transport. So just be on the lookout as you are heading to eThekwini. And if you are heading to work, this is most definitely the time to let Umphathi know that you will be delayed due to the active protest action that is happening at Alice as well as West Street. So please do avoid.

0: at those areas and take advantage of alternative routes. Kanenji, do expect some queuing traffic, and that is if you're heading Mapane Sfundazwe Lephenegu N3 northbound, and this is just after a ramp from Hirikwala Road. So if you are heading all the way to Marin Hill Toll Plaza, you will be delayed as your left lane is currently obstructed due to the accident scene. So please do expect some emergency services in that vicinity. To be on the safe, do take advantage of the M13. Kanenji, as you head over to Pietermaritzburg, do expect some slow moving traffic on the N3 southbound, and this is also due to Isimogosingo Ziyezimoto Lephane just on the ramp from Mark Road. Ogomanja traffic is open to one direction as your left lane is currently obstructed. Expect some emergency services in that vicinity. To be on the safe, do keep Umgwaqo Mdala via the R103. As you are traveling this afternoon, just be on the lookout, especially when you are traveling around the Ikole as well as the busy cities. And give me a little update. I'm in an hour, 15:30. But if you do drive any slow moving traffic, please do let us know on our WhatsApp line. It is 060-549-1997. I'm Wendy Limhlongo, the traffic queen. 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
1: Today's chat was inspired by an interview we did last week, Noma E. And he spoke about Tukuti and I get a cooler. His uncle was like, I want to talent. I'm not going to be able to do
2: it. It did get us thinking, Ogut, you know, about parents and families that used to make us do things or visit.
3: Yeah,
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on this one is called That's What I Like, right here in the sound of KZN. Before this, DJ Chai Vine, D Rose, and more. And that song was called Looters. It's how we say to you on a Thursday, Sabon, and welcome to Kaka CFM Drive. It's an amazing Thursday, and the three of us are with you all the way until 6 o'clock. My name is Spectacular.

0: Thank you, guys.
1: So today's a very special day for me. Mm. Yesterday was my daughter's birthday. She turned 10. Happy birthday, my beautiful Sasihle. And then today, my mommy's birthday, Ongzalayo, my queen. And then another queen that I love, right?
2: Yeah.
1: The MD. Oh, Asnigalem 7-9. I'm glad like kakas.
2: Umkhulule umshiyelani yena umkhulule ngubane, the one and only,
1: right?
2: And yours in brand.
1: Yours in brand, he works like gagas. Everything you see, besihambile, says my activation, he normally puts all those things together. So October is full of special people. My name is Minnie Tuli and I love absolutely all of them.
2: So manje angisazi like, do I play the birthday thing or your thing? Angisazi because now, yabo.
1: You can play anything.
2: Aqale nge birthday.
1: Yeah.

0: And of course, absolutely everyone else that is celebrating their birthday, we love you.
1: For a change, mele sikunike ithuba ukuthi ukhulume, because you're not lying to us. You're telling the truth. You're speaking about factual things. DJ Nave Zubaba, Mr. Zonke Izinto.
2: Oh, babas. I'm also so cool, man. Jena, guy. Kupuga na, we're manch of us.
3: 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It's going to be an amazing afternoon.
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0: one is Mihlali, the guy who humped Donkey Boy and Cairo. Whoa, lo, love the song. I wonder where it's going to sit in our top 100 this year. I'm 31. But all that will be in your hands. And when the time comes, you will get to vote. I cannot wait. Okay, Manja, let's go straight into sports with the Wendy Jungas, which is our new sports commentator or analyst or presenter. What's the right word, Wendy? Is it...
1: Journalist.
0: Thank you, sports journalist. As I've been saying, Connor says, what's going to happen?
1: Ntambama mlaleli, my name is Wendy Ntjangase with your latest sports updates. Siqaleke ngebhola. The newly promoted Milford FC is set to challenge ama defending champions, the Orlando Pirates, go round of 16 yeKarling Knockouts. The second domestic tournament of the season, yeKarling Knockouts, isilontshile eGoli, and Milford has been drawn in the Orlando Pirates. The Buccaneers are adamant on defending this title after failing to defend the MTNA title. In Milford is fifth kwilonke a premiership with only two losses kulama games out. Etsebuadlalile kwiligue okubalwa game yokuqala abayidlala neOrlando Pirates. Umqeqeshi weMilford FC uChanti Puphuma uthi they have no pressure and would like to show South Africa ukuthi bayakwazi ukudlala kahle.
2: But it's a different ball of game completely when it's a cup game. Fortunately for us, we have got no pressure. Everything is exciting, everything is new for us. And yeah, we're going back to play in Orlando. I'm sure my boys are looking forward to it. Hopefully we get to show South Africa more of what we can do. I suppose our game with them, the first game was so exciting that the world wanted to see it again. So hopefully we can give them a run for their money.
1: Sisahlele Boleni, Absolute Cinema at Italy as Real Madrid secured a last-minute win against AS Roma in UEFA Champions League.

0: Zulu. Real Madrid ivakashele AS Roma ngo match day 2 we UEFA Champions League and completed an astonishing comeback ngokora amagoals amathathu umdlalo usuyophela after lagging behind for the majority of the second half. Umqeqeshi we Real Madrid uJose Mourinho enjoyed the reunion yakhe ne Roma as their former coach. Kanigele win has put Real Madrid go position 8 from position 13 kuma standings e UCL. Mourinho uthi first half performance yeqembu bekuyiphutha lakhe impela kodwa ke the second half was the players fault njengoba bekwazi ukukora ama goals amathathu after 18 minutes okudala ukuthi begcine sebewinile umdlalo. Sengivala ke nge Formula 1, Minister of Sports, Arts and Culture uGaetan McKenzie says he remains confident that South Africa will host a Formula 1 Grand Prix in the near future. This comes after Rwanda secured a place on the F1 calendar for 2030, which will see the sport return to Africa for the first time since 1993. McKenzie has rejected suggestions that South Africa has been beaten in the race to host a Grand Prix by Rwanda, saying the country's bid remains on track.
1: Rwanda has applied years before I even thought I would be a Minister of Sport, Arts and Culture. Rwanda has done the work. We came on board, I was appointed, and I followed what F1 wanted us to do. Now they say, yeah, Rwanda's beaten us. No, Rwanda's not beaten us. We as South Africans are looking still at 2028, 2029.
0: It's a wrap for Amanje. I will be back at 5 past 4 with your latest headlines.
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3: The afternoon traffic is picking up pace as we are seeing more vehicles joining major routes as you are heading home from Esikoleni. Do expect some delays, and that is if you are heading still in Jema Pine Spinals heading to Pietermaritzburg. Traffic will slow you down on the N3 northbound, and this is after a ramp from Peter Brown Interchange. Your left shoulder, Yonagipazam Segil at the moment, and this is due to the accident scene, so please do avoid this area and keep it to the R103. And as you are making your way to Nyangatse Spinals, heading to Newcastle, traffic will slow you down, and this is due to Simongo on the N11. Traffic has diverted towards Murchison as well as Hardwick Street, so please do take advantage of Scott or Sutherland Street to avoid any possible delays. Getting into, as you make your way to the south of Durban, do expect some queuing traffic, and this is also due to the accident seen on the M2 southbound, and this is just after a ramp from the M4. Okwamanje, do expect some emergency services in that vicinity as the traffic is open to one direction. Expect some emergency services in that vicinity. To be on the safe, do take advantage of alternative routes. But if you do drive any slow moving traffic, please do let us know on our WhatsApp line. It is 060-549-1997. If you are heading home this afternoon, please do expect conditions to become busier than normal. And give me a little update. I'm your traffic queen, Wandile Mhlongo, Kaga CFM traffic, as and when it happens.
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0: It is Chronicle Deep on this one alongside Mahu. And it's called Tulisa right here on the sound of KZN Spectacular, meeting Duli and DJ Naves with you till 6. We do this Monday to Friday as well. And make sure we'll tell anabanye ukuthi bezela kumnandi khona. And that's right here on the sound of KZN. We are Gagasi FM. Mini.
1: Yeah, bye.
0: Like, you know, the conversation that we were having 2 days ago, I mean, an hour in Nomtidielwe to Upel Rose, ne? Got me thinking. Okay. So I want to ask Naves. Naves. So if when you get a text from a female friend of yours, ne? Going, Uti, I'm broken. What's the first thing you do?
2: I don't respond further.
1: No, listen, Naves. No, like, this is Naves. You have cheek. To be specific. So, this is someone you care about. Like,
0: so, I responded, Ngati, what's wrong? And there wasn't a response. And the two ladies looked at me like, what the, and I was like, yini? But you know, that's an SOS. Pick up the phone and call. I'm like, I've literally asked, what's wrong? So how do I know who's supposed to pick up the phone and call?
2: And if when you're in king of Nukulma, I choose a phone.
0: Yeah.
2: Man, you're on a phone, and then you too many texts. But that's wrong? The way you communicate it.
0: Like, you know what I'm saying?
2: So now, that's why, Mina, I personally, I'm broken.
0: Yeah.
2: I'm waiting for you to continue.
0: Yeah.
2: You must lay it out.
0: Especially after I've said what's wrong.
2: Yes.
1: Shame the devil, Naves. I know that's not you speaking. I see his pay being that guy. But you speak the truth. If it's so, your closest female friend says, I'm broken.
2: Again, I'm not going to be.
0: Yeah.
2: Why am I in the
1: bed?
2: I am broken. My chicken crossed the road and got run over by a car.
0: Yeah?
2: You know? Okay. Imagine I am broken and then get Tula. Like, silence.
0: I stamped my toe in bed in. My toe is broken.
1: No, but it's enough for you to know there's something wrong. And if Spear sent you a message like that, as what's about for I'm broken. What's your next step? Tula Spear.
0: What's wrong? He's gonna text me and say what's wrong.
1: Okay, cool. Is that what you're gonna say?
2: Yes.
1: Cool. Ask Pay what he did.
0: I texted. What's wrong?
1: You should have called.
2: No, she texted that she's broken. Why are you phoning? I'm broken.
0: Why? Why? Okay, call me.
1: But in your book, I'm not going to but tell him a message. I got this. I want to and I haven't. So sometimes you just need to speak. You know.
0: So this is why I mean, like, I was mentioning that to just make it so apparent, get some goodie. We are so far from each other as Venus and Mars.
1: No, I think men do know when to call, but you choose not to. You just chose not to take the load. Let's be honest.
2: I think women know that they need to communicate better.
0: Better.
2: I think that's what needs to happen.
0: Yeah.
2: Because unenkinga and awukhulumi.
0: Yeah.
2: And another part of this is our natural form as men is ukulungisa inkinga.
0: Yes.
2: Yangithola. So my car broke down. I'm coming to fix

0: the car.
1: Okay.
0: Manje, ngistakile.
2: Oh, okay.
0: Kuluma!
1: Then next. Your daughter says, Daddy, I'm broken.
2: What's wrong?
1: You're gonna call. Don't lie, gentlemen.
2: My daughter knows what's wrong.
0: And my daughter is a very good communicator.
2: Yes.
1: But guys, certain pain, you can't get yourself out
2: but
1: of.
2: But how do I know there's
1: type.
2: Pain if ungakasho?
1: Broken.
2: Yes.
1: And
2: then, mhlambe uzwane
0: hambo discussa le pain nalo muntu okbroken.
2: Because I'm taking it too far now. We got some Widen boys and some musician. Masbuyela.
3: We heard you're hooked on Kui mocktails. We can't say we're sorry, but we can say we're a big fan of you too. KZN, we see you, we hear you. You said we cooked and ate, that we snapped, and that our flavors are a hit. We did it so you can drink up. And since you wanted more, we brought you flavor to go. So cheers to you, KZN. Let's keep the vibe going. Kui Mocktails. 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
1: Da, ndi machironi akude. 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
1: What we gonna do right here is go back. Way back. Back into time.

0: Isulman in the background right here, a Salam musician alongside something so weird with Dagana Miley. Naves, what's that instrument that goes bong bong bong bong bong bong on the song? Like a vocal.
1: It's in it?
0: Ah, stop it.
1: No, wait, say it one more time.
0: It's it. Bong bong bong bong bong bong. Listen to the song.
2: Ah, yes.
0: Yeah, but what is it?
2: Bong bong.
0: No. Guys, that's what is it? What is it? What

0: instrument is it?
1: Ndimane, mele sibuze wena ngoba wena bowenza o trombone.
0: That's right, ngithi.
1: Bo udlala ma trombone. Udlala konje inalenye le.
2: I
0: did the recorder in primary school, yes. But then like in high school, I did the flute, I did the trombone,
2: oh my word,
0: I did
2: who
0: the trumpets, I did the saxophone. Yeah, like a lot of, I did the flugelhorn, yeah.
1: You were very good at those blowing instruments, eh?
0: Yes.
1: Wow. Why are you guys,
0: yeah, that's what Nays got the face and mini face.
1: No, Lalela. You, to be able to blow the trumpet.
0: Yes.
1: Boom, boom. Melube no more.
0: Yeah.
1: So you must blow well.
0: Yeah.
1: Yeah.
0: And, like, and that's how I was fine suited to be a broadcaster. Because, like,
2: no,
0: there as well, like,
2: yeah,
0: you learn how to.
2: No, we don't blow. No, we don't.
0: Yeah, I'm just saying, because Nito's talking about lung capacity.
1: Okay. Okay.
0: Like being a swimmer.
2: That's what you have. Lung capacity.
0: As in Papua.
1: Wait, did you also swim?
0: Mina. Yo, I'm a quilliza. Now we're checkers out there in the streets. Wow, what's happening out there?
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2: Well, the queues are beginning to form at key intersections, so just be cautious, especially if you're heading Maphanis. For now, so you're heading to Pietermaritzburg, and this is due to the active protest action. And that is if you're heading to the CBD, Umgwaqgwa Long Market Road, Uphazamisekile Street, rather, at the moment. So please do stay clear of that area and keep it to Umgwaqgwa Mdala via the R103. Kalinje, do expect some queuing traffic, and that is if you are heading to Shongweni on the N3 northbound, and this is after a ramp from the interchange. At the moment, traffic is open to one direction. On your left lane, that is where traffic is obstructed, so please do avoid that area and take advantage of the M13. Getting you do expect some queuing traffic as you are heading to Inyangatu Esfundazwe Bekise Matateni, and this is on Kosimbabata Road, and this is also due to Isimoko Sokulungusa Kumkwako. The lanes are reduced at the moment. You will be delayed with an extra 15 to 25 minutes of your traveling time. To be on the safe, do take advantage of the main road link or the MR at 27th Street to avoid any possible delays. And your Mambilali update, when it also says about 4 p.m. I'm your traffic queen, Wandile Mhlongo, Gagasi FM traffic as and when it happens.
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0: Yo, sasa savelelwa because in the Joburg studio today and ikona lo.
2: Law. Keep the mic away from him. Keep all the important buttons away from him.
0: Good
4: afternoon, Jason. This is the Gaga CFM Drive.
2: Hey, yes. Hey, Nagasaga.
4: With a sprinkle of nice, with a sprinkle of excitement, with a sprinkle of King Fili Mavili. It's got a sprinkle of breakfast.
0: Oh, a sprinkle of breakfast.
4: Yeah.
0: Until I turn your mic off. Yeah. That's for sure. Sprinkle of breakfast is gone. Buffer.
4: Yes, sir.
0: How did you make your flight? Because, like, it's not, like, your thing.
4: Yeah, well let me explain. You have to tell me 2 days in advance so I can plan properly.
0: And airport anxiety.
4: So if my flight is at 1, trust me, I'm there at 11.
0: Airport anxiety?
4: Yeah, I've got airport anxiety.
0: That is crazy.
4: You know, like, the thing to Itil and Zati?
0: Yeah.
4: With a passport of Yamak Pen.
0: Imagine
4: it. Itil and Zati. Oh, that's a Tilin.
0: Yeah.
4: Because no black person knows for sure what's going on in their bank account.
0: So what do we call the month end one? Like where you're like, Nyazugushi, I don't have enough for all the debit orders. So what's that anxiety called?
4: You're the payday anxiety.
0: Oh, the
4: payday
0: and love, how nice the music is. How nice the music is.
1: That's a dog, okay?
0: How nice the music is.
1: Security! Where was it going?
0: So let me ask you this, right, Felix?
4: Yeah.
0: Because you're talking about that, and it's. Now I get to suku kona gu leyo rush. Because now ulindi luguti, once it's midnight, gu ATM yo tour. Also pila ngai, also pila ngai.
4: Utini ke lo sislo, ogu yena lo titit.
0: Yeah.
4: Titit.
0: Authorized.
4: Yeah. Titit. We have charged now my items. Like, olives. Hey, Margaret, buka.
0: Black
4: people, olives.

0: ama olives. 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Otherwise, ola navito. Ola splash.
1: So we party tonight.
2: Oh, definitely. Listen, Patricia, what are you guys doing in Joburg? All of you.
0: Minute.
2: Yeah,
0: minute. Yeah. That's the end of you can't ask me my whereabouts and my reasons because I don't answer to you anymore. I got a new work wife.
3: Oh. Mini.
0: I have a new work wife.
2: Okay.
0: Yeah, and I don't answer to you anymore. Okay.
1: Felix.
0: Yeah.
1: So.
0: You can't kiss your geese, the mini, yes.
2: Okay,
1: sir. Man, ring a yacht.
0: Ha.
1: Like, a gaban leo.
0: Ha.
1: Oh, okay. As in. Come to the small and Zawari Yamu. The song is called. Kanya Shalom.

0: absolutely beautiful song, Kanya Njalo. Comes at a small in this one. And the beautiful Zawadi Yamungu. Asenze nyanje na gufo on the dot. Some men says, wakutu kwenzakala ni indabeni.
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2: The top stories of this hour. IEC welcomes a Concord judgment on ANC list. Gandhi Imboni Yezamandla. Ixwayisa ke ngokushoda kunakuqala kukadizili. It's 4 o'clock. Good afternoon. I'm Zilungile Mkhize. We start with this breaking political story. Two ANC members have been shot dead in Umgababa, south of Durban. Police are currently combing through the scene. This is a developing story. The IEC has now welcomed the Constitutional Court judgment, setting aside the exclusion of 181 ANC candidates from the ballot paper. IEC Chairperson Masoto Miepa says the ruling means an issue that was hanging over them has

0: now been resolved, and their focus shifts to the upcoming local government elections. Miepa says the commission is happy that the apex court has provided clarity on the matter. He further adds that the court will deal with any other developments on issues concerning candidate lists.
1: Before now, we had an issue that was unresolved. It is now in the past. We now need to move forward. And for us as the Electoral Commission, we will go and include those candidates. There is no hard feeling. There is certainty about what must be done. And that's really what we need to do.
0: Meanwhile, the Africa Maibuye movement says the Electoral Commission must extend a relief to all political parties affected by problems with its online candidate nomination system. This follows the Concord's granting the ANC relief for its candidates whose details were captured but not fully submitted. The movement's spokesperson, Sydney Baloyi, says the IEC must apply the ruling fairly and allow all qualifying candidates to contest next month's local government elections.
2: No affected party should be forced to institute repetitive and costly litigation. Admitting candidates whose information was already captured does not introduce new candidates or reopen the nomination process. It instead corrects an administrative outcome and protects political participation.
0: International Energy Agency kwayisa ngokuthi ukushoda kukadizili kungaqhubeka kuze kube ngunyaka ozayo njengoba ingxabano e-Middle East nase-Russia ziphazamisa ukutholakala kukapetroli nodizili. 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A look at your weather temperatures this afternoon. Durban, you're on 31, 33 Maritzburg, Shepston 26, 28 Cokstad, Moore River 29, 32 for Ladysmith and Newcastle, 35 for Richards Bay and Ulundi. The rand is trading at 16 rand 54 to the dollar. 18.54 gets you a euro, while 21 rand 92 cents will get you £1. Gold is trading at $4,156 an ounce, while platinum is at $1,621 an ounce. Brent crude oil is $106 a barrel. A recap of the top story. The IEC has welcomed the Concord judgment, setting aside the exclusion of ANC candidates from the ballot paper. 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
4: My name is Wendy Njangase with the latest sport headlines this hour. Starting off with cricket, former Proteas captain and fast bowler Ushawn Pollock uthi umpires must be empowered to switch from a red to a pink ball ukuze umdlalo uzoqhubeka following ukuma kwemidlalo ngo test 1 due to bad lighting. Moving on to football, the defending champions PSG cemented indawo yabo kwi UEFA Champions League njengoba bebhaxabula Manchester City ngo 4-2 e-Etihad. Ngizobuya ke with the full updates ngo 4:30.
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5: It is officially the peak hour traffic with the queues beginning to form at key intersections. So if you are heading to work, on your journey, as if you are heading to Durban, traffic is quite backed up due to the clearing of the accident scene that took place earlier on the N3 southbound, just after a ramp from Umgeni Road. At the moment, and that is where you can expect some emergency services in that vicinity. So please do take advantage of the M4 to avoid any possible delays. And as you make your way to Cliffdale, do expect some traffic that will slow you down on the N3 southbound, and this is also due to in that vicinity causing an obstruction on the road, and this is just after a ramp from the Cliffdale interchange. Your left lane is currently obstructed, and that is where you can expect some emergency services in that vicinity, so please do stay clear of this area and take advantage of the R103. And as you make your way to the northwest of Durban heading to Kloof, traffic will slow you down, and this time as if you're heading to Forest Hills Lapanago Bridle Road just on the M33, and this is due to the accidents scene. Do expect some emergency services at that vicinity, so please do take advantage of the M13 or the R103 to avoid any possible delays. But if you do drive any queuing traffic, please do let us know on our WhatsApp line. It is 060-549-1997. I'm your traffic queen, Wandile Mhlongo, Gaga CFM traffic, as and when it happens.
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4: Yeah, we bring the best in music plus the most awesome guests right here on the show. Wati, how? What are we going to do? No. He's probably going to call a Katie.
5: I can't wait.
4: What are we going to do?
6: We need a plan, but we need to lock him away so we can offend him.
5: Okay, look at you.
4: She's played so many characters since Katie. What about the others?
5: Ketiwe.
4: Oh my goodness.
5: Ketiwe has played many other characters.
4: I am anxious right now, and that person that's anxious is Spectacular. We're mommy, this

0: Mini is a liar. DJ Nezu Baba, Mr. Zonki Zinto.
1: Oh, Babas. I'm also so good, man. Jenna, guy. Kupura, now we're manch babas.
2: Oh, we cannot wait because we have 2,000 rand for Kutafula and I'm Sanje. Did you email drive@kakasi995.co.za now? Because if you did, California called me Nukfonela Manj. Manj.
1: Manj. But
2: Nave said, Unukuba Mangane. Hey, so Champenji, I'm a hem hem. I'm so teen. Now you go, I got to hide Tino's Chamba. It's in a mini.
1: I'm a hem hem.

0: 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It's called Amahem Hey Mulana get on the sound of KZN Spectacular. Mini Tuli and DJ Names. 2000 Rand at Dafleni. Who's going to take this money off of our hands?
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0: Siyaleza nthi kukwana ngoma ke manje ebuhleni sikhuluma no Smith okina Smith onjani Miso. But for now, I get my rules of the money grab quiz.
2: The rules are very simple. You have 60 seconds to answer.
0: 60 seconds to answer any questions. Unez, I wanna. Kilo yenda, but kuti mela tsuka nene mal. Whenever Unez mela tsuka nene mal, ya venge na. Okay, kalela pansi gele bukhanga.
2: Right. You have 60 seconds to answer 10 questions.
3: Uh-huh.
2: You must get 6 out of 10. Kuti sokhona ukunika le mali i 2000 rand ukhona ukubuya kusasa ukudlalela 2.5. Yangithola mus. If you get a Gagasi FM question wrong, we minus another point.
0: Yeah, bo.
2: If it's true or false, and ungazi, just take a guess. If I was wrong, please repeat. If I was, it is skip.
0: Yes, Wagal?
4: Yes. Yes.
0: Okay, but for Sembewe now, which is about to go to Patelin. In 3, 2, 1.
3: How many days does a leap year have?
4: Repeat.
3: How many days does a leap year have?
4: The leap year.
3: Leap, L-E-A-P, leap year.
4: Pass.
3: Whose face is on the South African rand before Nelson Mandela?
4: Thabo Mbeki.
3: Who wrote Romeo and Juliet?
4: Liberty.
3: Ubani wabhala Romeo and Juliet?
4: Unaledi.
3: Shy. What's the name of the black and white animal that is a part of the horse's family?
4: Pass.
3: True or false, 1 kilogram of steel and 1 kilogram of feathers weigh the same.
4: True.
3: What is the opposite of east south? What is the opposite of east south?
4: North west.
3: Nazog, Fortune Fiesta is a feature on which show on Gagasi FM?
4: Nice.
3: We'll take that, my friend. And I'm taking it running, okay.
0: And that's it. So 7 questions we were able to get through today. Unfortunately, let's check in again on ukuthi kuhambe kanjani even on those 7 questions. Here's Q1.
3: Alright, I asked you ukuthi, hold on, I need to turn my pages for you, my brother.
0: How many days does a leap year have? And the answer there is 366.
3: And then ngakubuza ke second question, ngakubuza ngathi before Nelson Mandela kuyimali kakhona bani wathi wena
0: Thabo Mbeki. That's not correct, Buff. Also, if your money had Thabo Mbeki on it, I can tell you now it would be boom. It's counterfeit money. It's counterfeit money.
3: Maybe he thought we were saying something else. Miso, ubuzingtin, Buff.
0: Uzwain.
3: Whose face was on the South African rand before Nelson Mandela?
0: It was Mr. 1652 himself, Uyan van Riebeek.
3: This is a tricky one, gents. Mina, ngite, word for word, who wrote Romeo and Juliet?
0: And the answer we were looking for today was William Shakespeare, but
2: it's Naledi Abiu.
0: Utaye na Naledi.
2: I agree with you.
0: And I think we need to give him this point.
2: No, man.
0: Yeah, because like we didn't specify whether in a play or a song. Yes. We didn't specify. No, okay. Like anything you think.
3: Romeo and Juliet. Asas no go to Naledi. Why pala yeto in langom?
2: So that's for you to
0: worry
2: about.
0: Are you now saying go to Naledi that like doesn't write her own songs?
3: No, but there's 2 of them on the song, right?
0: Yeah, no. Gibuzumbuz are specific.
3: No,
0: is that what
3: you're saying? No, she writes her own songs. That I know.
0: Oh, okay.
3: An amazing writer. But
0: so
3: there's
0: then Lena?
3: 2 of them on the song.
0: Like, is that what you're insinuating?
3: Because isn't there a gent on the song?
0: No, is that what you're insinuating? Because
3: no, I'm saying
0: even if you wrote
3: Lady
0: like
3: Ed.
0: Part of it, you still wrote it.
3: Okay, fine. Shoot, when we kings of the weekend, do name Zengek.
0: Uh-huh.
3: okay. Tata ke Mr.
2: Ungafike emakhikini.
0: Question number 4.
3: What's the name of the black and white animal that is part of the horse family?
0: It's the zebra.
3: True or false? 1 kilogram of steel and 1 kilogram of feathers weighs the same.
0: I love this trick question. The point there is the 1 kilogram. So whatever it is, it's the actual weight of it. So yes, that answer is true.
3: What's the opposite of east south?
0: Leo Ishayile, what's it? Northwest.
3: Fortune Fiesta is a feature on which Gagasi FM show?
0: Gagasi FM mid mornings, non Jabs is one. So he got the presenter first and then got the show name at the end. Mm. So Medicine.
2: Yeah.
3: 2 points.
0: Mm.
3: Oh, that's nice. 3 points.
0: No, I see you trying. It's not going to work because it doesn't help us. Where are you?
4: Yeah, bro.
0: Ebuhleni lapho mfethu awubathakazele nje bonke. Ola kuba khonzele uconnect na.
4: Angikhonzela nje bonke bangazi lapho emakhaya ngoshiyana nase ekhaya nje ogogo nomama no bhuti njalo njalo bonke.
0: Oh, okay, no. Good sharp mfethu. At least siyazi ukuthi lapho nisebenzisa imali eno. Bamba lava. Have a great day. And that means what for tomorrow, team?
3: 2,500
2: It's the big one. It's the big one.
0: So make sure you do the right things. Email drive at kakasi995 and end your week with 2,500 rand. And why not?
2: Monday, ungavuka u3 block. Come on, man.
0: Bafu, uyangithola bafu.
2: Come on.
0: Email now.

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0: The song Amifako on the song sounds so smooth. And this was before, like, Abailele, before Sibe Happy. 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
1: Why don't the Kings of the Weekend have a song with Amifako?
0: Firstly, we just get her on the show. Okay. And then when she comes on the show, susukala simhijack is in her studio. As dali anjalo. That's how we did Bayatayata with Udladla. Why look at Smizer for months? That's Mzola. Some toilet somewhere, some hijackers, some fucking with doing. See how my microphone. That's why he was so passive with Love of Valley by Bayatayata. The vocal essay on this one featuring Amifako is called Ngowami, and that takes us to the check-in right here of news, sports and traffic. 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
1: 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Tolaga says, Gwelengo 5 is Yezezemidlalo.
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1: Ngikubingelele ntambama mlaleli, my name is Wendy Ntshangase with your latest sports updates. So qala njengebhola, ucoach weMamelodi Sundowns Miguel Cardoso uthi respecting the opponents and focusing on scoring kubaluleke kakhulu njengoba bedrawe neMarumo Gallants in the round of 16 ye-calling knockout. Now the newly crowned MTNA champions have been drawn neMarumo Gallants kwi-round of 16 ye-calling knockout. 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Kanti ke bakhishwa yiyo iMarumo Gallants in the calling knockout last season kuyona ke iround of 16. Ucoach weSundowns highlights the importance of not underestimating your opponents nokubaluleka kwama goals ahead of this tournament.
2: But we also know Marumo by the history and the last year's history. Despite that match was a one-way match, there were no entries in our box, we also didn't score. And that's the story of the game, is put the ball in the net. So then we got penalized on a penalty shootout that we don't want to repeat. Let's try to make the game in 90 minutes. Honor the badge, honor the competition, and respect the opponent and respect the game as much as we can.
1: Sisahlele eBoleni, Manchester City coach Enzo Maresca uthi ubelindele ukuthi PSG will be the better side. Manchester City itholane phezulu ne-PSG in match day 2 of the UEFA Champions League e-Etihad izolo. Manchester City was looking forward to extending their unbeaten run kule season, kodwa ke the defending champions showed their intentions of defending its title yabo okwesithathu kulandelana. I-PSG was already leading 3-0 going into halftime, kanti ke striker se-Manchester City Erling Haaland reduced the deficit in a brace, but again was not enough. Genclama goals out 4 abesekore I PSG. Now this marks Enzo Maresca's first defeat kule season njengoba le loss ibabe ku position 17 ku Champions League, and coach uthi belindele ukuthi PSG will be the better side. Sengivala nge cricket, the former Proteas captain and fast bowler uSean Pollock uthi umpires must be empowered to switch from a red to a pink ball to keep the play going. Uzokhumbula ke ukuthi in the first test between South Africa and Australia in Durban, bad lights stopped play early in the first 3 days. A pink ball can be used provided both teams agree before the start of the match. South Africa izodlala the second test against Australia eGqeberha this Sunday after closing the first test by 214 runs. Pollock has lashed out over the stigma attached to the pink ball.
3: There's a stigma that's been created around the pink ball. First of all, they say, oh, it moves too much. And then there's another stigma around it that the pink ball gets soft. I'm keen to try and introduce it, and not for just day-night games, because in Australia, it might be under the haze of the 7 to 9 o'clock at night. It might seem like it does a bit more. I'm saying in a day game where you know the bad light's going to play a part, don't be scared to use the pink ball.
1: It's a wrap up for sport updates. So I'm Andrew, so we're going to 5 past 5 with the latest headlines.
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4: We are now in the heart of the peak hour traffic with the stop and start movements dominating in major routes, so just be cautious of your speed. Can you do expect some queuing traffic as you make your way to the south of Durban or Pekisemanzimtoti Lapanagmos Colony Drive on the M37, and this is due to the obstruction, so please do avoid that area and take advantage of the R102 via Andrew Zondo Road or Joyna Road. Can you do expect some ongoing delays, and this is also due to the clearing of the accident scene. Can you check Lungusonomkwako in this very same vicinity, and this is on the M3 northbound, just that ramp from the interchange. Okomanje traffic is open to one direction. Lokhu kudala ukuthi ngihambe kahle emgaqweni. So please do exercise patience, or better off, do take advantage of the R103 njengoba khambe kake khona at the moment. And as you are making your way to the southwest of the Durban, ubhekise Queensburg and down yasesanya, kulindeleke ukulibala, and this is due to the obstruction, which will delay you with an extra 15 to 25 minutes of your traveling time. Lapana kuHand Statement Highway, hambeke ngo-Underwood Road or the main road. Kaninja do expect some queuing traffic as you are heading to Nyangatho Esifundazwe ubhekise Lady Smith, and this is on Lael Street due to the ongoing roadworks. So please do avoid that area njengoba ingahambe kahle. But if you are already stuck in that vicinity, of which again most will be using that route, please do take advantage of the R103 to avoid those possible delays. Kaninja, if you are driving through any slow moving traffic, please do not zivalele ngaphandle. Do let us know on our WhatsApp line. It is 060-549-1997. I'm your traffic queen, Wandile Mhlongo. Gaga CFM traffic, as and when it happens.
0: 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Ungakhohlwa ukuthi nawe you can send your gibela samba song request to our WhatsApp line 063-839-9959. Gibela samba.

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0: my word. Absolutely love this song. I was just telling the guys how fond I was of this song. Absolutely love it. And everyone was just sharing their memories of it. Hey, but for tonight, I'm telling Dennis Letelo and Uki Belasan, but you know what to do? Send it through to our WhatsApp line, 063-839-9959. What a DJ Bongs. Hey, yeah, anyway.
1: Feel good things, right? And talk about feel good things. Here's some feel good news. The Dan Gossi Skills Development Center in Port Petersburg, like KZN, is an investment in rural skills development and community empowerment. Established through a partnership between services CETA and the KwaZulu-Natal Department of Social Development, the 14.6 million rand facility aims to expand access to training and educational opportunities. Tasha and TVET College has already facilitated programs in house building, cell phone repairs, and entrepreneurship, equipping community members with practical skills to support their livelihoods. The center represents a commitment to empowering local communities through skills development, education, and economic opportunities.
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6: The time right now is 16:46, right here on the sound of KZN. Spectacular Menin Tuli and DJ Naves. Sindawanya get all the way until 6 p.m. And right now, we felt to go to, we needed to knock on Zilungile's door because the pillar, we are no more news on the show because there is so

0: manje like la sedlala khona ngathi so sicela uqinisele kabanzi ukuthi what is true, what is real and what is not.
1: It is true. It is true. As you call lapho ukuthi it is true. Yo, a lot is happening eThekwini. Not only eThekwini, even nakwezinye indawo is outside of eTheku as well. But with eTheku being a focus manje because of what happened last week and kuningi kuyenzeka. So yes, yesterday bekune cash and transit heist ekade ikhona lenga komlazi where around 3 suspects were shot dead. Mala onogada when there was a shootout with police.
0: Yeah.
1: And kuningi kuyenzeka but kwavalwa imigwaqo. So there's a lot that happened. But also, if ususuka e south of Durban usubuya uza go Clark Road.
0: Yeah.
1: eThekwini in the CBD around Omo Road going to the Glenwood side.
0: Sure.
1: Nakhona futhi Clark Road is now just becoming somehow notorious overnight because there was an attempted hijacking that happened there last night where u driver waleyo moto was also shot. Unfortunately, he succumbed to his injuries esefike esibhedlela. But the attempted hijacker was also involved in a police shootout and he also died. Khona kwisini. There was another incident 40 on Clark Road where there was another incident of a shooting nakhona, and it's amaphoyisa still need to confirm ukuthi because nakhona it was an attempt futhi nakhona to rob but the suspect was also shot. And then a couple of meters or kilometers away from there amaphoyisa found another body umuntu okade dutshuliwe, but they yet to confirm ukuthi was that person linked to that hijacking
2: because it's very easy to confuse the incident.
1: So okungenzeka ukuthi was linked mhlawumbe ubalekile during yona ishooting, so that is yet to be confirmed. But a lot was happening even namhlanje. You heard in the news I'm reporting ukuthi there's been another shooting. We're not sure, we can't say ukuthi it's politically motivated, but it is politically related because the two ANC members have been shot dead eMgababa, the south of Durban, just now this afternoon, and kusay active crime scene
2: ngeleyo. There is a lot going on right now. Yazi namhlanje gents, I was actually in the CBD.
0: Yeah.
2: And ngabona kutoy and I'm thinking what is going on? Are we doing this again? Ngabona ukuthi no bekwi match DSW.
1: Yeah.
2: And then I'm thinking to myself, should we then accept that indaba yokumatcha into sesohlezi sibona manje? I know there's I think it's safe to rather say there's two separate pressure groups especially with the whole illegal immigrants issue sector amanja bantu ke sebezo register online as asylum seekers bazoqhubeka bamatche or not.
1: Remember ukuthi the marches started way before all of this came. They just flared up last week when there was the whole confusion around the Concord decision, and then another ruling came again. But remember, we have lo march Thursday or Wednesday. There's marches that happen on Thursdays. Remember, there's that still happens even outside of Durban. We see it happening in Kongutu. One of our stringers there is always reporting ukuthi this is what is happening where people are marching to all Home Affairs. So there's also that. And then there's ama opportunists as well of abantu who are marching for other things. And konke sekuyahlangana, and it's like sekulwelwa one particular thing. Kanti it's like you said ukuthi there was a DSDW march. So there was a different march, but people will see a march and now assume but kuningi nje. All I can say is ukuthi amaphoyisa in KZN have a lot on their hands to calm the situation and bring order.
0: They definitely do. So for umuntu like that is seeing something happening in their area, how do they get in touch with us, Lana, as a son of KZN, to maybe see ukuthi hayibo kwenzakala ngala?
1: You can send info to the newsroom. Our email is news@gagasi995.co.za, or you can also call the newsroom on 031-584-5300. You can also report emaphoyiseni. Siyawazi sonke sakhula sifundiswa even ngokwenza ngezandla u-10111. So you can report if you see something that is fishy, that is suspicious in your community. I mean, you can't not say anything if you see something happening.
0: Thank you so much, Zee. We appreciate

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7: We are now in the tail end of the peak hour traffic, with the major routes filling up in this hour as you are traveling. So just please do reduce your speed limit and do maintain a safe following distance. Kaninja, do expect some queuing traffic, and that is if you are heading to the south of Durban, Drive, just around the M37. And this is also due to the obstruction, which will delay you with an extra 15 to 25 minutes of your traveling time. So please do avoid this area and keep it to the R102. Kaninja, do expect some traffic that is quite a backed up still in the south of Durban. And that is if Osuga Adelon Park heading to Imbowo Dwenyo on exit 144. And that is if you're heading to Dickens Road. So please do avoid that area in Njengoba Sengengo Zige Zimoto. Emergency services are currently on that vicinity. Please do stay out this area and take advantage of alternative routes. Kaninja, if you are traveling while planning Sfundazwe, Umlaleli has more for you.
8: From Kakwin. It is a Galayoga Majapchin, who would seven the Ilene Eo, Ilene Eo to a seven. And the show which most of Goma repair, who pegging a goat win, Shesha Suga Sunday, Goba, who entry, sinking.
7: Sibongi Gumlaba with that update. And if you are traveling in that vicinity, please do utilize Umkwaqo Mdala just on the R103. And just like Gumlaba, you too could send us a WhatsApp voice note on 060-549-1997. I'm your traffic queen, Wandile Mhlongo, Kaga CFM Traffic, as and when it happens.
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0: Oh my word, probably one of the biggest songs of, was it last year? Yes, Ipat. If you missed it, last year I think it was in our top 30 and it did absolutely amazing. Let's do this. 5 o'clock is around the corner, which means Gashasha Mix is on the way and I cannot wait because, Argento Dust DJ is here. It's going to be absolutely awesome, man.
1: The top story this hour, police confirm a shooting of ANC members in Umgababa. It is 5 o'clock. Good afternoon, I'm Zilungile Mkize. Police in KZN have confirmed the shooting of two people believed to be ANC members in Umgababa, south of Durban. In a statement, they say two women, a man and their two bodyguards were conducting a door-to-door campaign when a white bucky approached them from behind. The two occupants of the vehicles reportedly opened fire on the group using rifles and pistols. Police spokesperson Robert Nichiwunda says a man and a woman were declared dead at the scene.
2: The two bodyguards fled the scene and are yet to be found. The motive of the killing is unknown at this stage, but political intolerance cannot be ruled out.
1: Well, the KZN Investment Conference has attracted investment pledges with 124 billion rand, surpassing the 101 billion rand raised at last year's conference. The Economic Development MEC, Musa Zondi, says the pledges are expected to create more than 200,000 jobs over the next 6 months. Zondi officially opened the two-day conference at the Durban ICC today, alongside Premier Thami Ntuli and eThekwini Mayor Cyril Xaba. Speaking to Gagasi FM News reporter Buhle Mbele on the sidelines of the conference, Zondi says 337 jobs will be temporary, created during the construction phase of this project.
3: In a sense, we were not in shortage of prospective pledges, but we were looking for pledges that are ready to be implemented at least within the next 6 months, that have gone through all the teething problems, so that our people can actually see that from pledges comes real development by companies that are ready to break ground.
1: Well, government's economic cluster says rural women play a vital role in food production, job creation, and growing local economies. Marking International Day of Rural Women today, government says it offers support through farming programs, land reform, business funding, and skills training. It also expanding digital skills training to help women access markets and financial services. Government Deputy Spokesperson William Baloyi says the land allocation policy targets of 50% of land allocation for women.
4: Rural women are entrepreneurs, community leaders, caregivers, and innovators who help drive

0: drive development and improve the quality of life in their communities. Skills development, employment and entrepreneurship initiatives continue to open doors for women seeking economic opportunities.
1: Well, your temperatures are Durban reaching 25, Maritzburg 29, 23, Shepstone, Kokstad 29, Moira River 27, 31 for Ladysmith and Newcastle. The rand is trading at 16.65 rand to the dollar, 18.66 gets you a euro, and 22 rand gets you just £1. A recap of the top story. Police in KZN have confirmed the shooting of two people believed to be ANC members in Umkababa, south of Durban. Headlines are coming up at 5:30. I'm Zilungile Mkhize. 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

0: Ngiyabonga mlaleli. My name is Wendy Njangase with your latest sports update. Starting off with rugby, All Blacks head coach Dave Rennie says he has made 8 changes to his match day 23 for Saturday's second Bledisloe Cup test against the Wallabies in Sydney. Owen Milford with FC Xhanti Phuphuma uthi they want to give the defending champions, the Orlando Pirates, a run for their money njengoba bedrawe nabo ku round of 16 we're calling knockouts. Ngubuya nazo sesigcwele at 5:30.
1: CFM traffic. And just like that, it is the official rush hour traffic with the congestion building across major intersections. So just be cautious of your speed as you are traveling this afternoon. Do expect some ongoing delays as you are making your way to the south of Durban, Ubengisemanzimtoti, just around the R102. And this is on Kingsway Street. So please do avoid that area as you will be delayed with an extra 15 to 25 minutes of your traveling time. So please do keep to the N2. Kuzukwe Mlibala. Karinji Mapane Sfundazwe, traffic will slow you down. And this is also due to the clearing of the accident scene on the N3 northbound just after ramp to the interchange. Ogomanjia left lane is currently obstructed. Traffic is open to one direction. Do expect some emergency services as well as a mapoisa in that vicinity. To be on the safe, do take advantage of Umgwaqo Mdala via the R103. Getting in, you do expect some traffic that is quite backed up, and that is if you are heading to Midlands, Ubengise Highway, Klapanago P142. And this is also due to the ongoing roadworks. The lanes are reduced, so please do exercise extreme caution when approaching that vicinity, or better off, do take advantage of the N3 to avoid any possible delays. As you are traveling the southward, do expect some sudden braking, especially in congested areas. But if you do drive any slow moving traffic, please do let us know on our WhatsApp line. It is 060-549-1997. I'm your traffic queen, Wandile Mhlongo, Kagasi FM traffic, as and when it happens.
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4: That's right, 5:06 is your time, and it's time we go to Palazalangengo May. Right, we've got DJ Argento. If you don't know him, and if you don't book, this is how you do it.
5: This is Argento Dust, all the way from Durban, Mlazi. Namhlanje ngizondlalela iAfrotech, the Afro, which is mixed with Igqom. Yeah, I'm dropping EP on the 23rd of October. Last week, I dropped a single. It's titled Eklaben, with Kususa, Section 5, and Zinumalo, and Blake. My social media handles is Argento Dust on Instagram, Facebook, Argento Dust. For bookings, it's book@argentodust.com.

I'm not gonna lie to you, I'm impressed with this guy. His name is DJ Agento Dust. We are Tolagala Facebook, we are Tolagala like Instagram. Make sure you go download. But I've got even more fantastic news for you. Tomorrow, kuzo bekwe intekishibe kanje nanje. Siyahamba siyakwaduguza njalo. Yes, that is absolutely right. Kwaduguza laphe mall, you know at the mall. Yes, Estenga. Sukela ngo 12 kuze kushaye 3 p.m. So, for an epic beach fest activation, make sure you are there. And I know tickets are sold out, but listen, you stand a chance to win tickets to the beach fest. And guess what? Gagasi FM talent will be there bringing you the entertainment, the energy and all the beach fest vibes. Gas no DJ, so it's my pet. And as I'm sort of a little birdie tells me, so it's my no telecom. You know what that means. I know they'll have more tickets in their pockets as well. So don't just talk about the beach fest. Be at the beach fest. Gagasi FM beach fest. Hashtag si song keglesama.

0: We've gotten so used to power cuts, dry taps and potholes. Are basic services just too much to ask for? That's why in this election, I'm voting for the Democratic Alliance to get our town working for all.
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0: by you right here in the sound of KZN. This song Babalo M did the things, and it's called the Musga Baba. And now again, please do send us your song to Usugab 96 Bega Gupi all through to our WhatsApp line, and that number is Tingonjamini.
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0: That's simple indeed. 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We are chatting to her in about 9 minutes or so, and that is this legend right here.
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0: And we'll tell you who she brought as well.
1: In your headlines, a local government association, SALGA, asked resources practitioners to help attract skilled professionals and technical experts to local government. While Buildwana South Africa calls on government to change its spending priorities to help ease the cost of living. Full update, Ngo 6 o'clock. 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
4: And I'm back with your sports updates. So, Kalanjenge Rugby, the All Blacks head coach, Dave Rennie, has made 8 changes to its match day 23 for Saturday's second Bledisloe Cup test against the Wallabies in Sydney. Now, George Boer moves from the bench to start a loose head prop, and lock Fabian Holland joins Scott Barrett in the second row. All Blacks Ahlulama Wallabies go 50-19 at Eden Park last weekend to secure the Bledisloe Cup August 24. The New Zealand

0: coach Dave Rennie also told iqembu lakhe not to take their foot off the gas, warning that Australia can be dangerous.
1: You know, we talk a lot about that, the cup's secure, but we still want to be better. And, you know, so we talk a lot about black standard. And so yeah, it was good last week. We did a lot of really good things. We still think we can be better than that. And, you know, we got a good side on the field against, you know, a Wallaby side we know will be hurting. You know, they would have come to Eden Park with a lot of confidence. And, you know, it's funny, it was a reasonably tight game. And you know, we just got a lot of momentum for 15, 20 minutes. And that was the game. So you know, I think they'll still take confidence from a big chunk of that game, and I'm sure they'll bar up in the weekend.
0: Sisahleli nje kwi rugby, the Sharks coach, forwards coach Warren Whiteley, uthi ama Sharks have settled in well after travelling to France and are looking forward to competing kwi EPCR Challenge Cup abayiwina ngo 2023-2024. Now ama Sharks afike kahle France njengoba bezodlala ne Lyon on Saturday in the second tier European tournament EPCR Challenge Cup. Uzokhumbula ukuthi uVincent Chituka, Jacob Williams and Jordan Hendrikse also headline a 28-man touring squad sama Sharks. The forwards coach, Uti, they are really excited to be back in the EPCR and also gives credits to Lyon.
2: I'm obviously excited being back in the EPCR in Europe. We know Lyon also place a lot of importance on the EPCR, having been past winners, so it'll be a great game. And yeah, they're a physical team. They've got a powerful pack, place a lot of importance on their set piece, and they also have some dangerous backs, and they like to throw the ball around too. Also being on an artificial pitch, on a 4G or 5G, so there will be times where it's nice and quick and fast-paced, so we're excited for that as well. Yeah, just I'm really keen to see a couple guys get opportunity. I'm seeing some boys put their hands up. So yeah, we really excited.
0: Singbala Genge Bola, the newly promoted Milford FC is set to challenge our defending champions, the Orlando Pirates, in round of 16 Yekaling Knockouts. The second domestic tournament of the season, Yekaling Knockouts, is Silontile Goli, and Milford has been drawn in the Orlando Pirates. The Buccaneers are adamant on defending this title after failing to defend the MTNA title. In Milford is the fifth Gwilog Yebewe Premiership with only two losses. Gulama Games, our ace, as a Bewad Lali, the Gwilig, Ogbalo Gene Game, Yokala by Zalani Orlando Pirates. Milford FC, Uthandi Phuthuma, they have no pressure and they like to play South Africa, ukuthi bayakwazi ukudlala kahle.
3: But it's a different ball of game completely when it's a cup game. Fortunately for us, we have got no pressure. Everything is exciting, everything is new for us. And yeah, we're going back to play in Orlando. I'm sure my boys are looking forward to it. Hopefully we get to show South Africa more of what we can do. I suppose our game with them, the first game was so exciting that the world wanted to see it again. So hopefully we can give them a run for their money.
0: And it's a wrap from me with your sports update. So we are giving some gala, the sports MG success and the breakfast show. Nizimlal. CFM traffic.
4: We are now in the heart of the rush hour traffic, so just be cautious of your speed as you are heading Mapani Swindazwe, and this is due to the accident scene, and that is if you're heading to Ashburton, Lapanabu M3 northbound. So please do stay clear of that area and take advantage of alternative routes to avoid any possible delays. Kanyenje, do expect some queuing traffic as you are heading to Westville, and that is if Usuge Tegwini, so please do bypass that traffic on the N2 southbound, just after ramp from the N3 Lapanabu Spaghetti Junction, and keep it to the M4 or the M19. And as you are making your way to Ngwelizane, do expect some queuing traffic, and that is just on the R34. So please do avoid this area and keep it to the R102. Do expect some queuing traffic. Mapani Swindazwe, Umlaleli has more for you if you are traveling.
5: M7 or Edwin Swales, Manga Bukama from the direction as a bluff. Before you offer a play as a cloth, the track, even a breakdown in the band, electric cement, we left lane. Now, Pamwa Kona, in Moto England, it's like here in the band. So, Badges about couple, we left lane. And then, coming from the side, that's a pine town. No train, I don't know. Offering best cloth, no traffic, no traffic. There's slow moving traffic. So, I'm going to go back up and lap the way down. So,
4: Sibonge kumlaleli, and just like kumlaleli, you too could send us a WhatsApp, a voice note in case you do drive any slow moving traffic on 060-549-1997. And if you are traveling in that vicinity, please do take advantage of the M1 or the N3. And give up the update. I'm going to update you on at 6 just after news. I'm Wendy Limthlongo, the traffic queen. Kagasi FM traffic as and when it happens.
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0: So, Nate, we've heard of protein diets, right? Where to know he's a yamakpela, and that's your diet. But he pastry diets in Ghana.
1: The deep fried diet.
0: Yeah, so. 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
0: Oh my goodness, we are so excited. 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
6: 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I swear to God. 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
6: 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Zama, ukukhipha nje ukukhipha out naqala. Zama funani. 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
0: Welcome. Unjani?
6: Ngiyaphila ninjani?
0: Hey, yabona today.
6: Oh, because kwakuhle lana.
0: Oh, thank you so much. Yabona today, Mini.
3: Yeah.
0: I was taught a very important lesson namhlanje.
6: Oh my god.
0: In how to pull up.
3: Oh.
0: When you're with your crew, in how to pull up. Okay. Can I explain to you why?
3: Yes, tell me.
0: Actually, I'm going to let her explain why.
3: Okay. So,
6: no, man.
0: Sis Winnie,
6: no.
0: Who are you rolling with today?
6: No.
0: Who did you roll out to the Gagasi FM studio with today?
6: Ihaba. Okay.
0: Okay. Let's see whether Ihaba in.
6: We went to have lunch.
3: Okay.
0: Where in Novan?
6: Me, not because we're celebrating Mam Lilian Dube's birthday.
0: Okay.
3: Oh, yes,
6: so, Mam Lilian Dube is here.
0: Right.
6: And Sophie Ndaba is here.
0: I mean, come on. So, when I say this is how you pull up, do you understand what I'm saying to you right now?
9: And she's saying it not to you. I'm like,
0: Just like they can just walk through the mall normally and no one is gonna like stop them and ask for pictures. I mean, even here, people are asking for pictures. Go man.
9: But money look at you.
6: Oh my goodness.
9: So I wanna just get you.
0: Do you know what he's been wanting to say this all day?
6: Someone
0: is bad. Oh, I'm taking over.

0: Yeah.
1: And guys, last thing, ukhuphuka ama credits.
0: Yeah.
1: Ngavela nje ngathi sawubona buta ngisacela ukulanda isikhwama.
0: Yeah.
1: That was it. Following day, I don't have a car.
2: Yeah.
1: Gibeli tegis minangi yele clear water molly.
2: Hey.
0: As per normal.
1: Oh my goodness.
0: Yeah.
1: Oh yeah. I was shocked. I was never.
0: Yeah.
1: That's when I realized, this show is a beast.
0: Chase like this.
1: Yes. My love shit. I had to call my fiance at that time.
0: Yeah.
1: Ukuthi hey, come fetch me.
0: I was never ready for this.
1: I was not prepared for this.
3: At that time.
1: Yes, at that time. Yeah. At that time.
0: Times have changed.
1: At that time, yes.
0: Yes, Philip?
1: I've been there.
2: Oh, God. You know what I'm thinking about? I'm thinking, you've played so many roles. Mine has to be when you were that Mthakathi woman feeding people B&D. Oh, my gosh.
1: Oh, man. That found me hungry. That found me hungry.
2: After we were let go.
1: I'm putting it politely.
0: Sure.
1: After we were let go.
0: Yes.
1: In 2014.
0: Yeah.
1: I stayed for I shot that in 2018.
2: Are you
0: really?
1: Yes.
0: 4 years?
1: Yes.
2: Sure.
1: Yes. I was like, oh my God. That's why I went up and when that debuted, they were like, this is her comeback.
0: Yeah.
1: Because I disappeared.
3: Yeah. Do you think, Ukuthi, then you did such a good job with the Ketiwe role, or maybe you played it for too long, Gutabantu have now held on to that is it. That's
2: type
3: who you
2: cost
3: are.
2: You.
1: Well, what do you think? Was I not good?
0: You were amazing. I mean, gee whiz.
2: No.
1: No, but seriously, I think Ketiwe became iconic ngoba.
0: Yeah.
1: Ketiwe was totally different from all the other characters. Mm. There were generations at that time.
2: Yeah.
1: She came in wa entombazane thobile engafaki makeup elukele nje isnupi.
0: Yeah.
1: And that was it.
0: Did the things.
1: And people related so much with her, because majority of South Africans that watch generations are just your ordinary people who really just don't wear makeup. Mm. And now nobody bothers
0: you
1: guys. Makeup.
2: You know, she's absolutely right. Think about Sabasiza, just for Bonac TV. It was bus.
0: Yeah.
2: But Ketiwe was labo sisebazi yo esihlala nabe endlini zethu. We understand that color and sabang on Bramand. It wasn't a
1: coincidence. Ish. But it's life.
2: Huh?
1: Life can do that to a person.
0: Yeah.
2: Ish.
1: Ungam kwazi umuntu.
2: No. You know, how deeply are you rooted in your Zulu culture?
0: Yeah.
2: Because, konabanye, abazo tibe toli role. And I've seen with the things that I've changed right now in the scene, in the spacing, in the scene of acting. So, koni Zulu Zulu, then kona le Zulu saseGoli, and then are they?
1: Oh my God, I would never play Zulu saseGoli.
2: Oh,
1: luqinile ulimi.
2: Yes, I was hoping. Bishanga chanya
1: zambuti mara akvum.
0: Inkanya kaZulu. Yeah.
1: So I guess I am rooted in. Angazalwe KZN, gafunde KZN.
0: Ila.
2: Yes.
1: But being an artist, guys, when we arrived in Joburg, 2000,
0: yeah,
1: we got this gig to go do shows in schools.
0: Yeah.
1: Me and my friends were like, no, we can speak Setswana. We went to Rustenburg. We did a whole show, first line as we speak. But these kids were like, Mazulu ah, but Mazulu ah.
0: Ish, these things happen. Shout out to you for joining us. We are joined in the studio today by the legendary actress and everything else, Usiswini Ntshava. Make sure we chat some more.
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1: KZN, stand up because we need your votes for the Runner Awards 2026. Usamgala Sports Mtida has been nominated for Running Journalist of the Year, while Siyabonga Hizi Madida is nominated for Novice Runner of the Year. Manje ke makhakhasa amahle asibavotele abafana bethu, so grab your phones and let's show them some love.
2: Okay, Tati Penne Pepper Siapala Gemanch, or just record me. To vote for Sports Mchita, SMS the word journalist, followed by Samkelo, to the number 37671. Alright? To vote for Heezy, SMS novice. I'm gonna say novice.
1: Novice.
2: Followed by Siyabonga Madida to the number 37671. The SMS ubiza 150 and ukuvota kuyavalwa ngolesihlanu kosiyama mhlaka 30 October. So please make sure you vote. 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And siyacela ungalindi, vote right now and let's bring these awards home. 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
1: Humble vota manje. 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Humble vota manje.
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1: Hanging out with the multi-talented actress Winnie Jabalana again, Gaga CFM Drive Spectacular. Meaning Tuli and DJ Naves with you for the next 6 minutes. And now ukho nje la kuzosivakashela nje khona phezu kwakho. Awushele kabanzi ngakho.
2: Oh yeah, yeah, yeah. So I'm currently on 2 shows.
1: Right.
2: Oh. I went back on Generations.
1: Yeah.
2: Oh yeah, yeah.
1: To continue the legacy.
2: Oh, yes.
1: Yeah. I mean,
2: some unfinished business.
1: Yeah, I'm sorry.
2: That needed to be dealt with.
1: Yeah, yeah.
2: So I'm currently on Generations, nice. But then we launched a brand new show for ETV.
1: Yeah.
2: It's called Land of Meals and Money.
3: Yes.
2: It's like daily at 7 PM.
1: Nice.
2: I play the role of Mazwi there, Umamkulu, who's married to this polygamist. Oh. And we're running a business, and she, Mazwi, is doing some dodgy business behind everybody's back. I said I want to play a role of Umfundisi.
1: Right.
2: But I don't know about Bushiri.
4: Like you said, you've gone back to Generations. Have you ironed out Lentole?
1: And I've been in summer 2014. Good time, Lele.
2: Razo. 12 years ago.
1: Manje Razo.
2: Ah, 12 years ago.
1: Who in the industry? Pelo man egos. I have vote. And I'm like, now yes.
2: Hey, yay, yay. In the stream.
1: So it is Mental Health Awareness Month,
3: yeah.
1: And like, I need to ask you, how easy is it to protect one's mental health get in the space oxona when I mind you? Because I look at the fact that this industry and this country has been so fascinated about you. Kukona Oshwash, Babe Kulumanga, then all those years, and now Sakona, all these online blogs as well.
3: Gosh.
1: They're still talking about you.
2: Yeah.
1: How do you stay sane?
2: But I think it's better now. I think Ekati Oshwash, we're actually talking about that now.
1: Yeah,
2: remember. You'll receive a call on Friday.
1: Yeah.
2: For Sunday World. Your Saturday is messed up already.
1: Hey, yeah, yeah.
2: You're like, what? Your Saturday is gone.
1: Yeah.
2: Then Sunday morning, But you know, I keep to myself.
1: Yeah.
2: And also I pray. I believe in prayer. Right. You are the one that will help me. I used to speak to somebody who was a minister back then, arts and culture, people during COVID were saying we kept them sane when they were locked in,
3: know.
2: And I said to him, who do we go to, Tina?
1: Yeah.
2: Because we're also human, you know. Where can we go? I was trying to get them to organize like a line, something, counseling for actors and everyone in the industry. Because we get people to forget about their problems.
3: Yes.
2: It doesn't mean that we don't have problems.
3: I'm so glad we don't have to vote for you these coming elections. I'm going for November. I'm going to be a minister. No, but I'm gonna do this to you. You can't think it to you, eh? What was your most favorite role you have ever played?
2: Zodwa.
3: Zodwa.
2: Oh my god, I love Zodwa.
3: Yes.
2: Zodwa is
3: yes.
1: So I think before you leave here, because it's cutting us, because I'm please open the door there quickly. Vula njumnyango.
3: Yeah.
1: As loud as you can. Happy birthday, Mom Lilian!
3: Happy birthday, Mom!

0: and wrap it with this song of DJ Zinhle. We all need prayer, especially what's happening in the country right now. Catch this full interview again on our rewind section of our app. Here we go. Thank you so much. We appreciate you.
1: Thank you, guys.
2: We love you.
1: This is fun.

0: The top stories this hour: Salga calls on professionals to strengthen local government, while Solidarity welcomes dispute within the GNU over AGOA. It's 6 o'clock. Good evening. I'm Zilungile Mkhize. Local Government Association SALGA asks resources practitioners to help attract skilled professionals and technical experts to local government. CEO Sithole Mbanga says the country needs its best talent where the impact is most immediate. He says municipalities are where policy meets daily life, where water, sanitation, roads, electricity, human settlements and local economic development become real to communities. Mbanga says every investment, business expansion and infrastructure project ultimately funds expansion in a municipality.
1: It's important to understand that one of the things is that any average municipality is expected to deliver 42% of the total public services that the South African government is providing, but with only 9% of budget availability.
0: Solidarity has welcomed the DA and Freedom Front Plus's planned action within the Government of National Unity regarding the African Growth and Opportunity Act. The AFF Plus has formally declared a dispute within the GNU, while the DA has indicated that the matter will be placed on the cabinet agenda with the potential to declare a dispute. Solidarity's Connie Mulder says the government's reckless foreign policy could result in South Africa being excluded from AGOA.
2: The White House has to decide on the 1st of November whether South Africa is still eligible to be in AGOA, and that is why it is heartening to see GNU partners sending a strong message to the US government that simply states the ANC might be willing to sacrifice the income and livelihood of hundreds of thousands of workers for ideology, but the rest of government is determined to protect workers and their income.
0: Buildwana, South Africa calls on the government to exchange its spending priorities to help ease the cost of living. Ahead of the medium-term budget policy statement next week, the party wants more money spent on fixing water infrastructure, creating jobs, improving policing and holding municipalities accountable. Bosa leader Musima Imane proposes a 3 rand per litre cut in the fuel levy for November, December and January to help motorists during the festival season. And Ukrainian President Volodymyr Zelensky says he feels betrayed by US President Donald Trump after he signed a fuel deal

0: with Russia last week. The deal suspends a few exporter sanctions on Moscow for 6 months to allow diesel sales at market prices. On Monday, Russian forces launched a fresh attack on Ukraine just hours after Trump claimed an energy ceasefire had come into effect. In an interview with the British media personality Piers Morgan, Zelensky described the fuel agreement as a simple victory for Russia.
1: We have always been very thankful for his support, for the support of American people. And he has to understand that Russia wants him to be weak. They don't care about elections in the United States. They really care what will be with Ukraine, because Putin speaks about it. He's not very strong, as he wants to show to the world. He's strong till the world will stop him.
0: The rand is trading at 16 rand 53 cents to the dollar. 18.51 gets you a euro, and 22 rand 90 cents will get you just 1 pound. Gold is trading at $4,155 an ounce. Of platinum, $1,619 an ounce. While Brent crude oil is $106 a barrel. A recap of our top story: the Sawa Local Government Association (SALGA) asks resources practitioners to help attract skilled professionals and technical experts to local government. It's a wrap-up from the news desk. I'm Zilungile Mkhize. Gagas here from News puts KZN first.
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3: Says Koduga nje, traffic is quite backed up in major routes, even though Wizinyinda always get hambega nje as you are heading back home. Do expect some queuing traffic, and this is due to the ongoing delays as you make your way to the south of Durban, Ubengisemanzimtoti. Traffic is backed up from Moss Colony Drive up on M37 all the way to Kingsway Street to just on the R102 due to the accident scene that took place earlier on, and that is if you're heading to Dickens Road just on exit 144. So please do bypass this traffic by taking advantage of the M4 or the M2. And as you're making your way to the north coast, do expect some queuing traffic, and that is if you're heading to Empangeni on John Ross Highway, Lepanangu R34. This is due to the reduced lanes in that vicinity, so please do take advantage of the R102 to avoid any possible delays. As you make your way to Etegwini, do expect some queuing traffic due to the accident scene, Lepanangu N2 southbound, just at ramp from Umgeni Road, in this vicinity. The lanes are reduced, making it hard for you to squeeze and pass, so please do bypass this traffic by keeping to the M4. But if you do travel in this conditions, please do make sure that you switch on your headlights. I give Bambilani update. On the Gaga CFM breakfast. From myself, Wandile Mhlongo, the traffic queen, it is bye for now. KZN Gaga CFM traffic, as and when it happens.
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4: 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I have never met with any leader of the ANC. I have not received any cent from anyone.
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0: I'm accompanied by the producers, hello, technical producer Mr. Gwanda Zungu, as well as content producer Mr. Sphelele Ndzuza. Indaba iqala from Tuesday to Thursday, iqala from 6 kuze kube 8. We divide together hours. Mwe Thursday nje namhlanje we will look at all current affairs matters. You have a platform also ikhuluma ngoba konke esikwenzayo nama guest engwalethela ma topic. Kusuke ukuthi wena ozowa engage. We'll do that again until 7, and then from 7 to 8 ilase sikhuluma khona ke lifestyle matters. Last khuluma khona ngezomdavazo being Thursday. Thanks to abalingani be Kakasi FM Drive on the app ye Kakasi. They have moments from the show and they have my pages also on the socials Kakasi Drive. Namhlanje ke on the show sizobheka ke the first hour. We continue to look at the service delivery nomasipala cishe every week siyayithinta i-district yakho. I always say ukuthi ma uzokhulunywa ngey'ndaba zakomunye umasipala ungasali ngaphandle. Your municipality is also going to get a platform. So namhlanje sobe sibheka umhlathuze municipality. The mayor is already here elungisa ama-headphones akhe ngizomi-introducer shortly. And then bese kuthi ke from 6:30 to 7 sibe ne-debate izolo and siyaqhubeka nokukhuluma about political parties azo-contest ama-local government elections. But kunama-voices esidingukwezwa as well ama-independent candidates. Uzobabona nabo bevela kwi-ballot paper mosuvota on the 4th of November or ma uyi-special voter. We will have some of them here with us from Umasipala Behlukene joining us from 6:30. And then from 7 to 8, then services Kulumage Eiga Talk with Umtavazo with Dokotela Ushabalala. We will get to that at 7. But for now, let me introduce Ukansela Ukola Ngwezi Ongumeya Umasipala. Wase Mtatuze Ngapanswe District Tese King Kajwai. 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
1: Mbengelele Sohlaza. 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
0: Yes, just for records, nje. 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
1: So uphethe ngokubamsana namaqembu amanye ikakhulukazi I Democratic Alliance, I ACDP, I Freedom Front Plus, EFF seyaphuma yaduba. 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
0: All right. That goes to the mayor. It was phone 0861-596-596. Mayor, let's talk about the situation. What is the situation in the situation? We understand that there is the allocation of money in the projects. What are the challenges that are in the situation? Just share with us what is the situation in the situation? What are the challenges?
1: From 2021, ukulungisa lokuthi maintenance infrastructure evele ikhona yamanzi ukuyithuthukisa kanjalo nokuyisa endaweni la ibingakabi bikho khona ngoba nazo ke inkinga kakhulu ezikhona.
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1: 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Uhlelo sel stream live on Facebook indaba with Alex. 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
0: 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We dealt with that. Ababe involved ekubeni negligent kungena diesel emanzini. 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
1: Okay.
0: 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We dealt with that. 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The rest like supply khona manzi awakamasipala, so we do that internally while dealing with the projects ebengikhuluma ngawo. 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
0: 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We have sorted that out. Ama-industries are able to have electricity. 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

0: Sure.
1: So it's because of our issues with funding.
0: All right.
1: But slowly we're getting there.
0: Okay. No, I hope we tell you another advice. Let's hear the amanzi. Lapo is facing. Yeah, let's hear the tattoo Tami too. Masabona Tami.
2: So when Mr. Tiani.
0: It's cool. I'm going to say Mugela. What's your name? I have my own words here.
2: Yes, I'm good. Just three things quick, Nje. Okala, amanzi, ase mhlathuzi, angazi noma umeya uyawaphuza yini, manje o-ETAP, ase mhlathuzi, ayi, akahambi kahle, awaphuzeki nenhlobo, and i-experience yabantu abaningi, leyo, abahlala khona e-Richards Bay and surrounding area, awaphuzeki.
0: Anjani le manzi angaphuzeki?
2: I was saying that, and I should be more possible.
1: Kunendawo nama standards abawalandelayo purify amanzi siya auditwa njengomasipala wasemhlathuza asikaze sibe nayo into ethi iwater quality emhlathuza has dropped to ama standards la khona okungathi 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Kodwa we are within the standards that are required or set out by Department of Water and Sanitation nabo bonke ababuka. Ngizowa testa ke nalawa la eThekwini njengoba ngicela umlalo uthi ngiwa test. Kodwa that's what I can say.
0: Sure. So all right. There was also an issue kule term yendaba yokukolekthwa kukadoti kwezinye indawo ungakolekthwa. How did you resolve it? Kwi term yonke nje since niqalile ngo 2021.
1: Well, angisho ukuthi we have not resolved completely or we asikakafiki la esithi say 100% odabeni lokuqoqwa kwendaba yani kadoda. 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And abantu, the more people you have is the more waste you have. And irate at which waste and the population is growing does not match ama resources Hulman are now. Kodwa, this is what we have done njengomasipala from 2021. We have replaced a fleet. 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
0: okay.
1: 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We have had a meeting yeah. with the deputy minister uMahlobo
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1: 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Package plant will add the capacity amanzi to e-community aseSkhaweni nakwaDlangezwa nakwaDube by 15 million liters to make it 51 million liters with a shortfall of a demand of 60 million liters ka 9 million. Department of Water and Sanitation has approved our business plan ukuthi sikwazi ukucover the shortfall. But le project ye package plant nayo again siyenza thina internally ayinayo in funding. We will finalize ama projects asentambana namanzi lapha esizweni sakwa Madlebe sengishilo ukuthi sebenenkinga efanayo nenkinga ekhona kwaDube nakwaMkhwanazi naseSkhaweni.
0: Okay.
1: We are already procuring services as we speak from Umngeni Water to refurbish completely iPeace Crescent which supplies water to all the western areas okumphakathi kwaMadlebe. Yes. Over all those things need money.
0: All right. Sibambelana ke conversation yethu. Of course there's always a lot to discuss. 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The conversation ke uzoyithola izoba khona ku App Gagasi as a podcast. 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
0: 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We have the independent candidates. 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
2: 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Or 072-593-9294. 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Or email broadcastingcompliance@ikasa.org.za. 20 years in the sound of KZN. 20 years of Kakasi FM. 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
5: 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We have the independent candidates asekhona there. They are joining us now. And then besesibheka ke nase eThekwini. 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
5: 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Yeah. 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
3: 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Yes.
1: All right, indaba on Gagasi FM. I'm not sure if you take offense when people say you are smaller parties because I know when it goes to elections abanye but no masisiqhudelana sonke siyalingana. So you, I have them here. I have iTruth and Solidarity emelwe umsane, kuzoba iIndependent Alliance emelwe umtshali, kuzoba isiyanqoba emelwe umakhoba. 0861596596. People always say ukuthi from what we have seen in the past umuntu ufike mhlawumbe iparty yakhe im-expel kumbe anga identify ukuthi abe candidate yayo then bese kuchuma ke ukuthi ababe ama independent. 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
1: 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Remember we started from our head of state currently and then we've seen it elsewhere. 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
1: All right, indaba onkhankasi we in conversation with the independent candidates Siyana Bogululukhetho. 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We have Mtshali from Independent Alliance. We have Umakhoba from Isiyanqoba Independent Party. 0861-596-596.
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2: 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Yeah, yeah.
4: So, what are you guys doing in Joburg? All of you?
3: Minute.
4: Yeah.
3: That's it. You can't ask me my whereabouts and my reasons because I don't answer to you anymore. I got a new work wife.
2: What are you talking about?
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1: Just to remind you, from 7 to 8, this is Obesi Kuluma Ezomtavazo with Udok. Lolohlelo is not suitable for Ingane, but for now, we're looking at Ukhetho Oluzayo. Akona wonke amabini political parties akona. We have the smaller and independent candidates as well. Let me take my calls.
8: So cool, ngiyabingelela lapha e-studio. 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
10: Put on the school game and
1: bring it in. Bring it in, Nazi, and Masibu.
10: Put on the school game and Kuma Kova and Jango Vasile, join and then the Pundit. I was in South Africa and I was in Navala, Kedis, and I was in a party in Tindis. But only with some political parties are they use this kind of really Analunga, Abasin. Njengoba bebonile sibe nesikhathi bekwipolitiki yini abazimisele ngayo ukuthi ke nabasebenzi base-South Africa amalungelo abo ameleke.
1: No, say is a question. But I can go with any Sichuan is Limbus and Obamtatu. And then it's so Gule, Eukala, Yogutin Gaga Yen in return to your political parties, Muzubuzobo, Zotata Makoba, and then Mr. Logal in the Muzio Kulman Wutige already, and Bangani, if effectens or Yenza, and then Zotata Galeo, Umjali, and then Mr. Logam San Woktin, attending to do it justice for our Sabins. 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
0: 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I would rather stay at home than going back to the IFP. I'm fine with it.
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0: 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And then we also had to face some Charlie from Independent Alliance. 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And then we had uMnumzana Msane also from iTruth and Solidarity. 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
2: Siyathobeka
0: sanga. Cool. 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Lo hlele ke uzolithola kwi podcast mawuya kwi app ye Gagasi FM. It's 7 o'clock. Shortly, Sishinjikia, please make sure akongane lalele because the next show is not suitable for ingane. Singena with Sex Indaba ezomdavas.
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1: Asha madama namanzi, Thursday is at 7, so sikhuluma nothing else but ezomdavazo nje asijajane kulolu hlelo and ngicabanga ukuthi uthule nenkinga ikudle wedwa kanti akuwe wedwa. 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
0: 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my TikTok community will be there you will see us just now because we cannot be there so sizoba nje ku TikTok shortly Indaba
2: 9.1 Wizard Witherton 8 Abezo Kamba Kobe B. Welcome Tania. 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
0: Just to remind you that the Den Nkosi Skills Development Center at Dumbe in KwaZulu-Natal is an investment rural skills program yoku empowerisha umphakathi. Isungulwe as a partnership between iServices SETA and the Department of Social Development KwaZulu-Natal. I facility lena edle 14.6 million rand inhloso yayo is to expand access to training and opportunities as imfundo. Imthashana

0: that her college has already facilitated programs in house building, repair my cell phones, entrepreneurship, equipping community members with practical skills to support impilo yao. So the center represents a commitment to empowering local communities through skills development, education, and economic opportunities. And among abuza, I oleti kumbi uncle bazo kumbuzu to Denkosi was an artist or to mangalengo maga kanda kanda. Konke lokwenzeka ke kusasa, and listen to iGagasimi Days to find out more about it.
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0: Indaba oneka kasi, all right, I'm ready to take your calls. Talk to us now. 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We are here because it was triggered by this. Let's listen to this.
7: Hey Alex, Anonymous here. 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Is this normal? Because I'm starting to get curious and worried because I can't go for long hours now. So I just want to understand his situation and get to the bottom of it. Thank you.
0: Sure. 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
1: 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Let's take your calls now 0861 596 596 nama VN ngawathumela ku 0633 999. We are on Facebook Live Indaba with Alex. We are on TikTok as well. Follow and tap asiqaleke sizwe.
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1: Only on this show. 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
2: 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Ulalela Alex Mthiyane on indaba.
3: I was a president at some point in this country. Uzuma because akafundile ngathi economy.
4: We have come through a very dark period over the last 9 years.
3: If the rand goes down, uzuma. If we are downgrounded, uzuma. 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
9: 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You know ngoba I can only define priapism if kukuthi uzolasta more than 4 hours.
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9: 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That's why yona it becomes a disorder. 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
9: No. Kumele
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8: All right, the show is not for ingane, sex indaba on Gagas. I'm going to Matate now in Newcastle, go 107.9. Go Amanda Hlela. Sawubona Amanda.
10: Yebo njani?
8: Siphilile wena?
10: Ngiyaphila.
8: Sure.
10: Well, mina ngini. Okay, I'm not, I won't say content, but umuntu wami, he's sexually active. Now, yena othatha isikhathi. Okay, angeke ngisho isikhathi sije, but we have sex, then it comes, but I don't feel. Uma ngabe sechama but nje uyachama eqhubeki. So my question is it safe to continue in future ukuthi si have sex?

0: Hey, angikwazi ukuchaza, but is it safe? Like, uma ngabe indlu yakhe ingaphi?
1: Okay. Okay, I took my point. As kala season now one by one. So if okay. 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
0: Because we talk about it most of the time. Ngimbuzo ukuthi when also coming in because angoz ethi ngiyachama bese ngiyaqhubeka nje.
1: And isikhuluma la nge sex with a condom or not?
0: Without it.
1: Without it. 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
2: Okay. 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
1: Is it right? It's not so good.
2: I get it. No, the local campaign, the saga, the Uti, the Denkul Mangayo, Ian, the Amena Kodua, Angis, the Messi Kutas, Koda, the Awaz, Uti, Opat, now I'm the Shai, the Shai, and the Kame, the Support and Kingdom Kobe. 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
1: alright okay Alright, Doc.
0: So, Alex, this is a prolonged erection. That's why I'm calling at you, defining impelling into a priapism because I felt with him, Chapa Kono Mutozongen on a scanji. We call it a prolonged erection, not priapism, because it's on a pants for 4 hours.
1: Yeah.
0: Now, e problem, you know, because if Ubuga, e context, you would go in Zagala and Gatlakatu Mutuzan during Mutavas. Umutuzan during Mutavas, we are fluctuator, aga velenge, and you get better a richer plateau. We are fluctuating, especially the pants are fluctuating. That's why they are able to back time multiple times in around A1. But when you have to say, we are around A1, depending on what round the last day is cutting. So if you have a strain with relationship, Uma Untogas, Esekala, Eseti, can do an outlet, as a song is cut, we are last is cut a seat, the Minantanas and Katal. 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
2: Yeah, I see
1: writing a call. Okay, all right. No, yeah. Please, I will zoom a little between now and next Thursday. Then, usnig as a feedback. We would love to hear because I see Kulumi just advised for the sake of doing it. We're building families, we're building relationships, and building people here.
2: ayinzokwenza njalo ngoba

0: ukuze nami ngibone if ukuthi mhlawumbe kukhona inkinga, mhlawumbe ngenzeka ku-more or ku-less. 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
2: uqale as morning glory.
1: Yep. And then two,
2: hey, to something a train of
1: yeah, because it needs to be 4 hours and more
2: and more.
1: Yeah.
2: Yes.
1: Think about it. Yeah, about Gagas.
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6: Okay, once all has been said and done, how would you like to be remembered?
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8: Ndithokoza kakhulu Mthiya, ngibonga kakhulu inkosi Busisi. 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
1: 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This when he goes non-stop, but I think ngoba effecta esilawulayo u 4 hours and more, but inkinga ngokwayo yele. Yeah.
2: Well, Alex, in this case yazi ngizozama ukubuka the positive side of leta qhatha kisho. 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
1: Mm.
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0: 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That means ukuthi you are not over that relationship. 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
2: 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So that actress player. So Steve Whitehall and I would say, is it to ex or umuntu oseceleni? 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
0: Impela. 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
1: Yeah.
0: You've never experienced before.
2: Okay, so I know makhwapha, then I have been a conversation with himself.
0: With himself.
2: With
0: yes.
2: Himself, sure.
3: Hello, Sohlaza no-dog. 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
2: Yebo.
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2: Sure. 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Yes, Mtungwa.
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0: 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Ama benefits akhona, they outweigh ama risk. 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
2: Cha, ngisiSimphiwe ngoSiphiwe.
1: Yebo Siphiwe, thank you.
2: But emkhulu. Mina bengifuna ukwazi ukudokotela ukuthi does I wanted an accident a long time ago, and I was very hypersexual. So I'm not going to be having to survive the accident cause the paraprism. That's the first question. The second question is because I masturbated a lot, did that cause the paraprism too? Because calling day being a slang and it's a gashi.
1: Okay,
0: all right. Yeah,
1: okay, accident first,
0: dog. Now, if uthi waba an accident, wapuka umgogodla, waba a spinal injury.
2: Lots, but the I was in a wheelchair, and then that caused.
0: Awushayela umgogodla, buti.
2: Lots.
0: Why were you on a wheelchair?
2: Ngisafisa ukwazi namanje bang odokotela bangitshela ukuthi lokunja my medulla got twisted. Oh. 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
1: No, those are my numbers, Colonel Manch. Marcus says, wrap her up. Thank you for that. Indaba on Kaka CFM, says, Zokoka Nikdala. All right, we are wrapping up now. But just to remind you, ngakhohlwa ukuthi umhla ka 7 so Sunday. Remember ukuthi umhla ka 7 November ila kuvalwa khona ukuvota for lama Open Service South African Social Media Awards. Ngathi ngilokhu ngitshela ngawo la esithi khona breakfast show is nominated there category best social media used by a radio show. So vota umoya nje kwi Facebook page yeGagasi. Uzofica kune pinned post ekutshela ama details okuvota. 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
1: Sibonga kakhulu ke uDr. Shabalala. And thank you also. I hope uthole ukuthile kulolu hlelo. 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Thanks to the two gents, Mr. Zungu kanye no Mr. Nzuza. Thank you so much. Up next to Hizzy standing by. 107.9. The sound after 8 is after 8.

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This one is by Ntay. Mon Amour is the title of the song. Uncle Waffles coming through with Uya. Katalia, Mr. Jazzik, and to kickstart the show this evening, I Party to Party by Ace Hood and Chris Brown. Now, would you look at the time? It's 8:18, and this means one thing and one thing only. After 8 is After 8 on Gaga CFM, the sound of KZN. That's who we are. Big shout out to Itimba Lindaba, holding it down nicely between 6 to 8 p.m. Tuesday until Thursday. Namhlanje bekwisi qepho sokugcina this week. If you missed out, so uzoyithola ku app nakanjani under Rewind okanye ku podcast, okay? You can also find us on social media at Gaga CFM, at Indaba with Alex Mtiani, and so that you can also see the live action that was going on in the studio when they were doing their thing. You can also catch us through websites here to etikagasiworld.co.za. Ikamuhizi, famous even in the evenings. Thursday it is, my friends, which means a fake Friday. Oh yes. Oh man, we made it to the weekend. Get excited now. The weekend is here. I can't believe we're here already. I mean, I feel like it was just Tuesday the other day, and we're talking all things on John. Says fake katata Thursday. Now, the nice thing about Thursday on a After 8 is After 8. Well, in the first hour, you get to take over a playlist. Ikona iningoma office ugizwa kwi show. Do the right thing and send that WhatsApp voice note on 063-839-9959. Do me this one favor. Make sure the radio behind you is completely off. Then take over the playlist. Why not? It's Kisha Cole on this one. I remember. A good evening to you. Welcome to the show. Let's rock.

Mina ke bafethu ngikhule kwaMashu kaKhe kaKhe emusha lapha kaDube. So leshandisi le yakhisha call I remember. You know ungithatha engibekele lapha neNewlands East bese iyobheka lapha neNeso yabo. Amakhaladi laphana pusha amagolf one isho phezulu lengoma man. Yo, what a time that was. Beautiful song. Kisha Cole on this one. It's called I Remember on Kakasi FM, the sound of KZN. Look, 0638399959, please do take over my playlist. Remember earlier on this week besikhuluma indaba yokuthi Beach Fest is sold out, but I mean we are Kakasi FM and I did say ukuthi if you keep listening to the station zikhona izindaba ezimnandi ongazizwa. Yes, we are officially sold out, right? It's official, we are sold out. There's no way you're going to go go Ticket Pro and try to buy a ticket to Tole. But ke uma uphuthelwe yithuba lokuthenga ithikiti lakho ungapheli amandla, ngoba iGagasi has made a plan for you. Ngalo lwesihlanu kusasa mhla 16 October sizobe sikwadukuza Mall Estenga kwadukuza kusukela ngo 12 to 3 p.m. This is for an epic Beach Fest activation. So

0: Do come through ngoba ungasibeka ithubeni lokuthi uwine ama ticket to iBeach Fest. This is happening tomorrow mhla 16 October kwaDukuza Mall laphana eStenga kwaDukuza. Do come through from 12 until 3 p.m. sine epic Beach Fest activation. So ungasibeka ithubeni lokuthi uwine ama ticket. And guess what? We are coming through with Gagasi FM talent. Everyone is going to be there. The energy is going to be high. Entertainment galore. It's almost like a demo of what we're going to sing on Mhlaka 5 December in Moses Mabhida People's Park. That's Friday. I'm Classic in October from 12 until 3 p.m. Got Dukuza Mall Estenga. So don't just talk about a Beach Fest. Be at a Beach Festival. Gagasi FM Beach Fest. Sisonke kule summer. That is the official hashtag for this summer. T's and C's do apply. All the best.
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2: 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Ngiyabonga.

0: Bafana Beskuta, Babuyile with another hit. Patanat is also on this one with Mzuwase. It's called Show Me on Kagasi FM, the sound of kings. And then also played you Black Diamond with Samayomuthi. London Keys coming through with Sizo Pumelela. Now remember, I'm still taking your requests for Imixiology. If there's a song that you want to hear on the show, it's quite simple. Just send through that WhatsApp voice note on 063-839-9959. Look, exciting times ahead. Just before Pelele Nyanga, we need you as KZN people to come forward, man. We need your votes for the KZN Runner Awards 2026, which are happening on 31 October. Now, Usamgelo Sports Mjita has been nominated for Running Journalist of the Year, while myself, Hizi Matita, I am nominated for Novice Runner of the Year. Now, for the first time this year, on 14 June 2026, I ran my first comrades and I finished in 11 hours 45 minutes with 15 minutes to spare. That's huge for a first timer. If you want to vote for Usportsim Jita, please SMS the word journalist followed by Samkelo to 37671. And of course, if you want to show your support to myself, Uhizi, please SMS novice, SMS Hizi, Busuti novice followed by Siyabonga Matita to 37671. To vote for me, SMS novice followed by Siyabonga Matita to 37671. The SMS is going to cost you 150, and ukuvota kuvala this Friday, mhlaka 30 October, the day before the awards. Now every vote is going to count, so please ungalindi, vota njengamanje, and let's bring the awards where they belong. Let's take them to the people that really deserve them. 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It's 8:44.
1: Hi everyone, I'm Dean McPherson, the Minister of Public Works and Infrastructure. When I took office 2 years ago, the construction mafia and extortionists were threatening workers, stopping projects, and robbing communities of vital infrastructure. Through the Durban Declaration in 2024 and stronger cooperation with law enforcement, we are turning the tide against them. More than 770 cases have been reported, resulting in 241 arrests and 176 convictions.

0: eviction. In KwaZulu-Natal, construction site disruptions have fallen from more than 60 a month to fewer than 10. But the fight is not over. Cabinet has now approved the Integrated Social Facilitation Framework, the next phase in our fight against the construction mafia. It will ensure communities are engaged before construction begins, with professional social facilitators, transparent information about local opportunities, and lawful ways to resolve concerns. This will make it harder for criminals to exploit communities and hijack construction projects. While the framework does not replace law enforcement, it certainly strengthens it. Those who threaten workers, demand money, or stop construction will face consequences. Together, we are restoring law and order, protecting infrastructure delivery, and turning South Africa into a construction site. Let's build a better country together, brick by brick.
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Hizi. On After It is After It kwi Gagasi FM unjabule emzinyathi gugweni imixology ngicela ungidlalele ingoma ka Timan Express i Remember eliya ngomnani kakhulu hey mawa ungangidlalela wona nje hawo izinto e right uhlala nawe ngicela lo hora thank you.

0: I is too much. T-Man Express, Meadow and Sleazy, remember on Kaga CFM, the sound of KZN. The song is currently doing amazing on the Kaga CFM Urban Top 40, 9 to 1 p.m. every Saturday. Hey, you must look out for this one in some. Delo was in this of a C-Shy on a Mavosho when it drops from Shah 5 December. Yo! I'm going to serve.
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1: After Eight is After Eight, Mahizana. Kuluma nohuthi le Clement. Ngizicela ungilalele ingoma ka Lwandlu Nkulu benoma u featuring the TPLR. Igama lengoma ethi Rato Laka. Zobeka indlebe. Bye.

Big apologies on that one. I know you had requested Rato Laka by Zulu Queens. That's a Mahu and Ulwandlu Nkulu. But this is the one that we have distant, so we thought, why not play this song? Because this is the one that is currently doing the rounds right now. I think it's the lead single from their album, joint album, that is Zulu Queens. Also played you Almax Sir November with Cash Out. Now we have wrapped up Mixology. We'll do this again next week, Thursday. Hopefully this time we will play your selection, because I have figured out my knee again, and unfortunately because of time we're gonna have to cut them. Look, you can expect music from DJ Obza. Rihanna is also coming through with Kiss It Better, UPZ Nonzwagazi Emlanjini by Usbahle, and then DJ D takes over with the hip hop and R&B mix to get us ready for the weekend. Stick around. 89.1, 88.6, and 98.0. We got the middle of this tower. All over KZN.

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0: Usisi wasemlazi igama lakhe usibahle. It's called Emlanjeni on Gagasi FM, the sound of KZN. Also played you UPZ with Nonzwakazi. That's a brand new song, I believe. Rihanna, Kiss It Better coming through in the mix. Also some DJ Obza with Stunywa. Look, something huge is happening this coming Saturday ngeSabatha. Yazi bengilobe ngikhuluma ngalento ngitshela ukuthi isekude kanti cha. It's this coming Saturday. We are taking the Gagasi Saturday groove outside on 17th of October. ngeSabatha nje lelakusasa. uNkulimbatha and Gagasi FM will be broadcasting live from the Pink Table by Pruto Fruit at the Manu House. You can expect an afternoon of sisterhood connection, great music, exquisite dining, and unforgettable moments. They'll be bringing you all the energy, conversations, and Pink Table magic with Pruto Fruit. Just stay tuned to catch all the action if you did not get yourself the ticket. Okay? Keep it locked to Gagasi FM and make the day brutal. Beautiful. OTJD is on standby.
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0: Every Thursday on After 8 is After 8. Me, I have a feeling with sonke siyazi ukuthi bese kudlala uDJG lokho uDJD rather. Lokho kuqonda ukuthini? I weekend iqalile. Oh man, and it's officially open, I should say. Please make sure that you do it responsibly because we want you back in one piece on Monday, okay? You can find DJD on social media, should you look for him, at DJD_SA. And for all the bookings, the number to call is 0614204056. 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But more than anything, please make sure that you link up with him on social media just to find out where he is playing next. It's 9:43 at DJD_SA. Sonic is getting ready for a late night Shandies. It's gonna be on from 10 until 1 a.m. Stick around.
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0: I know this song does things to me, man. What a beautiful creation. Junior SA comes with a small DJ Maphorisa is also on this banger. It's called Abalele no Amifako on Gaga CFM. It's the Junior SA official remix. Also played you Quest Abeno Tapsi Atingia Zifela. Sonic is up next on the radio. Let me do this radio thing on Saturday. Counting down 40 of the biggest songs one by one. Music Shy One. So Kalango 9 scene. Please make sure that you come through and let's all hang out, man. Find me on social media at HeezySA across. Dango.
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Shout out to Captain Plex Junior called Max Batty is cover. Before that one, the man, Indro Vugazi, my tally. 031 chop out, fast. Also throw in some play key with Lonely. Sanqalangayo Adele when we were younger. Shout out to Heezy, Obenawe for the past 2 hours. Giving you nothing but the best. Right, Chern, Gaga CFM, the sound of KZN. Shout out to him. What a show it was. He's back again this coming Sunday between 9 a.m. Giago 1 p.m. Counting down the hottest hits on the Urban Top 40. Make it a point that you set that reminder if you want more of Mahizana. But make it a point that you just keep it locked 24/7. And Ikaka CFM, Limnandi Hure, Kuyahlalega, I promise you. Asthembeke ukuthi Grand Mnandi Mtororo. And you are enjoying what seems to be a very beautiful Thursday. Zumhlaka 15 October 2026 was a very emotional day for me. Angifuna ungasho usuku that we laid umshanami ubusa sokhela to rest today.

0: ngithi uNkulunkulu nje akaphosa isandla ku Gloria and Umbusi aka DJ Sox, as it was such an emotional tough day today. Imagine laying your 10-year-old to rest. 10-year-old. And ngingafikelwa, you know, I'm a minute today, you know, knowing, thinking that no parent should ever, you know, lay their child to rest. I thought about one of my mothers, Ushila Maplos, Mamhlomuka, you know. 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Very tough day indeed.
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0: Let's get it cracking. I want to know, itini proof of life yakho. I want to know, how was your day? 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Tell me the good. Tell me the bad. Tell me the highs. Tell me the lows. Tell me everything. Belunjani usuku lakho. Tough day indeed for me, as mentioned. But in the midst of everything, I'm grateful to God to see how the Sokhela family is faithful ukuthi lesimo sodlule and bazoba right. I want to know, how was your day?
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1: What's up, man?

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Before that one, Babalawa and Polisa. DJ YPs with Hadi Hadi. DJ Melon with Tembalami. Massive shout out to DJ Melon. I actually saw him at Busa Sokela's funeral today. The likes of Monty Ngobo was there. Miss Cool was there. Ladla Mshunqisi was there.

0: Zozo was there, DJ Sobs was there, I saw the likes of Tibo Touch. Shout out to Tibo Touch, man. What a sport. You know, he really pulled through for his big bro. He really pulled for his out here, Kibo Socks, you know. Whew. Shout out to Zex Bantwini. Shout out to Nandi Matita. Yeah. Shout out to C Live. I saw him. Shout out to Sakile Somuga. One of the promoters that walked the journey with DJ Socks, Durban's finest. You know, today was such an emotional day. You know, I'm privileged, I'm lucky to be here. But Lusubelunzima. You know, shout out to the team. Finest Inc. Lindo, Roca, Modric. Shout out to Shepa, you know. Shout out to everyone. The families. Today was such a tough day. But the show goes on. We need to move. We need to be here. And we need gotta do what we gotta do. Now in Jungle Bangfunung was a good tini proof of life yako. Angfunungasho. I'm not okay. Today I saw the most painful thing ever. A friend, a brother, a mentor laying his 10-year-old son to rest. I'm sorry. If I'm triggering something, I'm sorry when you're looking for wisdom, you're looking for strength, you're looking for positive vibes.
1: Great Mojo Sonic, Obatsirito, Imnandev Su, Tlino Kula Box La, Signalel, Gozakshayde Lo Clash. I also enjoyed the proof of life. I mean, that's a thing, Pele. Zaka Lilanga Pele. Kotag, Gobuso Corner, so Paul and Gomez Nan Salut Sonic. Are you sure you're gone?
2: Hi, I was so stressed, Malkalo, so because my kids were writing the first paper, paper 3. They were so happy, but the paper was free. Others, but the paper was flowing. Because most of them were so excited.
3: Walla, super. Ngesikhathi abanye bethi Sonic, mina ngithi super. Thank you, Sonic. 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Khona phansi umlazi ka K. Ayilolo ngishilo Sonic lento. Ngithi radio imnandi kakhulu makukhona uSonic. 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A bless Sonic. Awe Sonic. Thank you, super.
4: Hola, Sonic, in fact. 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
6: Hey DJ Sonic, proof of the day. 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
0: ya ne. Massive shout out to the likes of Makoboza. Shout out to Lady Landon Keyser, what a legend. Shout out to THD. Shout out to everyone that pulled through. Rock Silver, DJ Amanisto, yes. TJC and DJ's Cherere. Shout out to everyone that pulled through, man, today. We're all laid, I'm trying to rest. Yeah. Yeah, man. But anyways, besties, Kakasi FM Saturday Groove is coming outside on the 17th of October. Catch Kulimbata and Kakasi FM as they'll be broadcasting live from the Pink Table by Brutal Fruit and La Payana at the Manor House. Expect an afternoon of sisterhood, connections, great music, exquisite dining, and unforgettable moments. They'll be bringing you exciting energies, conversations, and the Pink Table magic with Iprutsa Fruits. Keep it locked right here on Kakasi FM, the sound of KZN, and make today brutifully beautiful.
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9: Makosi is happy in the Lafoti in Jeps. I kept time. I will gala another 5 day test match series.
10: Let's sing and Mutabanga. Zaza has a good Zizo challenge image. Got 10 days. I could go overseas, have a ball of a time, and come back and it'd still be playing.
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0: Yes, hey, well, guys, no, actually, you know, it's one of those things. Massive shout out to Ayo, Altiamia Lapayana, end of the road panel beaters. I recently had a car accident, two weeks back. It was very horrific. They took good care of me. Shout out to them, man. You know, they do an excellent job. Google them. End of the road panel beaters, like Lenelen. Lalela Benza One. Also, massive shout out to Unosipho. Tuned in and loving every moment. And I know that she's from rehearsals. Lapeo from EOA. There's a big Sunday this coming Sunday. And yeah, man. We gotta show love and support this coming Sunday. Oasis Mlazi. Oh wait, it's a really big Sunday. My brother Cam Teto will be preaching. Yalalala. Super excited. Can't wait for that one.
1: 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Proof of life in jail. Also, ginya 10 top 10. 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Thank you.
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5: 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Awe,
0: shout out to DJ Nziri. Oh man, what a sport. Shout out to Flo Plosse, owner of Hugo. Also saw a lot of people, man, you know, that deserved a shout out. I went there today, really, you know, meaningful, supported. Isain, shout out to Isain from Liv, Envy, Aza, The Villa, Eden Group. Shout out to you, man, that pulled through.

Shout out to Dali Padu with Olungaga before that one. Kabompela with Party. Coach King Lee with Money Dance. That's how we got into the second hour. Layogile Dan Shandis. Shandis hasn't the Shandis right here on Kaka CFM, the sound of KZN. Want to take this moment and wish you a happy birthday if today is indeed your special day. Njoba kumhlaka 15 October. Happy birthday to you. Asithembe ukuthi ubungaze kahle. And still bungazering what seems to be usuku lakho ke olubaluleke ngandlela esimangaliso kuwena. Happy birthday kuwena. If you're wondering what day is being celebrated namhlanje, well, today it's Global Hand Washing Day. Lelo suku ke promotes hand washing with soap to prevent illnesses. It's observed annually on the 15th of October. So yeah, if we need free ketando klezi, ikeza is hand liyazi sanitizer. Ikwenza konke. Well, today is the day that you do the things that need to be done. Be that freak, please. Akse dad. Coming your way, ngikudala. We're going to be finding out exactly what ubani umdidiyeli wethu. We Sonic, play my jams. Thumela ingoma zakho ze slow jam and R&B to 063-839-9959. I certainly want to hear from you and find out exactly what ingoma zakho namdidiyeli. Khona la Kaka CFM, the sound of KZN.

0: Shout out to Mihlali the guy, DJ Tirang Limele. Top double play, courtesy of your favorite frequency, Gaga CFM, the sound of KZN. And you see, on the Grand Seropas, right here on Iretum Nandabsugo. Hashtag the late night shandies. And right now it is that time. It's time for
1: Sonic, play my jam on Late Night Shandies.
0: Yebo, it's time for the moment of truth. It's time for me to find out exactly who the ox cable leg out and Zamui Chicchella. Gabi Ingawengubani na. Dope songs coming your way, I hope. Courtesy of Amtitiel. And we do have Amlayezo from Amtitiel way to Ihambarganjaina.
2: Sure, Sonic, Petsu, get me in a Petsu, tell him Jalele Petsu. It will. Yeah, Petsu. Ngoma Petsu. Someone is sleeping in my bed. I'm a Zundalela, each at the ledge. Ngoma Petsu. 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Mazuzungalela Petsu, Ngoma Petsu. The midnight times crying, men crying too. Now, Mazuzungalela, Ngoma Petsu. EP2K, EP2K, Petsu. I need a girlfriend. Yeah, Petsu. 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Ngachabula, Sonic, Petsu.
0: Shout out to you, Altami. Easy. Smoking a cool songs dedicated to EXIK. Hey, because he's a little bit of a little bit of a little bit of a little bit of a little bit of a little bit of a little bit of a little bit of a little bit of a little bit of a little bit of a little bit of a little bit of a little bit of a little bit of a little bit of a little bit of a little bit of a little bit of a little bit of a little bit of a little bit of a little bit of a little bit of a little bit of a little bit of a little bit of a little bit of a little bit of a little bit of a little bit of a little bit of a little bit of a little bit of a little bit of a little bit of a little bit of a little bit of a little bit of a little bit of a little bit of a little bit of a little bit of a little bit of a little bit of a little bit of a little bit of a little bit of a little bit of a little bit of a little bit of a little bit of a little bit of a little bit of a little bit of a little bit of a little bit of a little bit of a little bit of a little bit of a little bit of a little bit of a little bit of a little bit of a little bit of a little bit of a little bit of a little bit of a little bit of a little bit of a little bit of a little bit of a little bit of a little bit of a little bit of a little

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2: 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Uyayikhumbula yini ngona? Okanye mhlambe you are too young. It's Shana. 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

0: And let us know what you think of the songs you just heard right now. Shout out to B2K with Girlfriend. Also, massive shout out to the Manhattans with Man Cry 2. Also threw in some Jagged Edge with Walked Out of Heaven. Drew Hill kicked it all off with the sounds of In My Bed. I want to hear from you, Mtitiyeli, and find out exactly when I'm laleli ukuthi ucabanga ngengoma zamtitiyeli wethu.
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0: Engathi ngamhambela kahle ubafo osafisa ukubuyela kwi-ex yakhe. 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Shout out to that. And now it's Umeleza Kingo, 0638399959. 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

out to Fat Joe, Chris Brown, another round before that one. Caesar, Jazzwell, Tugutela. It's called Isaga. Tioti Hati with Shava. Shen Music, I'm a him him. Best yet to get into the third and final hour of the show. Happy New Day, Happy New Day, Happy New Day. My birthday, yeah, of course it's a happy birthday. Don't forget, coming your way, we want to find out exactly what are you up to in the midnight staring. We want to know right here on Gaga CFM, the sound of KZN. It's in into yakho. What are you up to? Splashy, litini, winner, into yakho. Hlapu yeklapini, hlapu puma kwi chill session, whatever the occasion is, let us know right here on your favorite frequency. Tumele voice note 063-839-9959. We definitely want to hear from you. Itini into yakho, winner, late night staring.

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3: 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Nah, hey, Pete, me question, Angel. 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
5: Indaba ilana, why nazi izinto? Yabona uWhatsApp guys, uWhatsApp abantu sebamthatha ngokuthi it's a communication thing, yabo even for emergency. 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

0: Shout out to Abayeni with Big Zulu. Uthi uyaguga. Before that one, some Matrix are turned. Also threw in some BK with Kanyisa. Sayiqala ngayo Elmaya with Trip. Don't forget, namhlanje ke, it is a Friday, so we're going to be meeting later on your radio between 7 and 10 p.m. on your pre-parting. So ngavayengedwa, so ngivana nokochikochi DJ Happy Girl. Make some noise, cause izoba on kakhulu lento esoyenza ukuthi siyenze kuze ungene kamnandi kuyimpela sonto. You don't want to miss it.
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Shout out to Lady Do with China. Before that one, Shakes the Layers with Mzala. The layabouts do better. And that's how we're up happy episode in Mhlanje. Yeah, late night Shandis. Shandasazana Shandis right here on your favorite frequency, Kaka CFM. The sound of KZN 7 to 10 p.m. It's an appointment on the pre-party later on today. So make it a point that we're on a racial slang and a spinach chime.

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0: That is how we make our entrance here today. Oh, what's the Nandi like? I wabani smong. Harry Kane, Master KG, Latimi, Betty, Dubula, right here with Midnight Sound on Ikakasi FM. It is the sound of KZN. Nomangabugupi, KZN. Definitely siyathola gala. And if you're not in KZN, well, nenda bezinhle ukuthi sikhona laphayana kwi app yethu. Yep. You heard me right. Sikhona kwi app yethu. That is where you can find us if you happen to be outside of KZN. Download that app. Balekile leya app noma uphuthelwa izinto bezenzeka la ekhaya. Other shows you may have missed, you are able to rewind on that app. Isn't it just incredible, man? You're able to message the studio on that app. Ukhulume nathi. Kuningi nje okwenzakala kule app yethu. So, ngalenzi iphutha. Make sure that you download our app. Otherwise, Dintang, how are you doing? How is your morning? Kamalami mina ngusithabile kamazubane. Wathi umazubi, umazubay. Umazubay, babe. 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Going to be with you, man. Kuze kuyoshaya u 5 a.m. this morning. We're gonna bless you. Ngengoma emnandi. 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Especially kuwulwesihlanu namhlanje. 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If it is your birthday, happy, happy birthday. 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Happy birthday. Ake ngibaxoshe kancane laphayana on our Facebook. It is Gagasi FM everywhere. Ungasithola. 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We're currently sitting on 1.7 million followers. Imagine, incredible. Otherwise, let's get to it.
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0: Singena kuyona ke night shift hour yethu. You know, izinto zaqala siyibeka ekuqaleni on the show. So let's hear from you ukuthi ke, how are you doing kulobu busuku obuhle kangaka? I mean, it's a bit warm outside. 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Ake ngizwe ngawe ukuthi ungilalela kuphi, wenzani, unobani. 0638399959 is the number for you to send me a voice note on WhatsApp. 30 seconds nje. 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Ucishe i-radio ukuze ngizokuzwa kahle. And if you're giving me a call,

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0: It's Tems, Justin Bieber, Wizkid on this one. Betty Essence right here with Midnight Sound on the Gagasi FM. Before it, we played you a new one from Simi. Eti Bawo. It is the night shift hour here together. Yazi. 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

0: Utumbuso ngangisafunde primary kamazubane kudlala lengoma. This one, KC and JoJo Betty Crazy. And before it, Eights on the Table by Royal Music. You are tuned into a Midnight Sound right here with Kakasi FM. It's the sound of KZN, man. Uhleli nami usithabile kamazubane. 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